It's Maury Fenn with Alicia, and you might have heard this in our news, but fewer Kiwis are tying the knot. There were 3% fewer marriages or civil unions last year than the year before that, and I reckon that trend's going to continue. Next, we're going back to the year we welcomed our first female Prime Minister, High School Lit from 97, after Somba on Maury Fenn.

0: there. This is Zion Lana. Looking forward to tomorrow.
1: The 20K thing is back. I know you're probably sick of everyone guessing it because you want to win it.
0: Yes.
1: First guess, 20 past 7. Then again, 20 past 8.
0: Great stuff. Also tomorrow, I ordered a meal through Uber Eats, Lance.
1: Yes.
0: I ordered it at 4:38 p.m.
1: Yes.
0: You will not believe when it turned up.
1: Tell me.
0: Tell you tomorrow at more.

0: New music on More FM. Shaboozy, Born to Die. I love that song. Have you heard that one quite often?
1: Yeah, he's good. He's so good. Yes.
0: Oh, sorry. This is Sarah from Sarah and Adam driving us home after 3 o'clock. And Sarah, I just wanted to bring you in because today's a big Monday. It is the first of our Molenberg Mondays.
1: This is so cool. On our show, every person that gets on air with us this afternoon is going to win a $100 grocery voucher. Thank you, Molenberg.
0: $100 grocery voucher.
1: Yeah, we're going to give you so many different ways to get on air with us. But if you want to get a little heads up on the first one, start getting your text in early to 559. Mm. Wait for it. We want to know what your dog ate. But just hear me out. We don't want low-level stuff. If it was a shoe, don't bother texting. I want, you know.
0: You want the biggies.
1: I want someone chopped their finger off in the kitchen and before you knew it, the dog was eating it. That's the level of stories I want this afternoon.
0: We had Dobermans growing up and they got left in the car while my dad went somewhere and he came back and the driver's seat was gone.
1: They ate the driver's seat. Yeah. Okay, that would get you on air. That's exactly what we're after.
0: $100 grocery? Oh, it's after 3, isn't it?
1: Yeah, Darn it. Sorry, mate.
0: All right, get your text in 559 Sarah and Adam back from 3.
2: 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Guess their thing to instantly win $20,000? Any ideas?
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0: Lana's 20k thing. Guess their thing to instantly win $20,000? Any ideas?
1: Is it bigger than a
0: basketball?
1: Is it bigger than a basketball?
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0: Glass Animals on More FM with Alicia. It's coming up to 3 o'clock, so you're almost through another Monday. Well done. And of course, it is Monday. It's a brand new week. So, new episode of Celebrity Treasure Island back on TVNZ2 at 7:30 tonight. I'm hooked. And actually, if you missed that 7:30 p.m. start time, you can watch it on demand pretty quickly after. I found that out last week when I was a little bit late to turning it on. But yeah, looking forward to that. Sarah and Adam joining us next. And it is our first Molenberg Monday this afternoon. So every Monday in May, thanks to Molenberg, every caller on air with Sarah and Adam wins a $100 grocery voucher, and they could become More FM's wildcard entry into the Molenberg Games, where someone is competing for $20,000. So make sure you get on air after 3 this arvo for your chance to win that $100 grocery voucher. Have a fantastic rest of your Monday. Bridget's got the latest news next on More.
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18: Good afternoon, Bridget here with the latest. Three, four human skulls have been found in Eastern Bay of Plenty. Kayakers discovered them near Ohakuna Island in Ohiwa yesterday afternoon. A 40-year-old will appear in court today after allegedly threatening someone with a firearm in Waihi. Southland metal workers at Tiwai Point walked off the job today. Fuel stocks are looking good across the board. There is about 53 days' worth of both petrol and diesel available, while jet fuel has risen nearly 10 to 59. To rugby league with Machinery House, Warriors prop Jackson Ford has dropped to second on the Dally M table, which identifies the season's best player. Panthers halfback Nathan Cleary now leads. And Black Caps bowler Kyle Jamieson has been given an official warning and a demerit point in the IPL for what was deemed to be an excessive and potentially provocative send-off.
15: Sport with Jenny and Holmes, Nelson Bays, supporting the region's sport for over 25 years.
18: 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It's mostly fine for the rest of the day with light northerlies, clear skies tonight and we drop to a low of 6. It should be mostly fine tomorrow with a high of 17, with a bit of cloud expected on Wednesday.
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21: Huge Monday to kick off the week. 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
1: This is a great reminder, guys, to never have producer Tyler house at your pets.
2: Oh.
1: No, because you're such a wonderful animal lover. But you were house sitting over the weekend, producer Tyler.
2: And I did a blooming good job, thank you.
0: Are they still alive?
1: Yeah.
0: Oh, great. That's a huge success.
1: No, this could have ended badly. Now, just to be clear, this is not my pets. This was for someone else. You were house sitting, dog sitting for some people.
2: Yeah. No, as I said, it went really well.
1: Except.
2: Right up until about 30 minutes before their parents were about to turn up.
1: Yeah.
2: We had a great weekend. Everything was fine. And then we ducked out. We're like, we need to get some lunch.
0: Yeah.
2: We'll just pop out. Like, they're back in about half an hour's time. What could go wrong? They had a whole bunch of parcels turn up that I'd put on the table, like the dining room table.
1: Yeah.
2: When we came back, they had all been eaten.
0: Oh,
2: ripped
0: no.
2: Ripped apart, torn to shreds.
0: Like, was there food or something in the parcels?
2: Nope. Basketball cards.
1: Oh.
0: Like collectible
1: cards. Yeah, like valuable.
2: A very expensive one or two or three.
1: Do you know, did they tell you, like, ballpark? What?
2: No, I don't know. No, I don't want to know. I don't want to know.
1: Director Dave, you know about basketball cards? Like,
3: yeah, I mean, they can range from hundreds of thousands of dollars to a couple of hundred easy. Like,
1: it easily could have been over $1,000 worth of stuff.
2: Oh, no,
1: easily.
2: No, easily. No, we're not doing this. No,
0: no.
2: I feel bad enough as it is.
1: Well, they're nice about it.
2: That was so good about it. That's why I feel it just makes it even worse, you know? Like, don't worry about it. And you know, the moment you left, they're like, I always never. And actually, yeah, to be fair, I don't think I'll be house sitting ever again.
1: No. Just full stop in life.
0: Gosh,
1: for anyone.
0: What are they going to do now? Like, they're going to like sell their dog on eBay saying this dog has a Michael Jordan card inside him and a Kobe Bryant.
1: Cannot vouch for the state of it on the. No, anyway.
0: Yeah. Mint condition. Yeah.
1: What I would say is, I think it could have been so much worse. And this is, let's get some stories, right? Where the dog ate something. And it was way worse than that.
0: Now,
1: way more just like out the gate than that.
0: Yeah, and some texts are already coming through, and I'm just going to put it out there. The basketball cards are measly compared to some of these texts.
1: Yeah, keep them coming. 559. Remember, if you make it on the air with us this afternoon, you get a $100 grocery voucher thanks to our friends at Molenberg. And this is it. We want big stories. I want, you know, someone was chopping onions, there was a finger that got chopped off, and before you know it, they couldn't get it sewn back on because the dog ate it.
0: Gosh. And just
1: like, I want carnage.
0: Carnage is what we're after. Okay.
1: Yeah.
0: 559. Let's do

0: Max LA, wherever you go, Maury FM with Sarah and Adam.
1: Okay, we've asked a very simple question. What did your dog eat? But I did say, look, we want spicy stories. Mm. We don't want homework or shoes or, you know, low-grade stuff like that. And yeah. Ideally, we were after a finger.
0: Yeah.
1: And guys, I think we've got a finger.
0: Really?
1: Johnny, hello.
0: Johnny, tell us about it.
2: You know how?
0: Good man.
2: Hey, so I used to work for an ambulance service in Australia.
0: Mm.
2: And we attended the job where a lady had been cooking and knocked off a digit. We get there, find her holding her hand, and pretty much exactly what you said, Sarah. The digit hit the floor, and the dog took off with it. So I asked where the dog went. They went out the front door, walked down the street, found it under a tree a few houses down. Packaged it up, took her off to hospital, and I don't know if they reattached it. I'd like to think not. Yeah,
1: I mean, so it's just sitting under a tree having a chew.
2: Yeah, pretty much.
1: God. Oh. Johnny, that you must have seen stuff like that all the time as an ambo.
2: Yeah, look, in the top end we did. You know, the guys here in New Zealand are very busy as well. They do a pretty good job, so.
1: Yeah.
2: Better work stories, hey?
1: Yeah, you chewed body parts. Johnny, thank you. And we said if you made it on air with us, you get that $100 grocery voucher thanks to Mullenberg. So, my friend, that is all yours.
2: Awesome. Thank you so much.
0: Easy as, man. Oh, this is insane. Annie, hello.
3: Hello.
1: Annie, what did your dog eat?
3: Wasn't my dog, luckily. It was my mate's dog. Their dog, one of their older dogs, had passed away, so unfortunately they buried him in the backyard, and then they got a new dog, left him in the backyard for a few hours and came back to find that the new dog had dug up the old dog and was chewing on his leg.
0: No.
1: No.
3: Yeah.
0: You're going to have like a dog ghost for the rest of your life if that's the case.
3: For this dog. I'm sorry, this was karma for this dog because this dog was the reincarnation of Marley and he ate my wedding cake.
1: Oh my God. Okay. Annie.
3: Karma.
1: Oh my God. Look, like when we were saying what did your dog eat, I was not expecting another dog. But it has scored you.
0: That is wild.
1: That $100 grocery voucher thanks to Mullenberg.
3: Thank you.
0: You're so welcome. So that's what we're doing all afternoon. Everybody,
1: not just dog stories though.
0: Not just dog stories.
1: No.
0: If you get on air with us, you'll win a $100 grocery voucher all thanks to Mullenberg. And you'll go in the draw to be Maury FM's wild card entry into the Mullenberg Games where the winner competes for $20,000 and for your chance to compete in the Mullenberg Games and win 20 grand, buy any Mullenberg loaf in store and scan that QR code.
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1: Oh, my mind is still boggling from both Johnny and Annie.
0: Yeah, but it's also the hundreds of texts that are coming through as well.
1: So
0: we could just do like a what did your dog eat segment on the show.
1: There is a lot of lounge suites that have seen a harsh ending in their lives. Hey, coming up, The Sheep Detectives, it is being hailed as the movie of the year. The cast is next level. Hugh Jackman, Julia Louis-Dreyfus, Emma Thompson, Bryan Cranston, Chris O'Dowd, Bella Ramsey, the list goes on. And of course, Rhys Darby in there. If you want to win tickets for it, we're going to play a little game in about 10 minutes.
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0: Yeah, how good would that be? And every caller on here today will win a $100 grocery voucher thanks to Mullenberg.
1: Yeah, and next, you could also win tickets to the movies. Early reviews are calling it the movie of the year, The Sheep Detectives. If you reckon you could be your own little detective for us right now, win tickets 0800 WorryFM.

0: Hey there, this is Sian Lana. Looking forward to tomorrow.
1: The 20K thing is back. I know you're probably sick of everyone guessing it because you want to win it.
0: Yes.
1: First guess 20 past 7, then again 20 past 8.
0: Great stuff. Also tomorrow, I ordered a meal through Uber Eats, Lance.
1: Yes.
0: I ordered it at 4:38 p.m.
1: Yes.
0: You will not believe when it turned up.
1: Tell me.
0: Tell you tomorrow at more.

0: Sam Fender, Olivia Dean, Rain Me In. 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
1: More FM's getting you to the movies.
0: This is going to be one of those movies we talk about forever.
1: Yeah.
0: It looks so, so good. Clues everywhere. The sheep are on the case. The sheep detectives in cinemas May 7th, this Thursday.
1: Okay. Honestly, looks so good. Can we just hear, because it's got such an incredible cast of voice actors who are playing the sheep. Have a listen. When I wake up. Wake up. Everybody wake up.
2: We found George on the grass, and he's not moving.
3: What?
4: Lily, tell us what to do.
2: Our shepherd was murdered. And we shall solve the crime.
1: Honestly, Julia Louis-Dreyfus, Bryan Cranston, Hugh Jackman, Reese Darby in there. It looks brilliant. Nikki, let's see if we can win you tickets, all right?
5: Okay, I've got my detective hat on, so great. I'm all good.
1: Okay, Sherlock Nikki is on the case. I love this. Now, me and Adam are going to quickly tell you something about ourselves. One of us is telling the truth, the other one is lying. If you can sniff out the liar, you win the tickets.
5: Okay, sounds good.
1: Adam, do you want to go first?
0: Sure. Okay. So the first time I ever went to London on day one, I saw King Charles getting out of a car. I sprinted over because I wanted to say hi. Next thing, I've been tackled into a bush by one of his security guards.
1: Okay. Okay. Wow. That's okay. So yeah. my thing, Nikki, is that as a kid, I attained white belt in Taekwondo.
0: Oh.
5: Sarah.
1: Thank you. Yeah. Do you want to ask either of us any questions, Nikki, before you make your detective assumption?
5: So what belt did you get after that, Sarah?
1: You get yellow belt next, but I never did it. I only did it for a little bit, and then I got bored and went back to tap dancing.
5: Okay, and what happened, what do you get before the white belt? How does this all go? I need to learn.
0: Nice.
1: Okay, no, you start off as a white belt. So white belt is your starting belt, and then you keep going, you work all the way through like a whole bunch of belts. Eventually, people get to a black belt,
0: So you gave up pretty early in the piece.
1: Yeah, I was not great. I was really just there for the outfit, for the pants, for the kimono thing. Yeah.
5: Okay, I was just sniff a wee rat there. Okay, and Adam, so how old were you when over to London?
0: This is when I was filming a TV show. It would have been when I was like 27. It would be like 2016, yeah.
5: Oh, yeah, okay. Well, I am going to go. I actually think, Sarah, you might be telling a wee talkie there.
1: Nikki, you are correct.
6: Nailed it! Nailed it!
0: Nicely done, Nikki!
1: Yes, I wouldn't know my way around any Taekwondo move whatsoever. Please never put me in a fight. I would do nothing. Oh, Nikki, nicely done. And Adam, you were really tackled to the ground, huh?
0: Yeah, by King Charles' security. It was just me and him. And I'll never forget that.
1: Bad boy of the radio show strikes again.
0: Thank you very much. But Nikki, enough about that. You have won yourself tickets to the movies and also $100 to spend at the supermarket, all thanks to Molenberg.
5: Oh, that is incredible. Thank you so, so much.
1: Oh. Nikki, you have great intuition. You sniffed that out straight away, mate. Very impressive.
5: Well, I always wanted to be a detective, so there you go. Maybe
1: you'd be great. Yeah.
5: Yes.
0: Thanks, Nikki. Good on you.
1: Hey, Spice Girls, we keep getting hints that there might be a reunion for the 30th anniversary. Another hint incoming. Right.

0: Borderline, Maury Fairn with Sarah and Adam.
1: This year, it is officially 30 years of the Spice Girls. A time to be alive. I know. And yet still, there is no confirmation of a proper Spice Girls reunion to celebrate.
0: Yeah. If they did like announce that, that would be bigger than Oasis. You know?
1: Oh, huge. Up 1,000,000%. And of course, we would be doing everything we can on this show to get you there, right? Like, it would be dreams come true territory. But there are hints being thrown all over the place. Mel C, she has a new album out at the moment, right? So she's performing live. And literally on the weekend, she was up on stage. And then for the first time since 2019, she sang with none other than Mel B, Scary Spice.
2: Because this is such a special moment.
3: Don't make me cry.
2: I know, can't hide. We haven't done this since 2019, girlfriend.
1: And then what a vibe it was when they actually sang Spice Up Your Life together.
0: Oh.
1: Imagine being there.
0: That would have been so heavy.
1: And the crowd, because it was quite an intimate venue, are just imploding on themselves.
0: Oh, they like, would have lost their minds.
1: Yes, because you imagine being there. But the thing is, Mel C, she continues to say they are hopeful for a full five-member reunion at Glastonbury. That is the hope, a Glastonbury reunion of the Spice Girls this year. And there's still time for it to happen.
0: Oh, watch this space.
4: Up next with Sarah and Adam.
1: By the way, if you do want to see that video, because it's very cool, text SPICE to 559 and we'll flick you back the link because it's fun. It's so fun. Hey, all day on the show, we're doing our very first Molenberg Monday. If you make it on the show with us, you instantly win a $100 grocery voucher thanks to Molenberg. Plenty of ways to get in there, but I'll give you a little tip. One of those is we're going to do an OMG Monday situation. So if you've got a story that would make us go OMG, wow. And it can be about anything.
0: Fantastic.
1: Just start texting 559, get it in early. We'll do that a bit later on.
0: And we've got the foreplay next and more.
4: Check. He's become a viral musical genius as Professor Puth.
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9: Good afternoon, Bridget here with the latest at 4. The chair of the Financial Markets Authority has resigned following an independent review into his conduct. It found that aspects of Craig Stobo's public commentary did not meet the standards of political neutrality. A man faces multiple charges after illegal guns and explosives were found at a rural property in Murchison last week. 4 human skulls have been found in Eastern Bay of Plenty. Kayakers discovered them in Ohiwa Harbour yesterday afternoon. A third measles case has stemmed from a location of interest in Wellington. Auckland is back as a stopover on the Around the World Ocean Race for the first time since 2018. The fleet expected in the City of Sails on February 20 and 21 next year. And to motorsport with Magan Turbo's 80,000k tyre warranty, New Zealand F1 driver Liam Lawson has been cleared of any wrongdoing following his crash in the Miami Grand Prix.
6: Sport with Jenny and Holmes, Nelson Bays, supporting the region's sport for over 25 years.
9: 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It's mostly fine for the rest of the day with light northerlies, clear skies tonight and we drop to a low of 6. It should be mostly fine tomorrow with a high of 17, with a bit of cloud expected on Wednesday.
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11: It sure is for our Molenberg Monday as well. We're going to play you 4 songs, all from the same year. And when you think you know the year, flick us a text to 559. And if you get on air with us, you'll score yourself a $100 grocery voucher.
12: We always have like a theme for the first song. Today, guys, it's the 4th of May. And may the 4th be with you. It is Star Wars Day.
11: Oh, no.
12: No.
11: No.
12: Oh, no. Oh, you, well, you lost it.
11: Do
12: give us
11: week.
12: One more. One more.
11: Oh, no.
12: He's lost it.
11: I'm getting song. Performance anxiety.
12: Oh, no.
11: Story of my life, man.
12: Oh, oh. Anyway, so because it is Star Wars Day. No, I know. No, just keep going. Because it's Star Wars Day, we were like, what song would work? And you know how there's the Empire Strikes Back.
11: Yeah, and Sarah's gone with Empire State of Mind.
12: Thank you. Tenuous, but we'll go with it.
11: We got there. Jay-Z, Alicia Keys. It's our first song for our 4

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2: 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'Cause when I leave for the night, I ain't coming.

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1: Okay, another clue for the year we're looking for. 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
2: That's what they do every morning. Gym, tanning, laundry. You know, that's how they, like, make the Guidos.
1: Oh, Jersey Shore. Also, these guys spent 26 weeks at number one that year.
0: Yeah, the Black Eyed Peas were everywhere, and I love the song. From that year, Meet Me Halfway and More.

0: Black Eyed Peas, Meet Me Halfway on More FM for a foreplay. We kicked it off with Jay-Z, Empire State of Mind, and Kesha TikTok.
1: Another clue for you, the year we're looking for, the swine flu hit.
0: Oh!
1: Tiger Woods took an indefinite break from golf after cheating. And Trump sued a reporter for calling him a millionaire instead of a billionaire.
0: What was the year? Text us 559. If you get on air with us, we'll give you $100 to spend at the supermarket. Thanks to Molenberg.

0: Beyonce, Halo. This is Maury Fenn with Sarah Adam. It is our 4 Play at 4. We've just played you 4 songs, but what is the year?
1: We have had so many texts to 559 and so many people saying what a great year. The memories come flooding back. Nick, what year were we looking for today?
2: It has to be 2009.
1: Yes. Yes. And why are you so certain? What do you remember from 09?
2: Wow, it's a bit of a big year. I met my husband that year and we, let's just say, made friends at the Christmas work do and kissed in front of everyone at the bar to that song.
1: Oh my gosh.
0: Was that when the whole workplace discovered that there was a thing happening between you two, or like did you keep it quite quiet?
2: It might have been a bit of a giveaway.
1: Yeah. You all found out at the same time by the sounds of things. Nick, I love it. And thank you so much. You've nailed the 4 Play and you've got a $100 grocery voucher. Thanks to Meilenberg for getting on the air with us too.
2: Oh, thanks, Meilenberg.
0: Easy as. Actually, Nick, while you're here, you could actually become Maury FM's wildcard entry into the Meilenberg Games and you could win yourself $20,000.
2: Oh, man, I'm up for it, whatever it takes.
1: Yeah. You sound like a wild card heart out next to it's perfect.
0: And for your chance to compete in the Meilenberg Games and win $20,000 and be competing against Nick, perhaps, buy any Meilenberg loaf in store and scan the QR code.
1: If you're a big Mumford & Sons fan or you know one, we have something so, so cool to give away. We will explain more next.
0: Miles Smith, stay. Sarah Adam, driving you home.

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1: Last week we were very lucky to have Mumford & Sons join us on the show.
0: Great guys.
1: Yeah, they hadn't been here since 2019, but finally they came back, played the Auckland Spark Arena on Saturday night. And when we were chatting with them, like after the interview, and we were just chatting away with Ben and Ted, and they said, oh, you know, what should we do? We've got a day tomorrow to go on an adventure before the show. And we kind of gave them some tips.
2: Hey, we're going to start at Piha. Any tips?
1: Kari Kari is another beach that's close to Piha that's really dramatic. And I don't know if you ever saw the movie The Piano, but they filmed that there with Sandy on Holly. That's on there, and it's moody. Yeah. It is like, it'll get you in the subcockles.
2: You know what we should do is we should go and find a piano. I can actually play some of those songs.
1: Yes, oh my God, yes. Or case your just in case your keyboard. Yeah. And that happens all the time after interviews, right? Like you're chatting away and it's kind of just, you know, you have a little bit of chat afterwards and you think, they're never going to do that.
0: Yeah.
1: They're going to go and do whatever they had planned and that's it. Well, on Saturday night, I caught up with the band again because I was doing a Q&A with them.
0: Yeah.
1: And they did it. They what? Did.
0: They took your recommendation.
1: Yes. In fact, they boned off Piha. They went to Kari Kari instead. And Ted, the bassist, said he turned around and he saw Ben, who was the keyboardist, had dug a hole in the beach and got shells and made a piano with the shells and was pretending to play the piano and reenact the movie.
0: That is pretty cool. You should start up your own like tour guide company for New Zealand for like big international acts that come to New Zealand.
1: Like, SarahGandyTourism.co.nz. Yeah, I could do weirdo tourism. Like, do you want to go and be a real nerd somewhere? Have I got a suggestion for you? Do you know what I mean? I just love them so much for doing it. When Ben told me, I couldn't believe it.
0: Yeah, and they were pretty kind as well. Hey, like they gave us a bit of merch to give away.
1: Well, this is more important. No, I stole the merch, actually, I'm going to be honest. I stole the merch and I lined up behind everyone else who was getting stuff signed and getting photos.
0: Yeah.
1: And then said, could you please sign this so we can give it away next week? So we have this huge, if you go to More FM Drive on Instagram, you'll see it. It's almost
0: like
1: as big as me.
0: It's like four times the size of you.
1: It's so big. And it's got like little stands at the back. So you could put it on the wall. You could stand it up by itself. But it's an album cover from Mumford & Sons signed by the whole band.
0: It looks amazing.
1: And you just comment to win. That's
0: yes, so find us on Instagram. So our Instagram handle is More FM Drive. Leave a comment and you go in the draw.
1: That's it.
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0: Okay.
1: So I thought we'll see if we're dum-dums next. Going to go through the list.
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1: After a couple of huge performances at Coachella, Teddy Swims is back on the radar with a song we reckon sounds a little bit Gautier, a little bit 80s, and a big bit awesome. New Teddy Swims, Mr. Know-It-All.
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0: Mr. Noddle, Teddy Swims, Maury Fame with Sarah and Adam.
1: Okay, I've come across a list of phrases, 11 of them, that apparently if they annoy or irritate you, you probably have a really high IQ.
2: Okay.
1: So I thought I'll go through them and then let's see how dumb we all are.
2: Yeah. 11 feels like a really long list.
1: Are you we're gonna have to zoom through these.
2: Okay, great.
1: Okay, it is what it is. If people say to you, it is what it is, it is what it is. Does that annoy you?
2: No.
1: Okay, dum-dums. Okay, next one. Everything happens for a reason. If someone says that to you, does it kind of grind your gears? Or are you like, oh, whatever?
2: Nah, it doesn't, yeah. Because sometimes I actually say that to people.
3: I actually want it tattooed on myself.
1: Oh my God!
2: Did you say you do or you want it tattooed on yourself?
3: I want it because it's from Lost. Everything happens for a reason. Anyway.
1: Okay, once again. Yuck. Once again, 11 phrases that if they do annoy or irritate you, you probably have a really high IQ.
2: Okay.
1: Next one. Because I said so.
2: Oh, so annoying.
1: Yes.
2: So I just want that IQ back.
1: Yeah, there he is. One tiny nugget. Yeah. Okay, no offence, but... If someone says no offense, but you say that all that I'm giving you a mark just for saying it, darling. Yeah. Does it annoy you guys?
2: It does slightly, the more I think about it. I'd never say it to somebody.
1: Neither.
2: Yeah.
1: It's so, but you're obviously about to say something offensive.
2: Because you're about to say something super offensive.
1: So clearly. Dave, I feel like you say that all the time as well.
3: Yeah, I do. Yeah, okay, no, it doesn't surprise me.
1: Okay, another phrase that if this annoys you or irritates you, it probably means you've got a high IQ. Let's agree to disagree.
2: Yeah, that annoys me.
1: That annoys you?
2: Yeah.
1: Oh, that annoys you. Okay. David, Director Dave?
3: I mean, I say that to Adam all the time.
1: You say it all the time.
3: Yeah.
1: Producer Tyler?
4: No, it doesn't really annoy me. It's a nice way to end an argument when you are obviously right, but you just can't keep arguing anymore.
1: Do you know what? I'm going to say I'm with you. I'm like, oh, yeah, whatever. Okay, this one. If this annoys you, you've probably got a high IQ, and I hate this one, so it must be real smart. You're overthinking it.
2: Oh, yeah, that annoys me massively.
1: Oh.
3: Nah. You're overthinking it, man.
1: We're not going to get through all of them.
4: What number are we up to now?
2: Like we're up to number 30 or something.
1: Okay, we'll just skip to the end. We'll just skip to the end. Just be positive. About it.
4: Nah, I like being negative as heck.
1: Yeah, you do. You love it. You absolutely love it. Okay, guys, I'm quickly tallying this. David is officially the biggest bit dum-dum on the show.
2: Yeah.
4: We didn't need that list for that.
2: What a waste of 3 minutes to work that out.
1: I know. Yeah.
2: We've got the More FM pop quiz, $1,000 up for grabs and 2 songs and more.

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3: We'll go to Nelson. Amber, hello.
4: Hi.
3: Hi. Director Dave tells us that you and your dad have been trying to get through for ages to play the pop quiz.
4: Yeah, we've been trying for months.
3: Oh my gosh. Okay, and you're stepping up to the plate. How old are you, Amber?
4: I'm 16.
3: Oh, go you good thing. Well, look, already you've won a $100 grocery voucher thanks to Mullenberg. So already you're a winner.
4: Oh, that's great.
0: Yeah, nice. With up to 36% of your daily whole grains, Mullenberg keeps you going for longer. So fingers crossed you've had your Mullenberg today, because if you have, I'd say you're looking very good with this pop quiz.
3: Yeah, that's true. Okay, Amber, you know how this goes. You're going to have 10 questions in 60 seconds. Remember, if you don't know an answer, you can keep guessing. But once you say pass, that's when we move on. We come back if there's time at the end. If your dad's yelling it out in the background, remember, you have to give us the answer. And when you get 10 out of 10, you walk away with that Mullenberg, the $100 grocery voucher, and $1,000 cash.
4: Yeah, that's all good.
0: All right, here we go, Amber and Dad in the background. We're relying on you too. Your time for $1,000 starts now. What's Spider-Man's real name?
4: Peter Parker.
0: Yes, in The Bachelor, what does receiving a rose mean?
4: Getting married, getting engaged. Getting picked.
0: Yeah, what band sings Mr. Brightside?
4: Killers.
0: Yes, in Harry Potter, what platform does the train leave from?
4: 9 3/4.
0: Yes, what country is Lizzo from?
4: America, United
0: yes.
4: States.
0: Yes, which arena did Mumford & Sons perform at on Saturday?
4: Spark Arena.
0: Yes, who is Princess Charlotte's mum?
4: Kate. Princess Kate.
0: Yeah, last name.
4: Catherine.
0: Yeah.
3: Yeah, go on. It's good.
0: You stay classy, San Diego, is a catchphrase from which fictional news anchor?
4: Pass.
0: Who did Auckland FC beat over the weekend?
4: Phoenix.
0: No.
4: Warriors.
0: No.
4: Sydney.
0: No. No. Down.
4: Pass.
0: Time is up, Amber.
3: Oh, gosh.
0: That was a great team effort. I heard everyone in the background there.
3: Yes. Oh, Amber. Mate, you got 7 out of 9, because we didn't quite get to the 10th question. So the ones that got you, you stay classy, San Diego. That's a catchphrase from Ron Burgundy from Anchorman.
0: You stay classy, San Diego.
4: Oh, yeah. I have no idea what that is.
3: Oh my Amber. Gosh. Okay, you 16, have to watch that.
0: No, 16's a good age to watch Anchorman, I think. It's worth a watch.
3: Yeah.
0: If that's okay with mum and dad.
3: I think dad's okay with it. I heard him be like, yeah, okay. And the Auckland FC beat Melbourne City over the weekend.
4: Oh, yeah.
3: Oh, bloody Melbourne. Guys, not quite enough to win the $1,000, but hey, you still got that grocery voucher and such a stellar effort, really.
0: Mm.
4: Thank you.
0: Easy as Amber. Thank you.
2: Up next with Sarah and Adam.
3: Hey, just want you to have a think. Has something happened to you recently that was sort of mildly annoying, but annoying enough to maybe head to the group chat and have a whinge, or have a bit of a vent to your partner or your family or whatever? Have a think about it. Start texting 559, like your petty inconvenience, because Adam is going to turn that petty inconvenience into magic and into a $100 grocery voucher. Thanks to Mullenberg.
0: Okay, so get your texts in now, because I need quite a bit of time to turn this into magic, okay?
3: Yeah, we'll
0: so
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23: Good evening, Bridget here with the latest at 5. The chair of the Financial Markets Authority has resigned after a review determined he voiced too many political views. Emergency services were called to a fire on the first floor of an apartment on Grey Street in Auckland CBD this afternoon. Fuel stocks are looking good across the board. There is about 53 days worth of both petrol and diesel available. Three people have died in a suspected Hunter virus outbreak on a cruise ship sailing in the Atlantic. Auckland has been unveiled as a stopover for next year's global yachting event, the Ocean Race. Another high-profile hurricane is on the move at the end of the Super Rugby Pacific season. Lucy Devon Flanders off to Japan. And to Rugby League with Machinery House, Warriors prop Jackson Ford has dropped to second on the Dally M table, which identifies the season's best player. Panthers halfback Nathan Cleary has a two-point lead.
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23: 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It's mostly fine for the rest of the day with light northerlies, clear skies tonight and we drop to a low of 6. It should be mostly fine tomorrow with a high of 17, with a bit of cloud expected on Wednesday.
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3: Over the weekend, our group chat was popping off. Director Dave was having a massive whinge, like really just going for it. And then Adam, You weirdly turned it into a song, and honestly, everyone needs to hear this.
0: Yeah, and I'm keen to turn your whinges into a song as well. 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

0: Al King, X's and O's, Maury Fenn with Sarah and Adam.
1: How bored do you guys think Adam was yesterday? So the group chat started popping off after Director Dave, out of nowhere, put this in our group chat. He said, "I'm getting absolutely yelled at because I thought I'd make dinner tonight, coat and cook chicken. We had eggs in the fridge. Jasmine cleans the fridge out every Thursday but missed the eggs. They expired 29th of April, and this is on 3rd of May. And I'm absolutely copping it right now. Send prayers." And we were like, well, she is heavily pregnant. Whatever. So everyone's going back and forth. And then suddenly, once again, out of nowhere, old DJ Timu over here, Adam Percival, drops this in the chat.

0: It's pretty catchy.
1: Oh, I tell you what, put it on the playlist, I reckon, eh?
0: Send Prez, send help, sends me. It's so good.
2: Yeah, but it got me and the dog box so much worse because I was lying on the couch and just opened that up. And I started playing it, thinking that it was something random. But oh no, it was the bitch that I was having about my partner that she heard that you had turned into a song.
0: Into a weird sort of circa 2009 hey. Jason Derulo makes Sean Paul.
1: Thank you. That's exactly who I was trying to channel. So I'm pleased you picked that up.
0: Really
1: and,
0: picking up.
1: You know, and for one time only, I'm prepared to offer my services for free. So if you've got
0: and DJ Timu usually has a very high fee. So this is incredible value.
1: So if you've got a wee whinge or there's just something petty just going on in your life, text us right now 559 and I'll use the next like 10 minutes to turn that and craft that
0: 10 minutes. Wow, it's really going to be very crafted, isn't it?
1: You will be surprised. We'll get you on air as well so you can review the song and you'll score yourself $100 thanks to Mullenberg.
0: Okay, so you're bribing people now.
1: It did come across like that, sure.
0: Yes.
1: Alright, we're doing 3 songs or more.
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2: They say the holy water's watered down, and this town's lost its faith. Our colors will fade eventually, so if our time is running out, day after day, we'll make the mundane a masterpiece. Oh my, my, oh my, my love, I take one look at you, you're taking me out.

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1: We've discovered that Adam has a new superpower. By day, he is Adam Percival, retired children's TV host, but by night, he is DJ Timo, because yesterday, Director Dave, having a whinge in the group chat, and Adam, you turned it, that whinge, into a song.
0: I did. Yes. Complaining about the expired eggs.
1: So
0: this is what I'm doing on the side now. And I said, like, for one time only, I'm prepared to do this for free for somebody listening to the show.
1: We have had a text to 559. Can you send me the title of that single that you guys just played? It's called Expired Eggs by DJ Timo. Unfortunately, not available online yet, but we'll see what we can do. Yeah. But we thought, why not do this again for you, Vicky? Hello.
2: Hi, how are you going?
0: Great, thanks.
1: Now tell us, Vicky, what is the petty inconvenience that happened to you?
2: It wasn't so much an inconvenience, just a petty piss-off. I rushing to get to a sports game, get to the car park, you know, and you go round and round a couple of times trying to find a park, and everybody's got big USV vehicles. So I squeeze into this car park, but it kind of gone into the car park next to me a little bit. And so when I came back out, because we won the game, I was like, yeah. There was a little note on my car that says, thanks for parking like an arsehole. Have a great day. with a smiley face on it. But what got me on the note is there was a sticker of a smiley face. So these things have been like made at home and stuck in their cars, ready to be put on a car.
1: They're professional note leavers. Yes, Vicky. I hate it because it wasn't your fault. It was the person next to you. And it's just a trickle-on effect. Okay, well, DJ Timo, are you ready?
0: Okay, I'm just trying to grab as much of that information as I can. I've done my thing. I've added some layers. So we'll see how this comes across. Just bear in mind, this is a very quick cash job. Okay, here we go.
1: Okay.
3: Came back to my car, little note on the screen. Part like an arsehole, wow, bit means, but hold up.

0: Afar.
1: There you go, Vicky. That is your song.
2: Oh my goodness. Thank you. That's so good. That was awesome.
1: Oh, thank you.
3: DJ Timo just got one more fan. Your only fan, but just one more fan.
1: Well, Vicky, if you think that's pretty cool, you've actually scored yourself a $100 grocery voucher thanks to Molenberg as well because you're on air with us.
2: Oh, thank you so much. Much appreciated.
3: Oh, cool. You're so welcome.
2: I feel like that song's going to hit number one.
3: Yes, there it is, DJ Timo.
1: My head's already big enough, don't say that.
4: Up next with Sarah and Adam.
3: Hi, and look, we've got plenty more of these $100 grocery vouchers to give away. Thanks to Molenberg, absolute legends. Your next way to win one. We thought, let's do OMG Mondays. It's very simple. It's a bit like the red chair on Graham Norton. If you have got a story, any story, that you know will make us go OMG, please start texting us 559. If you make it on the air with that story, the voucher is yours.
5: What is it?
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4: 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The Sheep Detectives, in cinemas Thursday. 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
9: All right, it is not too late to get your OMG story in. It's very simple. If you've got a story that's going to make us go, oh my God, text us 559. It could win you a $100 grocery voucher, all thanks to Molenberg.
8: We almost need a read share that has a contraption that makes people fall out of it for this segment.
9: Yeah, I'm picking out what you're putting there.
8: It's Bruno Mars, Rosé on

0: there. This is Zion Lana looking forward to tomorrow.
1: The 20K thing is back. I know you're probably sick of everyone guessing it because you want to win it.
0: Yes.
1: First guess, 20 past 7. Then again, 20 past 8.
0: Great stuff. Also tomorrow, I ordered a meal through Uber Eats, Lance. Yes. I ordered it at 4:38 p.m.
1: Yes.
0: You will not believe when it turned up.
1: Tell me.
0: Tell you tomorrow at more.

0: Conan Gray, Vodka Cranberry. This is More FM with Sarah and Adam.
1: Oh, gosh. Thank you, Molenberg. We have $100 grocery vouchers to give to every single person who gets on air with us today. And we thought, why not do it? We'll do OMG Mondays. You just got to tell us a story. And if you make us both go, OMG, the voucher is yours. Kim, you want to crack with your story?
2: Back in early 2000s, friends of mine were moving from Wyndham and Southland back up to Christchurch, and the morning we were all due to head up, discovered that the kids, which were all like under seven, their budgie had passed away overnight, so we decided to go and bury the budgie in the backyard, which we did. Kids didn't know. We left and we left Wyndham. We're heading up the road and we're on the Kilmog, and next thing the car swings real hard to the side of the road and the kid's mother gets out fuming, screaming at me and her partner because the dog had been out to the backyard, dug up the budgie and had vomited it up in the car in front of the three kids, and the three kids are in the back seat screaming.
1: No.
2: And yeah, we got a nice dressing down on the side of the road.
1: Oh my God. Yes, you got an oh my God. 100%
0: Kim. That is an OMG, buddy.
2: And the budgie was all intact, not a puncture mark on it. Like the dog had obviously dug it up and just swallowed it whole. So, yeah.
1: Oh, no.
0: Please tell me the budgie was a gone burger. I feel like the next part of the story is going to be then you hit a tweet.
2: Oh, look, mate, 20 years later, and I if I think of it, I just burst into laughter about it because it was just absolutely hilarious.
0: That's so good.
1: Traumatic for those. It's like something out of Alien. It's how I imagine it.
0: Yes. Oh, that is a fantastic story.
2: But I know
0: that
2: the three kids are in the back of the car, and there was waterworks, you name it, they were just going to pieces. So it was like, oh, hell. So the budgie got left on the side of the Kilmog.
1: Oh my God.
0: I was about to ask, maybe the budgie next.
1: That's so good.
0: Oh, Kim, fantastic. Well, for you, my friend, you scored yourself a $100 grocery voucher. Thanks to our friends at Molenberg.
2: Awesome. Thank you, guys. It's greatly appreciated.
0: No worries.
1: You earned it, mate. That was great.
0: And you could also be More FM's wildcard entry into the Molenberg Games, where the winner competes for $20,000. Go longer with Molenberg whole grain goodness. Perfect for breakfast, lunch, or a pre-training snack.
1: Oh, Kim, thank you so much. And look, we do have more vouchers to give away all the way up to 7 o'clock tonight, all right?
0: Yeah, just get on here with us.
1: If you've got a story like Kim's,
0: definitely
1: text us 559.
0: It's amazing. Best El Pompeii. This is More FM. Sarah and Adam.

0: Jimmy Barnes, simply the best. This is Maury Fenn with Sarah and Adam. One thing I love the most is when a sports team, they win a game and then they're just going crazy in the sheds afterwards.
1: Which you don't always see on social media, unless I guess a pop star bowls in, right?
0: Correct. And this happened over the weekend with Ed Sheeran. So he's a huge football fan. And I think it was a couple of years ago, he bought a minority stake in his lifelong soccer club, Ipswich Town, and they got relegated that same season. But over the weekend, they got promoted back into the Premier League, and listen to them celebrate with Ed Sheeran in the changing rooms.
2: White lips, pale face, breathing in the snowflakes, burn lungs.
0: There's something really cool about seeing sort of like macho men filled with testosterone coming together and singing songs like this.
1: Why did they pick potentially Ed Sheeran's most depressing song though?
0: Well, I guess it's the song called A-Team, right?
1: Oh, yeah. So. I just thought it was about, anyway, I'm not going to, you know, we all know what it's about. It's not baby A-Team, is it?
3: Up next with Sarah and Adam.
1: Just a bold choice, is what I'm saying. Like, do like Sapphire or something.
0: Yeah. But I like, there's a loose connection there with the title of the song.
1: Yeah, just hopefully, and that's where it ends. Hey, we have got $100 grocery vouchers to give away right up till 7 o'clock tonight, thanks to Molenberg. You win them simply by getting on air with us. And the way you can get on air with us next, start thinking, have you ever managed to get a refund on something? And the story's quite crazy, whether it's the thing you got refunded or the way you got the refund. Start texting us 559.
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21: Good evening, Bridget here with the latest at 6. New Zealand and Singapore have inked a deal to ensure vital trade, such as fuel, keeps flowing in times of crisis. 4 human skulls have been found by kayakers in Eastern Bay of Plenty. The chair of the Financial Markets Authority, Craig Stobo, has resigned following an independent review into his conduct, which found he did not meet the standards of political neutrality. The loan paid firefighter role on Great Barrier Island has been scrapped. To rugby with Shift 4, the Hurricanes confirming that informed 26-year-old Lucy Devon Flanders will be leaving for Japan at the end of the Super Rugby Pacific season. And Auckland has been confirmed as a stopover on the Around the World Ocean Race next year. The fleet will sail from Spain, the longest opening leg in the race's history.
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21: 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It's mostly fine for the rest of the day with light northerlies, clear skies tonight and we drop to a low of 6. It should be mostly fine tomorrow with a high of 17, with a bit of cloud expected on Wednesday.
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1: Are you a jammy person like Director Dave? Jammy? Cheap? I don't know, what's the wording? Yeah. He has managed to get a refund for something over the weekend in such a sly, sneaky way.
0: Yeah.
1: Is it legal even? I don't know.
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1: Director Dave, most people cannot be bothered getting a refund. You know, if they just go, oh, it's not working, they chalk it up to tough luck and move on. But yeah. You on the weekend really pulled a Swiftie.
2: Yeah, flat pack furniture. Mm. Have you ever done that before? Hard.
1: Oh, yes. That's a true test of any relationship right well, there.
0: Yeah, and but did you follow the instructions?
2: No.
0: It's
1: also an IQ test.
0: Oh, this grinds my gears. And like people that cook without following the recipe, like baking, I'm like, oh, just follow the recipe. Follow the instructions.
1: Yeah.
2: So we got a toy box, right? And you've got to connect it all properly. And they came with these little wooden bits and some screws. And I put the wooden bit in the hole and it wouldn't fit in the hole. So I got a hammer and started banging the wooden bit into the hole.
1: No.
2: And then I started putting the screws in the wrong place and it started cracking it and then everything was stuck and then nothing was coming together. And I was like, oh, I've screwed this up.
0: This is so painful to listen to. Read the instructions!
1: You know those kids' toys where there's a thing and it's different shapes and you put the different shapes in your different holes?
0: David's putting a square into the triangle slot.
2: That's how it was. So I packed it back up and I went, it's not working. So I took it back to the warehouse and I was there at the refund section and I said to them, look, I don't know how this happened, but someone has already tried to put this back together and I've got it and all of these screws are in the wrong place. I don't know what's happened, but something's gone wrong here.
1: Some idiot.
2: This is terrible.
1: Yeah.
0: And so what did they say? What happened?
2: Oh, there was about five people that came over and they were so apologetic. They were, oh, sir, I'm so sorry that this has happened to you. I said, oh, it's all right. It's all right. I've done these flat packs before. I just know that it's not quite meant to be like how I got it from you guys. So they gave me a full refund.
0: And
2: I went and got another toy box and asked my missus to set that up for us.
1: Oh, my God. She making Jasmine
0: and
1: do it.
0: Hold on. And she's heavily, heavily pregnant as well.
2: Yeah, 9 months pregnant. And it was quite punishing to watch her do it. But she got it done.
0: Oh, and what were you doing while she was doing that?
2: I was actually playing Hey Day, which is a game on my phone.
0: Oh, David.
1: Oh, my God. Director Dave.
0: You are unbelievable, man.
1: I'm speechless. I'm
0: sort of embarrassed to like
2: no because that's what she was saying to me. She said that it was embarrassing that I screwed it up and then asked for a refund, so I had to play on my phone.
1: That's not the embarrassing bit of the story. Isn't it really? Okay. Yeah, so wow. Have you...
0: But the thing is, you're not going to be alone, man, because I've got another friend who's a real shark. He's such a snake when it comes to getting refunds.
1: Oh, they'll just any which way, right?
0: Yeah.
1: Like, I know somebody that recently took back a puppy.
0: What?
1: They got the puppy, had the puppy for 2 weeks, and then after 2 weeks went, it's not working out, and took it back and got a refund.
0: Okay, David, you're not quite as, like, that bad, because I think he's in first place, mate, at the moment.
1: That is something Director Dave would do, though.
0: Just quickly, yeah. My mate bought an ice block from the petrol station, and he complained that it wasn't frozen enough. He complained to the outfit, and then he got, like, a box of ice creams, like a year's supply of ice creams.
1: Okay, yeah, all right, you jammy little so-and-sos. We need your stories. And they could get you a $100 grocery voucher thanks to Molenberg, which I'm guessing will be right up your alley.
0: That's exactly right.
1: So what's your story? How did you jam a refund or got a refund for a ridiculous thing? 559 text or 0800 more FM.

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1: We're talking about when you've managed to get a refund. It could be in a ridiculous way, or it could be for a ridiculous thing. Paige, tell us about your ridiculous refund.
2: I really wanted a Subway, and I ordered it at Henderson, and it ended up in Henderson in the South Island, and I'm in the North Island. And so I didn't want to pay for it because I wasn't going to go pick it up. Mm-hmm. And I called them every day for a few days to get the $12 refund.
0: Yeah. Yeah.
2: And I finally got it after a few days of calling them and emailing them, telling them I want a refund.
1: Good, Paige. That is persistence paid
0: and
1: off.
0: Did you blame it on yourself? Was it like a user error and were they okay
2: with it? It was the first time I'd used the app. I definitely did it wrong. I don't know how to do it.
0: Right, but you would have said, like, the app's a bit clunky, it's not working properly.
1: Yeah, there's definitely a Zedin problem, yeah. Paige, yeah. Great. I love the persistence of $12. It's so good.
0: Yeah.
1: And that has scored you a $100 grocery voucher thanks to Molenberg.
2: Thank you.
0: Easy
1: You're
0: as.
1: So welcome.
0: Thanks, Paige.
1: Okay, Hayden, hold up.
3: Hey, guys.
1: Hayden, you returned a dog.
3: Oh, yes, this is so embarrassing. So this is going back a few years, but anyway, we at the time had a golden retriever and we wanted to get another dog as a wee sibling to go with it. Mm. And it was one of those occasions where we walked into the pet store and saw this beautiful wee puppy and bought it. Mm. And a week later, we ended up returning it because it was worse than having a baby. It was hard work.
1: Because you'd already had a dog. Had you just forgotten what puppies were like, Hayden, or was this like a terrorizing puppy?
3: Oh, this was a terrorizing puppy. It was into everything. And we took it back and just managed to sweet talk the pet store owner.
1: Hmm. Oh my God.
0: Oh, and you got a full refund.
1: Yeah,
3: got a full refund and they took it back.
1: Was the whole family on board with this, by the way?
3: Initially they were, but a few days later when the wee puppy was biting into shoes and biting the curtain drapes, that was the last straw.
1: It was unanimous. Okay, that was a terror of a puppy. Oh my God, Hayden, well, your miseriness, your grinchiness, I can't believe you're saying this, but it's got you a $100 grocery voucher. Thanks to Molenberg.
3: Oh, thanks guys.
1: And here's hoping that puppy found itself a beautiful
0: home. Yeah, I hope they've... Home. Yeah, that's right. Like the forever home. Surely.
1: Surely. Let's not Rainbow Bridge at all. No, Hayden. Not at all.
0: Good on you, Hayden. Oh, no. Thanks, mate.
1: He didn't laugh. Oh, God. No. Sorry, Hayden. Bye.
4: Next, Sarah and Adam.
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1: That's what this person's going to get next. And also $2,000 in a reno date, all thanks to ANZ. If you entered that on the More FM Facebook page, we could be calling up to give you the good news and interrupt your dinner next.
0: Harry Styles, American Girls. 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

How you doing? Simon here from your Southland Breakfast Club. Hey, hope you have an awesome weekend. Yeah, a lot going on. Illuminate happening at Queen's Park. Oh, and as well as that, the double header at ILT Stadium Southland as well. Both their Southern Steel and Southland Sharks in action. Have a good weekend, and I'll catch you back Monday morning from 6 on More FM.

0: Benson Boone, Maury Femme, Sarah and Adam, driving you home. ANZ have been giving you a chance to win $2,000 and a reno date with an interior designer. This is all thanks to the ANZ Reno Loan, helping you fall in love with your home again.
1: Yeah, okay. And Delwyn, first of all, hello, Delwyn.
2: Hello.
1: Hi. Great news. It's a great day for you to join the radio show because by just getting on air with us, you've instantly won a $100 grocery voucher thanks to Molenberg.
2: Oh, awesome.
1: but it doesn't end there. Delwyn, tell us what happened in your bathroom on Saturday with the glass door.
2: Okay, so I decided I would go and have a shower as per usual, and our shower is above a bath. Yep. And we have a glass door that we put in so the children wouldn't actually pour water all over the floor. And I'm in the shower and I hear this explosion in my ear. I scream and I look down and there's glass all around my feet. And so we had glass. So we had glass in the bath, on the floor, in the bathroom sink, and on the windowsill.
1: And you're in the nude.
2: Unfortunately, I'm in the
1: nude. You're in the nude, Delwyn. And I'm looking at the photo that you put up on the Maury Femme Facebook page. There really is. It is glass everywhere. That is not a situation anybody wants to be in.
2: Yeah, and the only reason I took photos is because my husband wasn't home.
1: Oh, did you think he wouldn't believe
2: and
1: you?
2: And so I don't know whether he would have. I said, hey, this is what happened. Yes. And so I sent him a photo.
1: Oh, no.
0: Brilliant. Well,
1: okay, well, Delwyn, we've got to sort it out. We're going to take that bath out, put in a proper shower. You've got the $2,000 and the reno date with an interior designer thanks to the ANZ Reno Loan.
2: Oh, that's unbelievable. Totally unbelievable.
1: Well
2: done,
1: mate.
2: You have no idea.
1: Oh.
2: Thank you very, very much.
1: You're so welcome, mate.
2: Thank you.
0: Oh, Delwyn.
2: Thank you.
0: Oh, you're so welcome. $2,000. That's going to come in so, so handy, isn't it? Good job.
2: Oh, yes. Yes, it will. It will. Mm. It'll be awesome.
0: Oh, well, we have to send us another photo once you've done the bathroom up, Delwyn.
2: Yeah.
0: And a big thanks to ANZ. You could top up your ANZ home loan by up to $50,000 at 2.5% per annum. 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Florence and the Machine. Shake it out. Maury Femme, Sarah and Adam driving you home.

0: Top Loader, Dancing in the Moonlight. This is Maury Febbs, Sarah and Adam driving you home. Well, that is us. And what a big afternoon it's been, man.
1: Oh, so many great stories. Thank you so much to everyone who shared them. And of course, $100 grocery voucher. Thank you, Molenberg, for our first Molenberg Monday.
0: Yeah, that's right. And everyone who got on air also goes in the draw to become Maury Febbs' wild card entry into the Molenberg Games, where the winner competes for $20,000. And for your chance to compete in the Molenberg Games and win that 20 grand, buy any Molenberg loaf in store and scan the QR code.
1: Judging by some of the stories we got today, there are some absolute wild cards in there.
0: Oh, my gosh.
1: Like, who could we be sending? Hey, we got to go. I'm going to head straight outside and see if I can see that comet.
0: Oh, are you a comet person?
1: Well, no, there's a comet that's in our skies just this week.
0: Yeah.
1: You can see it from apparently pretty much anywhere in New Zealand as long as you can kind of get a view of the western part of the country. And it won't be back for 170,000 years. So thought, oh, might as well.
0: It's just going to look like a shooting star.
1: No, well, that's, well, shooting stars are cool. They did need to give it a better name, though, because its name is C/2025 R3 Pan Stars with two R's.
0: Oh, well, when you see it, make sure you call it by its name. Thank you.
1: Oh, g'day, C2025 R3 Pan Stars. Good to see you.
0: Tell us how it goes tomorrow, okay?
1: Okay, good luck. And if you get out there, well, you should be able to see it from anywhere in New Zealand, apparently. So get out there and see if you can see old Pan Stars.
0: Okay, have an awesome evening, and we'll catch you tomorrow.
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Hello. I hope you've had a wonderful weekend and a great start to the week. Back into the swing of things for a Monday. I'm still feeling like a little bit under the weather, so you're just going to have to put up with the tiniest bit of a snotty nose tonight. My apologies. But very soon, I'll have a special visitor joining me in studio, Jin Wigmore, to press play on her brand new song, Country Diamond, which is only a couple of days old. And she's always so fun. She has such a vibe, Jin Wigmore. So stick around to hear her. But a lot of tunes tonight. Rachel Platten's on the way. Alex Warren here is Three Doors Down. This is Kryptonite here on More FM.

0: Are you left in me?
1: Rachel Platten here on More FM on your Monday. Steph here, and very soon, Jen Wigmore is going to be here pressing play on her brand new song, Country Diamond. She'll be here shortly, but right now, let's do this.
2: More Encore.
1: Every night, I pick a different artist, singer, or band, and I play them back to back. Now, tonight, Fall Out Boy, it's their turn. Two bangers from the mid-2000s from Fall Out Boy, who, by the way, used to go with extremely long song titles, especially on their first album. I'm going to read out a couple for you now. These are actual real-life Fall Out Boy song names. Our lawyer made us change the name of the song so we wouldn't get sued is literally the name of one of Fall Out Boy songs. Another one, I slept with someone in Fall Out Boy and all I got was a stupid song written about me, is one of their songs. And finally, I've got a dark alley and a bad idea that says you should shut your mouth, brackets, summer song, end brackets. Weird, eh? So, two Fall Out Boy tracks back to back right now. Both actually not very long song titles. Thanks for the Memories is coming up straight after this one. This was their first huge, huge banger that went just massive all over the world, really put them on the map. This is Sugar We're Going Down from 2005. It's More FM.

Fall Out Boy, back to back, you're more encore tonight here on More FM with Steph. They got their band name from someone suggesting it in the crowd at one of their first gigs, actually. They were like, what should we call ourselves? And one of them was like, Fall Out Boy, character from The Simpsons, apparently. And they were like, okay. And then it stuck, and that is how they got their band name. Very soon, Jin Wigmore, she got her name just from being born. And her new song, Country Diamond, got its name because Jin Wigmore named it that. And very soon she'll be here joining me in studio pressing play on this brand new track. So can't wait for Jin to be here next. Here's Olivia Dean. It's More FM.

0: How you doing? Simon here from your Southland Breakfast Club. Hey, hope you have an awesome weekend. Yeah, a lot going on. Illuminate happening at Queen's Park. Oh, and as well as that, the double hitter at ILT Stadium Southland as well. Both their Southland Steel and Southland Sharks in action. Have a good weekend, and I'll catch you back Monday morning from 6 on More FM.
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0: 6th Street, hearing you whisper through the phone. 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
2: I have a visitor in studio with me. Please welcome Jen Wigmore.
3: Hi.
2: Hi, Jen. Fellow Takapuna Grammar alumni.
3: Oh my gosh, you went to Takate?
2: I did. I went to
4: TGS. Oh my god, TGS.
2: What were you like at school?
3: Oh, not very present. Took a few extra days for some, you know, just life choices, like swimming at the beach down at St. Leonard's.
2: Oh, stunning.
3: Easy wagging.
2: Well, it's easy too, because our school is right on the cliff top, a beautiful little staircase right down to the nude beach.
3: Yes, which was always a little creepy. A little creepy skin down there.
2: Did you, did your parents ever find out that you didn't really attend?
3: Oh, yeah.
2: You were down there? Yeah.
3: But I was third child. I mean, they'd given up by the time
2: they
3: got
2: care.
3: To me. Yeah, they were like, the baby, she'll figure it out.
2: Yeah. Did you do music at school?
3: Well, good question. I tried to, but they had a very, shall we say, seasoned musical director that ran the musical department, and she would put on shows such as Pirates of Penzance. And
2: what the heck's that?
3: Who knows? You know, like old school 1910 around, you know.
2: Oh, wow.
3: Shows.
2: Yeah.
3: And I couldn't even get in the chorus of that. I auditioned, but she said I was being an opportunist and trying to take away time from other subjects like maths and English, which obviously I was.
2: Well,
3: she
2: yeah.
3: had me pinned.
2: You can sing. So how were
3: didn't
2: you?
3: Didn't matter. She didn't like the tone. She didn't like the vibe. She didn't like the fact that I was a naughty, naughty little girl. So,
2: teaching you a lesson.
3: Oh, yeah. Oh, Penny.
2: You're not allowed
3: wasn't
2: in this.
3: A fan.
2: Not. Watson?
3: Penny. Yes! Penny Watson on blast.
2: Shout out.
3: She's probably changed now. Or died, maybe.
2: Ooh.
3: No, but let's actually, not. Though, for real, because she was
2: not.
3: Very old when she was there, wasn't she?
2: I don't know.
3: Wasn't she though?
2: I don't know.
3: Was it
2: I think,
3: me?
2: No, I don't think so, because she was
3: she?
2: Someone in my year's mother.
3: Oh, was she?
2: So maybe 70s?
3: Oh, I hit her in my
2: thoughts
3: brain
2: and
3: is
2: press,
3: like
2: thoughts and rest. But you know, when you're young, everyone's old.
3: Everyone, yeah. Exactly.
2: And now when you now, get older,
3: yeah,
2: you're not old
3: we're like,
2: at all.
3: Well, 40 wasn't old, was it? Bad. I'm about to turn 40. It's so depressing.
2: Talk to me.
3: I don't know. I'm dating now at 40 because me and my husband split. And honestly, like my friend told me to watch Married at First Sight.
2: Oh, it's dark. No, you can't.
3: Yeah, it's dark. The people that are dating out there, it just makes me want to like find the nearest cliff.
2: No,
3: I got to be honest. It's really bad.
2: Okay, we can't let that happen.
3: Yeah, it's
2: and
3: bad.
2: Also, that's not real life. That's people wanting to be famous, you know?
3: Do you think?
2: So they are totally.
3: Yeah, but then you know what? I was seeing this dude recently and I thought we were all in, and he's actually a player. Never been played, first time.
2: Wow.
3: 39.
2: Hey.
3: Played.
2: Great song inspiration.
3: Oh, I feel so dark.
2: Great song.
3: So sad.
2: No, don't be sad. This
3: so
2: is great.
3: Sad.
2: Remember, we're channeling this into great song inspiration.
3: Okay, great song,
2: now,
3: great
2: speaking
3: song, great
2: of
3: song, great song.
2: New songs,
3: yes.
2: Talk to me about Country Diamond.
3: Yes. Oh, my gosh. It's so good getting this music out. Country Diamond is actually kind of like, it's about that, you know, that sort of sliding door moment where you could have gone with that person and your whole life could have been different. I thought back to that moment, and it was, for me, it was in Mount Victoria, and I speak about that in the song, and it's just sort of going, oh my God, I wonder what my life could have been like if I'd taken that road.
2: Wow.
3: Would it be better? Would it be different? Would it be, where would I be?
2: So shall we hear it?
3: Let's hear it.
2: Let's press play on brand new. It's only been out a couple of days, came out on Friday. Jen Wigmore, Country Diamond, here on Maury Femme.

0: is back in our lives, Jen Wigmore. Her brand new song, Country Diamond, here on More FM. Wow, it's really great.
1: Thank you. How,
0: where did you write it? You were in America?
1: Yes, I was in America. I was listening to a lot of Tammy Wynette, Loretta Lynn, Lucinda Williams, Merle Haggard, old school country stuff, like roots country.
0: Cool.
1: And I liked it because I was listening to the storytelling of it, like a beginning, middle, and end. And I love that about songwriting.
0: Yeah.
1: You can really paint, you know, kind of paint a whole picture of something. And I want to do that with Country Diamond. And I want to be positive. I want to go back to that feeling when you do, when you're with someone that makes you feel seen and your best self. And I think that gets harder and harder to find.
0: Amazing. Really? So it's going to be on the next album. Do we have a name and a date for the
1: Beautiful Mess?
0: There we go.
1: Beautiful Mess is the name of the album.
0: Perfect name.
1: Yeah.
0: Really good
1: name. It's a polar album. It's a real, if this was a star sign, it would be Gemini, which is fortunately my star sign too. But it feels very polar, and it's beautiful, and it's a mess.
0: When's it out?
1: July 17th.
0: Right. Yeah. Oh my God, I'm pre-ordering that.
1: It's actually my ex-husband's birthday.
0: Oh, there we go. Oh my God, when stars align.
1: Stars align. He'll be real stoked on that.
0: This is Jen Wigmore joining me. Thank you so, so much for hanging out.
1: Welcome. Thank
0: tonight
1: you so
0: on More
1: much.
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Roxette, here on More FM on your Monday. Steer fear, not just any Monday though, it is Star Wars Day. May the 4th be with you. If you haven't sent your Star Wars loving friend that meme today, then this is your reminder. You are running out of time. Sabrina Carpenter, it's more.

0: Bon Jovi, Living on a Prayer, here on More FM on your Monday. Steph here. And this is a reminder that it is Mother's Day coming up this Sunday. So if you have someone that you need to send a card to, get the card in the morning, write in the card while you're still at the shop. Don't leave the shop. Write in the card at the shop. Send the card when you're at the shop. Okay? Because otherwise it'll just take too many days and it'll never get there in time for Sunday. Okay? So do it tomorrow, Wednesday to push. Okay? Mother's Day on Sunday. Somba, Nickelback, Raven Lanae, all next here on More FM.
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0: Love Me Not, Raven Lanae here on More FM. You're with Steph on your Monday. Hope you've had a wonderful start to your evening.
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0: The next three songs all have the same thing in common, and I pick a different theme every night, and tonight's theme, it's a good one. It's a great one. New Zealand Music Month. Te Marama.

our homegrown talent really is world class. And a special shout out as well to all of the people working behind the scenes at the concerts and the gigs and stuff. Everyone who helps put the microphones together and the amps, because it is all a part of this incredible industry that is the New Zealand music industry, and that is what this month is encouraging everybody to support. So, three of my favourite, what I think, some of the most iconic New Zealand songs ever created in a row. That is tonight's theme, celebrating New Zealand Music Month. Let's start it off with this guy. He needs no introduction. He is an icon, Dave Dobbin. This is Loyal on More FM.

here on More FM. You're with Steph, wrapping up Three of a Kind tonight. Tonight's theme for the last three songs, my favourite iconic New Zealand songs. Celebrating New Zealand Music Month, Te Marama Puoro or Aotearoa. It has officially begun since 2001. Every May, we encourage you to love New Zealand music a little bit extra than normal. So I'm going to love it a little bit extra. And here's another one from Harper Finn, Satellite, More FM.

0: How you doing? Simon here from your Southland Breakfast Club. Back in again tomorrow morning from 6. Opening weekend last weekend. Your chance to pluck a duck, pick a number 1 through 9. You could win a prize just after 7. And then just after 8 o'clock, catching up with Ryan from the AA. Couple of frosts last week. How best can you defrost your car, eh? Catch you back tomorrow from 6 on More FM.
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0: Is it normal to feel this exhausted after you hold a child's birthday party? Because my kid turned 2 on the weekend. We had a few people over at our house. It was pretty low key. Baked a cake. That was an ordeal. But I am absolutely exhausted after that. I think I need to book in a few leave days, honestly. Is that normal to feel that tired? There was a lot going on, honestly. It was crazy. Kids with sugar. It was the next level. Coming up next, my first experience with it. It was, yeah, full on. Eric Prydz after this. Imagine Dragons on the way too. And I have found a song that I reckon you have completely forgotten existed. I'm going to press play on it. You're going to remember it. And you are going to love it. In the next 10 here on More FM.
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0: Every night I want to try and find a song that I think you may have forgotten about until I press play and you hear it and you're like, oh, this song, I remember this song, and you love it. Now, for me personally, there's no way I could ever forget this song because, okay, we're new friends. I'm new at More FM this year, and if there's one thing you need to know about me is that this is my favourite song of all time. If there is a karaoke session that we are going to, you know I'm going to put this song on. It's from 2005. This song was actually offered to Jennifer Lopez first until singer Anne-Marie was like, no, I want to have this one for myself. Thank you very much, music label. So she managed to grab it and J-Lo didn't get her hands on it. It samples a song from the 60s called Oh Calcutta by The Meters. Does it sound familiar yet? This is Anne-Marie, One Thing. My God.

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1: Alex Warren and Ella Henderson here on More FM. You're with Steph. A huge weekend for Traders News. The UK celebrity version is filming right now. The full cast was announced. And I am most excited for James Blunt. Oh my God, he's so funny. I think we are, as an earth, as a whole planet, we are going to fall in love with James Blunt when this series airs. Not until the end of the year, unfortunately. I'm so excited. Greatest TV show ever. Coming up next, got some Miles Smith, Anastasia, Lady Gaga and Bruno Mars for you as well. Coming up on More FM. More laughs in the morning with Si and Lana.
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1: Right, I've clocked it. This is going to be the greatest 9 minutes of our lives. Okay, so this is the dealio. I'm going to press play. I'm going to shut up. And then you and I are going to bask in the greatness that was the 90s with some Ricky Martin, some Robbie Williams. And let's start with this banger from Bewitched. Told you. Clocked it. There's no getting better than this. This is C'est La Vie, Bewitched, to kick off 9 minutes of 90s here on

0: Yes, Mr. Martin, how good. Ricky Martin, Livin' La Vida Loca, wrapping up 9 minutes of 90s here on More FM. You're with Steph, and I have movie tickets for you to go and see. It looks so good. It's called The Sheep Detectives, with a humongous cast, including Hugh Jackman, Bella Ramsey, our very own Rhys Darby voices one of the sheep. It's a group of sheep, and they have to try and figure out a mystery.
1: Our shepherd was murdered. And we shall solve the crime.
0: It looks incredible, perfect for the whole family. Nicholas Braunzorm also in it, Emma Thompson, Brian Cranston, Patrick Stewart, Regina Hall. Like, the cast is incredible. And if you want to go and see it, text MOVIE to 559 with your name and address in there as well. And you could be winning the Sheep Detectives double pass. Comes out on the 7th of May. It's More FM.

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1: The 20K thing is back. I know you're probably sick of everyone guessing it because you want to win it.
0: Yes.
1: First guess, 20 past 7, then again, 20 past 8.
0: Great stuff. Also tomorrow, I ordered a meal through Uber Eats, Lance.
1: Yes.
0: I ordered it at 4:38 p.m.
1: Yes.
0: You will not believe when it turned up.
1: Tell me.

0: Jelly Roll Liar here on More FM on your Monday. Steph here, and I had to do the cheeky reminder this morning to my partner, Jake, that Mother's Day is coming up this Sunday. I've got no shame in the gentle reminder. Gentle little push in the right direction. That's not a worry for me. In fact, I encourage it. I suggest you do the same. Just to whoever's in your life, if you are a mother or a caregiver, if you've got young children, any type of child that you look after, you need to tell people in your life that Mother's Day is a Sunday, okay? Because let's just assume everyone's a little bit useless and they probably don't know or have forgotten. So you just need to put it on their radar a little bit, okay? Rihanna, Coldplay and Sam Fender with Olivia Dean next here on More FM.
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Damien here on More FM on your Monday. Steph here. A couple more songs from me. And at this time every night, I want to play a great New Zealand song. This one from 1991 from the album Woodface. Got all the way to number 5 when it came out. How it didn't reach the top of the charts, I've got no idea. Crowded House, it's fully.

0: that is it for me. Tyler's the next.
1: Hello.
0: Tyler, the cast that was revealed on the weekend for the UK Celebrity Traders is just phenomenal.
2: Wait, like a new one?
0: It's filming right now. It's not going to be airing until the end of the year. It's the greatest TV show of all time. And let me tell you a few of these names. James Blunt.
2: Oh.
0: James Acaster, real funny UK comedian.
2: Yeah.
0: Bella Ramsey.
2: Gordon Ramsay's daughter?
0: No, from what's that show with the zombies?
2: Walking Dead.
0: No, with Pedro Pascal.
2: Oh, The Last of Us.
0: The Last of Us, yeah. Leanne Pinnock from Little Mix. Maya Jammer from Love Island. She's the host. Miranda Hart.
2: Oh,
0: you'll know her.
2: Cool.
0: She's hilarious. Who else have we got? There's just so many.
2: I already want Miranda Hart to win.
0: I just cannot wait. And there's more. There's so many more incredible people on this cast. Did I say James Blunt already?
2: Yeah, that was the first one.
0: That's my favourite. I'm really looking forward to seeing him. So it's a reality show. No one knows who the traitors are or the baddies. They're kind of secretly touched on the shoulder. Mm. And then they have to lie to the rest of the group and pretend they're not baddies, but actually they're baddies. And it's the greatest show.
2: James Blunt would be a really good traitor. I hope so.
0: Because he'd be funny.
2: Yeah.
0: And oh my God, I can't wait, Tyler. I'm so excited.
2: So no date yet? Just later this year.
0: Just later this year. Just later this year. Anyway, back into the tunes with Tyler after the break. He's got some Drax Project Matchbox 20 and Ooh. Some Niall Horan, if that's okay.
2: Yeah.
0: Is that okay?
2: Sounds blooming good.
0: Okay. It's more FM. More laughs in the morning with Si and Lana.
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1: This is Maury FM, Tyler here with you for the last little bit of Monday. How you doing? Hope you had a good day. May the 4th be with you. I don't have a lisp. It's the 4th of May, International Star Wars Day. I still haven't seen any of them. Not one of the movies. High School Hit from Hootie and the Blowfish. It's on after Olivia Dean at Moore. I could be.

How you doing? Simon here from your Southland Breakfast Club. Hey, hope you have an awesome weekend. Yeah, a lot going on. Illuminate happening at Queen's Park. Oh, and as well as that, the double header at ILT Stadium Southland as well. Both their Southland Steel and Southland Sharks in action. Have a good weekend, and I'll catch you back Monday morning from 6 on More FM.

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1: 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New Teddy Swims, Mr. Know-It-All.
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0: Latest from Teddy Swims, Mist and Know It All. This is More FM with Tyler. Some nasty weather on the way this week around the country. Sort of kicks off from Wednesday and then a second round of bad weather in time for the weekend. But I love how the Met Service described it today on Facebook. They say low pressure is coming through. Low pressure leads to wind. Wind leads to rain. And rain leads to suffering. I mean, you know, fair enough. I wish more weather reports would be that honest. Natasha Bedingfield, Ed Sheeran, and a high school hit from Spice Girls before 11 at More FM.
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0: 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And I think this is going to be the movie of the year. It's called The Sheep Detectives. When I
1: wake up!
0: Wake up!
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0: Oh, you need to see the trailer. It's the cast as well. Oh my gosh. We're talking Hugh Jackman, Julia Louis-Dreyfus, Emma Thompson, our very own Rhys Darby, Bryan Cranston from Malcolm in the Middle, Breaking Bad, whole bunch of people. 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It comes out on Thursday.
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We love a bit of space chat here on the Mori FM late night show. And at the moment, there's a comet visible in the skies above New Zealand. And it's the last chance to see it in like 100,000+ years. Only thing is you need like a telescope or a good camera. Can't see it with the naked eye, not very well anyway. Here's Taylor Swift.

How you doing? Simon here from your Southland Breakfast Club. Back in again tomorrow morning from 6. Opening weekend last weekend. Your chance to pluck a duck. Pick a number 1 through 9. You could win a prize just after 7. And then just after 8 o'clock, catching up with Ryan from the AA. Couple of frosts last week. How best can you defrost your car, eh? Catch you back tomorrow from 6 on More FM.

0: Miley Cyrus at More FM. I know it seems crazy to be talking about Jim Beam Homegrown 2027 when the 2026 event just happened, but tickets are going on sale tomorrow morning. They've timed it to coincide with New Zealand Music Month, which kicked off a few days ago. Essentially, they were taking registrations for what they're calling the Loyal Fans Pre-Sale, but they reckon because of the amount of registrations, they'll sell out fast. So they're going to then do a super early bird pre-sale. Essentially, what you need to know is homegrown.net.nz, 8 a.m. tomorrow. Try your luck at getting some tickets. Would love to see Kaylee Bell on the lineup. She plays next with Good Things.
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0: That is Monday, done and dusted. You're on More FM, your home of Sarah and Adam. Back tomorrow afternoon with the pop quiz. You can win a grand at 10 to 5 if you can answer all 10 questions correctly in 60 seconds. 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
1: 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'Cause when I leave for the night, I ain't coming.

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2: Over the weekend, Lana and I, independently of each other, went to The Devil Wears Prada 2.
3: Pull yourself together. We have work to do. And by we, I mean you. Wait. I hope that's not what you're wearing tonight.
2: Oh, she is so good in it. That is Meryl Streep. Just
4: so
2: good.
4: She's the best. We're obviously not going to give away too much because it's only just come out the last couple of days. But I thought Emily Blunt was incredible in this movie.
2: I agree. 100%.
4: Like,
2: I agree.
4: More of the star than Meryl, but I think that's on purpose.
2: Yeah. She's just outstanding. The writing in Devil Wears Prada 2 is fantastic. So Speedy, and many people won't have seen it, so we're not going to do any spoilers, as Lana said. Do you know it's been 20 plus years since the first one?
4: Yeah, I think it's the 20th anniversary this year.
2: I couldn't believe that.
4: I know. And Meryl looks just as good. That chiseled jawline that she's got.
2: Beautiful,
4: eyebrows, judgy eyebrows.
2: She was so good at Stanley Tucci.
4: Yep.
2: Or Tucci, some people say. He's a great character. All the characters are fantastic. As I come back to the writing, because I went to the Michael Jackson movie a couple of weeks back and I gave it a bit of a scathing review, and a lot of people didn't love that I'd done that, but for me it didn't work. This was, I'd say, absolutely 4.5 ice creams out of 5.
4: Yeah, it was really good. It was emotional. There was a touch on where the world's at in terms of like a lot of things going digital and print media, like magazines, the Runway magazine where they all worked at, and how that was struggling and the pressure of like paying clients and then also too like aging and trying to stay relevant regardless of your age. Like it was covered so well and quite emotional in quite a few different pieces.
2: I said that to my daughters when we left the theatre. I said, I don't know what's happening, Dad, but I'm like, I just cry at the drop of the hat now because I found myself 3 times.
4: Perimenopause.
2: You reckon it is? Yeah. Or it might be the full-blown thing with me, Lana.
4: Yeah.
2: So but Lady Gaga makes a cameo in it, got a great song from the movie. We should play that on the radio station.
4: I reckon we totally should be playing that more. It plays at the end of the rolling of the credits. Yeah. It's a real Runway Queen song.
2: They feature the Milan modding, what do you call it? Show, exhibition, and it's a very, very cool movie. You will love it. Everybody that's a fan of the first one will be completely enamored with the second. But 15 minutes from the end of the movie that I was at, 50, and I was in a very tiny theatre, it was only a 20 seat one. 15 minutes before the movie ends, and I'm into it now. Like it's getting to that pivotal moment, it's quite emotional. The door of the theatre flings open, and I said, it's only a 20 seat theatre, so it's like your lounge. Door flings open, light floods the screen.
4: Oh.
2: And this rather unusual person, if I could be so bold, stands right beside me and goes, "Is this Michael?"
4: Oh.
2: And I'm like,
4: No. Does it look like Michael?
2: This is Devil Wears Prada 2. She goes, "How long's this got to go?"
4: Oh.
2: It could be my house, and that could be my brother.
4: So she's a member of the public.
2: Member of the public.
4: Ruining your experience, but just wanting to know if she's in the... Oh, far out.
2: When's Michael start?
4: I
2: don't know. I don't think it's in this theatre. The movie's playing. I'm looking at the theatre, looking at her. I don't know.
4: What's wrong with you?
2: What's wrong with you? Get out of my house.
4: Yeah.
5: Do you know, this might be a niche reference, but do you know what that reminds me of? That scene in SpongeBob where someone rings the Krusty Krab and Patrick Starr answers and they go, "Is this the Krusty Krab?" He's like, "No, this is Patrick." And they go back and forth for like 20 minutes.
2: That's what it felt like.
4: We had drama at our movie theatre as well for The Devil Wears Prada 2. Yeah. So it was at like a Hoyts, and something had gone on with their online booking. So the last 2 rows of the cinema had been booked twice. So we do that thing like on the plane where you turn up and go, "Oh, are you guys in the right seat? Because we're supposed to be D8 and 9. And they're like, "Yeah, we're D." And we'd saw their tickets and they were for the same screening. So Katie had to go. I was too nervous. Katie went and spoke to the lady. The lady said, "Oh, I'm so sorry. There's been none of the online bookings have come through. It's just the ones that we've sold in here." So she said, "But we do have tickets for you to go and sit if you want to sit in the D box seats."
2: What's a D box seat? Is that the douchebag seats?
4: Oh, that's what I was worried about. You know the Motion Master at Rainbow's End?
2: Oh,
4: like that.
2: Yeah.
4: So we witnessed.
2: So in certain scenes, the seats shake or something?
4: The seats shake, they tilt. We watched Devil Wears Prada like we were watching a Marvel movie. It was so full on. My drink bottle was going everywhere. Like, it vibrates so much, the car keys got stuck
2: that's
4: down the
2: cool.
4: side.
2: I'd like that.
4: Yeah, so they're D-Box seats. And I think usually you had to pay a bit more, but because of the stuff up, we got them for free. But it was one heck of an experience.
2: I would love the D-Box seats for Top Gun Maverick or something like that.
4: I think that's what they're designed for, not necessarily a chick flick, but it was interesting nonetheless.
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6: 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New Teddy Swims, Mr. Know-It-All.
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0: Here's two good reasons to be a morning person. 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
1: About a week ago, we saw Ed Sheeran starting to sport a brand new haircut, just pretty much like a full number two or number three over his head. No more sort of long locks.
2: Right.
1: He's still going with the same tour that he started here in New Zealand. At the moment, he's still got like another whole year of that, which is just crazy. That bridge, remember that bridge that goes over from the stage to the second island
2: That's
1: stage?
2: Right. Yeah.
1: That bridge is still malfunctioning.
3: Oh, because when we, Lana and I went to the same gig, and that, I think it was the first or second time it had been used, and that got stuck as well.
1: Yeah, so
3: he was like, oh, that bridge is meant to be back by now. Well, here we are. And he was sort of stuck under it. Yeah.
2: Wow.
1: He sounds like James Cook. So he's been partying all weekend because, remember, he owns shares in the Ipswich Town football team.
2: Yeah.
1: Which is his lifelong club. And back when he bought those shares, which I think was like 2015 or something, he had just a minor part. He's sort of grown the shares that he's got within the club. But they, over the weekend, now this is huge. When he bought the shares, I think they're in the fourth tier of
2: fourth
1: football.
2: Division, yeah.
1: The fourth division. And they've had their third promotion in four seasons. And now, over the weekend, they won their spot in the Premier League, like facing teams like Manchester United.
2: So they've gone to the top tier.
1: They've gone to the top tier. So he went down after the game. And this is a guy who supported this team his entire life. From when he's a kid, you see him in an Ipswich Town jersey.
2: Great story.
1: And he was partying, and they all decided to, with beers, and you can tell you're in the changing rooms or in the football sheds with us. Listen to them all singing with Ed Sheeran.

0: And he's like crying because he's like he's chuffed because it's his hometown team. Obviously, he owns shares in it, but I don't think it's about that. It wouldn't be if you bought shares in your team when they're in the fourth division. And yeah, so that next year is going to be just massive for that team, or the end of this year.
1: That's a wonderful story. That's cool, just so cool because. And that, what, how cool for the players too, because what is it, Wrexham that Ryan
0: So Wrexham over the weekend, they didn't make the cut, but they've also gone the whole way up to second division from like fifth or wherever they were.
1: Similar sort of story. But I kind of hope Ed does it better than Ryan.
0: Well, Ed has done it better. They've made it. They've finally. Ed was one of the, Ipswich was one of the teams in their pool this year.
1: So they're going to the first division.
0: Yes, correct.
1: Wow.
0: They're going to the English Premier League.
1: Wow. Oh, that's a great storyline. I didn't see that.
0: And if you're Ed Sheeran's accountant, you're like rubbing your hands together because those shares just got a whole lot better.
1: To be fair, if you're Ed Sheeran's accountant, you've been rubbing your hands together for a long time with Ed. He's a solo one-man band that travels the world making gazillions.
0: And he's also not fixing the bridge. So,
1: Oh, that's great.
0: Isn't it cool? The beers are everywhere.
1: Yeah, I can just see it. That makes me happy.
0: Also, how embarrassing, but they all knew the words, but like, if it was us. Why are you humming, Simon?
1: I love that.
2: What is it?
3: What is it?
2: What is it?
3: What is it?
2: What is it?
3: What is it?
2: What is it?
3: What is it? What is it?
4: It's the 20 game.
1: This is Simon Lana from More FM's Breakfast Club. 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
1: 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It's back after 7.
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1: I know you moved on to someone new. 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

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And I traveled around the world, think where you living at now. 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And every once in a while, I start texting, write a paragraph, but then I delete the message. Think about you like a pastime, I could cry you.

0: 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Si and Lana's. That's slightly interesting.
1: Right, Speedo.
2: What do you guys think when I say the year 1945?
1: End of the Second World War.
2: Bondi, did you get that?
3: I'm picturing black and white cartoons for some reason. I don't know. Okay. Is that when Roadrunner and Wild E. Coyote started, maybe? I don't know.
2: Today's slightly interesting, sure. Right. It's all about a Japanese man called Haru Onoda. So this is a guy who, after the end of the Second World War, refused to believe that the Japanese actually lost the war. And he was stationed on an island in the Philippines.
0: Oh, dear.
2: Basically, they sent out all these radio comms. There were posters. There was everything saying that the war is over. And this guy just took all of that as being enemy propaganda. He was like, there is no way we've lost the war. I'm going to keep on fighting. So he was on this little island near the Philippines, and he was stationed there. He stayed on that island fighting World War II for another 30 years.
0: Oh, sweetheart.
2: Until the mid-70s. What? He just hung out there and he was kind of by himself. Everyone else had sort of left and he thought, no, this is propaganda. I know what I'm doing. He attacked farmers on the village, random people going by. He'd come for them. Someone eventually in the 60s, tried to go over and tell him, mate, it's all
0: I
2: over. We're all good.
0: You,
2: and he's
0: over.
2: Like, spy, get out of here.
1: Yeah.
2: Didn't believe
1: Keep
2: him.
1: Talking.
2: And it took his old commander 30 years later to go to the island, and he had to dress up in military uniform to say to the guy, look, it is over, stand down.
0: But because
2: he'd been given orders, he stuck to those orders for 30 years.
1: Yeah.
0: To be fair, that would have been a great way to trick the enemy by saying it's over. Kind of like when you pretend when you're playing hide and seek. Game's over, come out, found you, same thing.
1: I think it's a wee bit different with a big global war.
0: I'm just saying.
1: Game's over.
0: People probably should have been a bit more paranoid about that back in the day.
2: Yeah.
0: And that's good that guy went back in his actual corporal attire to say, stand down, soldier.
2: He went back to Japan after and then didn't really settle in. So he ended up moving to Brazil and lived his life as a cattle farmer. Someone did a book on him, I found out, and everyone sort of goes, oh, fascinating story, but apparently a very twisted individual. Like the author of the book came back and said, I actually wish I included more details on how messed up this guy was.
0: Really?
1: Yeah. Oh. That's a great story. I've actually heard that story, but I loved hearing it a second time because I genuinely did, because I vaguely, your first question would be, did we win, wouldn't it?
0: Yeah. Well, absolutely.
1: Did we win?
0: Well, maybe he did ask that and he didn't like the answer.
1: Well, after 30 years, find out we lost and I've been here and I didn't need to be for 30 years. So it's a hell yes for me, actually.
2: Wow.
0: It's a big yes for me too, because I could tell you were into it and I think that really helps with delivery.
2: Yeah. Mm. Okay.
3: What was the guy's name?
2: Haru Onoda.
3: Ah, so in the meeting with his old sergeant and they're about to split up.
0: Wandy.
3: And they're about to go back to the mainland. They said, Haru.
2: Yeah. What do they say, Bondi? Land the plane.
3: No, that's it. I'm done.
0: It was Haru.
2: I thought he was going to say, Haru, it's over.
1: Man, did you just get that?
0: Oh, you found a better landing strip.
1: Paul Bondi gave his punchline and Speedy goes, I'm waiting for it. What is it? I've already done
3: story
1: it.
3: Story of my life. Oh, great Bondi. Story. It's a yes from me, anyway. All right.
0: Three yeses.
1: Well done. Good man. Right. Excellent stuff.
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1: Now, I know we call it snail mail, which the only thing I get in the post now are rates and speeding offences.
2: Yes. Yes. Yes. Same.
1: But what about this guy in Dunedin who has just had some mail turn up to his place and it is 60 years late?
2: 60?
1: 60 years late. So August 1966.
2: Yeah.
1: Right. That's back when it first got sent. The Beatles are long gone. England have won the World Cup. Oh, yeah, I'm just looking at this. There's a story about what happened
2: that year. Was it a message in a bottle or something?
1: There was a message that turned up to this guy's house with original health stamps in it.
2: Yeah.
1: And it was addressed to a Mr. E.H. Shepherd, who's no longer at that address. And the house was built in the 80s. So the actual, even the whole house had changed. But obviously the number was originally somebody else's home. And it's like come from some kind of health camp, a children's health camp. King George V Memorial.
2: Oh, what?
1: So he kind of wants to open it, and I can totally see why. Like, that could have been a letter back to his grandfather or, you know. But
2: why won't he open it? He hasn't got...
1: Because by law he can't. It's not addressed to him.
2: Oh, I open it, pal.
1: Oh, you open it and don't go to the news, and 100%. You've done the exact opposite.
2: Yeah.
1: Ooh.
2: Yeah, exactly. No, definitely. That is something, though. You've touched on a very interesting thing there. Like... who would post a letter now? And it's no disrespect to the staff at New Zealand Post, because they've been completely decimated over successive governments, and they've lost postal branches, and they've lost, you know, even the little places you pop your letter in on the street.
1: It's pretty exciting to get something in the mail that's not a Briscoe's voucher, though. Or Briscoe's catalogue or the toy story.
2: Yep. And I cannot explain it, Lana. I don't know what it is, but when I go to my letterbox every day, 9 times out of 10, there's nothing in there. It's an empty box. But I still have this great sense of anticipation. I'm going to open it.
1: Yeah.
2: Do you have that?
1: 100%.
2: You are the only other person they go, what a weirdo.
1: What is it? No, I love it.
2: Same.
1: I love it even if it looks official in the IRD.
2: Yes.
1: I'm still like, well, what sort of bill do I have?
2: That is so great you feel that. I go down my driveway when I come home every day, folks. Every single day I check the mailbox.
1: Yep.
2: And as I say, 99 times out of 100, there's nothing in there.
1: It's usually a real estate agent trying to get in there.
2: And if there's kind of like an old school letter that's handwritten on the front, I'm like, what on earth?
1: I know. And so imagine getting something from King George V Memorial Children's Health Camp when the last one closed in 2013.
2: Great.
1: And it's from 1966.
2: Go.
1: Just crazy.
2: Love that. Good man. Open it up, son. This is More FM.
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21: Morning, I'm Grace Conkin with the latest at 5. The US claims it has helped two American flagships sail through the Strait of Hormuz. However, Iran says this is baseless and an outright lie, adding that it stopped a US destroyer from entering the waterway. President Trump earlier said they would help stranded vessels, thought to be in the thousands, leave the shipping lane. New data shows a wide gap between workers and employers over pay rise expectations. SEEK's new report shows less than half are happy with their current salary. Country manager Rob Clark says there is a disconnect.
22: 8 out of 10 Kiwis were expecting a pay rise, but only about half of them actually received one in the last year.
21: State Highway 6 in Southland has reopened after a crash. Three vehicles collided between Flora Road West and Orion Road last night. Police say there were moderate and minor injuries. The Met Gala continues to divide global opinion. Celebrities will be donning their finest curated outfits at the event later this morning, New Zealand time. Otago Uni marketing professor Lisa McNeil says it sparks conversation.
23: Some people would say it's just a display of excess and hypocrisy that highlights a gap between ultra-wealthy and the rest of society. Others see the Met Gala as a critical cultural event.
21: To sport, Nottingham Forest have moved closer to Premier League survival with an impressive 3-1 win over Chelsea at Stamford Bridge. All Whites captain Chris Wood came on as an injury replacement in the 65th minute. Forest are now 6 points clear of the relegation zone with 3 games to play. Football updates brought to you by Hisense. Warriors prop Jackson Ford is no longer the Dally M leader for NRL Player of the Year, passed by Panthers halfback Nathan Cleary.
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21: Mostly fine day in Nelson with northerly winds. It'll stay clear tonight, but winds turning light southerly. High of 16 degrees and dropping to a low of 8 overnight.
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1: I'm being reamed in the studio here by... by my so-called friends. So, I thought it was a good idea when the kids were a bit younger with our family, raising four daughters, Jodie and I thought it was good to have a dinner roster so that we shared the load.
2: So this was your, just clarifying, your idea from the get-go.
1: Yes, Speedy, I know. Talk about a setup, man. I know. You are a little minx.
3: You set yourself up.
4: Yeah, I'm just sitting back here waiting to hear it. Maybe there's an excuse for this. Wait till you hear.
3: So as the chief of the family, you sat down and said, we need, this has got out of hand. We need a dinner roster to get some order around here.
4: Poor mum is doing this every night.
3: Good thinking, Simon.
4: So this roster, I'm looking at it now, it says dinner. It's just on a bit of A4, and it's got your days down the left-hand side, Monday through to Sunday, and of course then the dash from the day to whose responsibility on that day it will be to cook the family of six dinner.
1: Yes.
4: So do you want to read out each day who...
1: No, I don't, because I'll let you do that, do the honour. If you want to see it, text photo to 559. This is a legitimate... From my daughter, Sophie, who's got a special box of all things that, you know, from her childhood to now. And she just sent this to our family group chat the other day. She said, can you believe this is Dad's cooking roster? And she just said, poor mum.
4: So Monday, mum. Tuesday, mum. Wednesday, Bella, Lily, Sophie, Dad.
1: Yeah.
4: Oh, Jones, put your feet up. The calluses are just raw.
1: We gave her Wednesday off.
4: Thursday, mum. Friday, mum. Saturday, mum. But wait. Slash.
3: Hey, Dad.
4: Takeaways.
3: Oh.
4: Takeaways just for... So I guess mum will have to wait and see if she qualifies or if she might get a break, she might not. Mm. Depends on how the performance has gone.
2: If the family votes that they want roast chicken, yeah, then, you know, in three courses, then she's going to have to do a dessert on Saturday afternoon as well.
4: Yeah.
1: I know.
4: Sunday. The day of rest.
1: Yes.
4: Mum. So let me get this straight. Yeah. On Wednesday,
1: yeah,
4: the girls and you share the one day that you cooked dinner, you share the load with your three daughters. I'm going to assume at that point...
1: I'm getting a bleeding nose.
4: Bella's... So Sam's not there. So Sam's left home, has she?
1: Sam has left home.
4: Well, no wonder. She saw the future and it was grim.
1: Hey, Lana... I know, listen, when Soph sent that, I thought that can't be a legitimate one, and it is, it's 100%. I, in my head, I was thinking, I'm a busy man.
4: At 6 a.m., not 6 p.m., and then yeah, mum slash takeaway. She should be so lucky.
1: Mum slash, yeah. So depending if I'd picked up a theme that she was feeling a bit off that week, I'd go, hey, why don't you take Saturday off, love, and we'll get... takeaways.
2: But she will come out your annual leave.
4: And you have to pick it up.
1: She'd have to drive down and get it because it was still technically her night.
2: Yeah, so there's still some responsibility, yeah, you know? It's like when you go on leave, you've got to make sure it's covered when you're away. You know?
1: Yeah, so when I look at that, it just takes me back. And I just say again the thing that I said to her at the time. You're a lucky woman.
4: Well, I could see if, you know, there could have been days there where she wondered, and I could just sort of see that would probably be around the Friday mark where she was staring down the barrel at 4 days, 5 days in a row.
1: Isn't that dishes? Embarrassing?
3: Eh? Who did the dishes?
1: What dishwasher?
4: Mum. Hang on, Kelly's standing by.
1: Oh,
4: Kelly's got something to say.
1: Do you want to talk
4: I
1: to
4: don't know. I'm not sure what Kelly's going to say.
1: Now. Let's go. Kelly's in Birkenhead. Hello, Kelly.
5: Good morning, guys. How are you going?
4: Good. Oh, what do you reckon, Kelly, on the roster?
1: I don't want to talk to you, Kelly.
5: Well, I was actually wondering whether it was really necessary to have a roster.
1: Actually.
4: That's good.
1: Put it like that, Kelly, you're actually right. It's terrible. Yep. I know. I don't know what I was thinking.
5: Just have it on like Wednesday, the rest of the family sort of take care, and then hopefully the takeaway is on the Saturday.
1: Yeah,
4: you're right. There was no need for the roster. No, it could have been printed.
1: Have you ever had a family cooking roster, Kelly?
5: I've tried, and again, it looks probably it's probably worse than yours, to be honest.
1: Oh, good.
5: It's probably just more me, but I am getting my daughter to do quite often Sunday to do a bit of cooking. So.
1: Yeah, good, good. Yeah,
5: well, and that's... we really drag it out. We drag it out too. So I'm one of those bad people that try to do the same meal a couple of nights in a row.
4: Yeah. You should. We should almost be trying to bore our family, Kelly, of the options so that they just elbow you out of there.
1: Oh, I know. Yeah. It is shameful. Yeah. It was embarrassing, Kelly. Thanks for making it worse.
5: No worries.
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0: just like you, we're up before the sun is. 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
1: So, you've been listening to the show for a while, you may know there's been a bit of a ongoing saga with an engagement ring that I got probably, what, like 6 years ago? And it was from a certain jeweller. I'm not going to name them, but you can probably read between the lines. That has a lifetime warranty, which unless you take your ring every 6 months, strictly every 6 months back into the store, that lifetime warranty becomes void immediately and you're not covered by any warranty whatsoever.
2: There's a lot of pushback to this particular place online.
1: Because
2: for that very reason.
1: When you look at the Consumer NZ page and people have won in court against them or been settled outside of, what you realise is the lifetime expectancy of a ring is actually longer than 6 months anyway. So you should actually be able to get a ring repaired. I had lost, by the time I took my ring into this new jeweller that I went to, I had lost 6 stones. I thought it was 5. It was 6. 6 had fallen out of the clasps within the ring.
2: That's terrible.
1: It's just so many. But anyway, I was beginning, I think I've said on the show before, I started to look at my engagement and wedding ring together and it would make me mad. And it would make me mad that it would make me mad.
2: Yeah.
1: Because it was my wedding day, which I love.
2: Yeah.
1: And I love my marriage.
2: Fair enough.
1: And I love my wife. But every time I saw the ring, I was like, this is making me hoo-ha, angry.
2: Yeah.
1: When I look at it. So I actually went in on my birthday. Katie said to me, for you, I know you've been thinking about this for ages, we're going to go into the jeweller and we're going to actually talk to somebody who can maybe melt it down and redesign it. And I was sort of a little, okay.
2: That's pretty drastic, you know, melting down your wedding ring.
1: Mm.
2: Did you worry about bad juju?
1: Yes. Mm. But then once I spoke to the jeweller, he was like, well, we just use the same stones. Like, everything's the same. I can get them all out. I can put them straight back in. I can add a bit more gold if you want to.
2: They say that, but it still feels a bit like Moldor.
1: Yeah.
2: The big mountain of Lord of the Rings where they all, you know, it's...
3: Moldor?
2: Isn't
1: Who's
2: it Moldor?
1: Moldor?
3: Do you mean Mordor?
2: Mordor.
1: Is that his cousin? Is he half cousin of Muldoon?
3: So Mordor's a place.
1: Yeah.
3: You're thinking of Mount Doom. There's a lot going on. All I know is he's throwing shade.
1: Okay. I get why you don't like it, because you are changing your wedding ring.
2: Yeah.
1: Well, all of those, and I was still a bit nervous. I decided what it was going to look like, and I had to wait a few months for that, because they're so popular, this jeweller, that they had a bit of a backlog. So they rang me on Friday and said, can you come and pick it up? I turn up.
2: Yes.
1: I open the box in the wee showroom. I open the box and I just fell in love with it.
4: I love it.
1: My precious. Look at it. I've got it here for you in a wee tissue.
2: She's passing it. Oh,
1: look.
2: Wow. That is beautiful. Oh, my gosh. That is beautiful.
1: A thicker band, which is a bit more me than something sort
2: and
1: of.
2: And they look like, oh, that's really nice. It sort of looks like.
1: It's a rose gold.
2: Diamantes all through the middle, is it?
1: Yes. Yep. And they're the same ones from my engagement ring and wedding ring.
2: And they crushed them.
1: They've put them back in, and he gave me the technical term.
2: Oh, that's actually beautiful, Lana. Genuinely, that's beautiful. I'm actually quite struck by that.
1: See, yeah, it doesn't look like a Lord of the Rings one.
2: My laptop's in rose gold, and the guy said, did you want a man one? And I said, it's true to what he said. I said, no, I like rose gold.
1: Let me have rose gold, damn it.
2: He said, who's it for, your daughter? I said, no, it's for me.
1: He's like, there's four women lining up after you. They might want it.
2: That is gorgeous, Lana.
1: If you do want to see it, though, in all
2: can
1: honesty.
2: Can I put it on your finger?
1: Oh, go on.
2: Come around here.
1: Oh, okay, no, Simon. Yeah. No, I'll come to you.
2: So I'm gonna
1: get the other one there. What are you doing down there? Hi.
2: You can't see me on camera. This will look really rude.
1: Hello down there. Yes, I do.
2: Oh, it doesn't fit.
1: Just give it back. Woo!
2: That's beautiful. Hey, so you know what that means? We're actual married.
1: Yeah, I think there's a few more forms you've got to fill out. And they'll probably realise I am currently married, so.
2: Oh, that's gorgeous, Lana.
1: So if you do want to see it, I know there's heaps of people that are going through that thing with a certain jeweller and they're like, I hate my ring now, it sucks. You can text ring to 559 if you just want to see it and you realise how a ring can actually look. They can remodel the whole thing, and now I'm finally, and of course I paid for it and everything, and that was like, I'm just forgetting the bad juju of that other jeweller and moving forward without that negative energy.

0: No, that's lovely. That's beautiful. And do you want your tissue back?
1: Oh, I'll use that.
0: That looks lovely on you, Lana. I'm happy for you.
1: Thank you. Where's the honeymoon?
0: Well, we're going to the Maldives.
1: Oh, cool, cool, cool.
0: You just have to ditch your woman. And jump site.
1: Yeah. There's a few hoops to get through there.
2: Yeah, that's the work on.
3: He's become a viral musical genius as Professor Puth.
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1: Charlie Puth is known for his perfect pitch. 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
16: Morning, I'm Grace Cocker with the latest at 5:30. Health NZ has set aside $25 million in preparation for a busy winter in the South Island. It expects the number of patients to increase as the cold sets in. Additional nursing and clinical staff will be rostered and the number of available beds are being upped. The work of the late Sir Peter Blake has been continued through the Ocean Race, which is coming back to Auckland. The World Sailing Event is partnering it with a trust in the renowned sailor's name. Deputy Mayor Desley Simpson says it's fitting.
17: Probably one of our most iconic sailors, who was a two-time winner. And it's certainly about the environmental side to sailing and the awareness of the ocean.
16: Two people have been killed in Germany after a car drove into a crowd in the city of Leipzig. At least two others have been injured. One person has been arrested. A mother of three is using This World Asthma Day to raise awareness about how serious it can be. Jane Stevens says she was regularly in hospital and one of her children made a comment which stuck with her.
18: I dropped him off at school, he was five, and he said to me, "Mummy, please don't die today." I looked at him and I held it together and I'd never realised how it was impacting him.
16: In sport, to rugby with shift four, the pattern of New Zealand stars leaving in their prime continues. Hurricanes loose forward Devon Flanders, tipped by many to become an All Black this year, is heading to Japan at the end of the Super Rugby season. And a disappointing end to the Invitational Hockey Tournament in China for the Women's Black Sticks. They've lost 1-0 to China A to finish last at the four-team event.
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16: Mostly fine day in Nelson with northerly winds. It'll stay clear tonight, but winds turning light southerly. High of 16 degrees and dropping to a low of 8 overnight.
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2: So something happened last night, and it was kind of really embarrassing. I was just so tired, like so tired for some reason. Hadn't had huge sleep over the weekend. I'd done a couple of things, gone to a movie. Oh, I must talk about that too with you.
3: Devil Wears Prada.
2: Yeah.
3: Oh, let's do that later. Yes.
2: Okay, because
3: yes.
2: Lana and I both saw it at different theatres. Lana wanted to go with me, but I just felt awkward about that. So.
3: Yep. So then instead he sent a photo while he was there at the one that I wanted to go to him with. Not sure about that tactic.
2: I did too. Anyway, I was real tired last night. Lily, my youngest daughter, she rings for a yarn. Now, bear in mind, I got four daughters and I speak to them every single day, all of them. So it can take me 2 hours, either in person or on the phone, every single day to get through them all with their multitude of problems.
3: Why don't you just have like one board meeting with them all?
2: It'd probably be easier, right, just to assume. Anyway, so I'm on the phone with her and I knew I was getting tired. In the conversation, yes.
4: No!
2: This is 100% hand on heart true. She's talking and I can feel my eyes going and then I just go to sleep. And then I hear her go, Dad.
3: Was it her, Lily?
2: Oh. Lily, she's the worst because she's so sensitive. And I go, hello? Yes. Dad, I think you fell asleep. And I said, no, I didn't. She said, what did I say? I said, I completely fell asleep in the middle of a conversation. How does that happen?
3: Oh, no. This is not, it's not a good, I've heard about these things starting to happen more often. What time do you think it was?
2: Oh, it was early. It was like about 8:50. 8 p.m.? That's not, is it?
3: If anyone calls me after 8, I'm starting to get a little naughty offy as well. Was it a bit mundane? Was it the same point coming round it over and over?
2: It must have been because I can't even remember what it was we were talking about. That's how boring she was.
3: And then there's that thing of like, when you talk to someone, you can tell they're on their phone at the same time too, scrolling.
2: My eldest daughter's like that. I said, get off the phone, Sam. She said, I'm not on my phone. I'm talking with you. And I said, I can tell. You can tell.
3: You're just totally distant.
2: Yep.
3: And then I hear them go, yeah. And you go, I didn't even...
2: Oh, that's so true.
5: I was making a heartfelt confession. And the response was, oh, yeah. Nice, Dad.
3: Oh, that's a pretty humbling experience for you to have gone through that.
2: Well, is it for me or is it for her? I got off the phone and I was a wee bit embarrassed, but I thought more for, she would be more embarrassed. If your conversation is that boring and somebody falls asleep. Mm.
3: Yeah, and so she's probably the most sensitive, you said.
2: Yeah, she is.
3: So it's the worst possible one. I think it's more embarrassing for her, definitely.
2: Yeah.
3: If we're voting on
2: Yeah, maybe. I just couldn't believe it because it was hearing the voice, Dad. And I thought, oh man.
3: Was it audible? Like, do you think you did a little?
2: I don't do that, Lana. I'm like the queen.
3: Because otherwise it would have just sounded.
5: We all know Simon Schnoz, you know?
3: Yeah.
5: That thing's making a. It's like the foghorns in Singapore or something like that, you know, when all the boats are coming in.
3: Yeah. Daddy on a cruise? Dad. Dad, you said you'd take us on the Disney cruise, Dad.
2: Oh, I'm embarrassing. This is more FM.
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1: Last minute pivot, last minute change. Yes. We have gone to Greymouth because you all voted that's what you wanted to do. So we'll visit Whangaparoa next week because Greymouth, this has come across my desk. The post was made 14 hours ago and it was so good that I think what's happened here is we have to do it like immediately. Thank you for all your texts and voting.
2: Yeah.
1: This needs a beeper.
2: Now, that's why there's a slight mad panic here. I just want to make sure that this beep is actually
1: the right beep.
2: Because otherwise you might get, we all good, Speed?
3: It should hit play. Okay. It should be okay.
1: It's good to check a beeper. It's definitely important.
2: Because I didn't want you to go and drop the F-bomb thinking I was going to beep it and then it doesn't.
1: I love that. Thank you.
3: I think it's just because it's so short it looks like there's nothing there. But if you hit the button now.
2: Great. Just wanted to check that before we went.
1: But also good for me to know the length.
2: Yes.
1: Or so they say. Right, let's go to Greymouth.
2: Got that, Lana.
1: All right, cool. That's been risky. The Greymouth Notice Board, which is a fantastic page. I always see good drama on here. And how many members does it have? About 20,000 members.
2: Wow.
1: Which is actually smaller than the population of Greymouth itself. So there's a few of us little binocular hunters in there having a little look at what's going on. Barbara puts up a post and Barbara says, "Hi, just a question. Why is the new library light on all the time? Is it not even open? I take as a ratepayer that we're paying that power bill?
2: Excellent point, Barb. Good on you. Woman after my own heart. Turn the lights off.
1: Alan comes in. I've heard they don't want squatters, so the light's there for security. Good on you, Alan.
2: Nice, Al.
1: Another Barbara turns up. Maybe they're working through the night. Out of nowhere.
2: Yes.
1: Someone with a huge attitude problem turns up into the chat. Originally, I thought it was Barbara. It's not the original post to Barbara. I'm not even going to say his name because he probably could listen to this. He comes in. Get ready, Chevy.
2: I'm ready.
1: I don't, in capitals, I don't give a that amount of lights going all the time must be using a load of power. Yes. There are most of the time. It's a bloody eyesore looking out my lounge window. John comes in going, mate, don't look out your window at night. If your eyes won't get sore. He comes back again. Don't you tell me what to... Yeah, again and again. You useless piece of... I know what I'm doing. If the library's got a light on and we're paying for it, we need to know. Sakes!
2: Really?
1: And then Megan comes in at the end.
2: Whoa.
1: And says, "Hi all, just letting you know these are satellite powered lights."
2: Satellite? Oh, solar powered, you mean?
1: Sorry, yeah, solar powered. She says satellite. I think she means solar.
2: Solar
1: powered lights. So they just run off the. They're a run off the sun.
2: Too good.
1: So there's just some very quick aggression in Greymouth at the moment over the new library, and it's not even open yet.
2: Alan came back. He said, "Oh, sorry."
1: Yeah. nowhere to be seen after that. So today's community page rage is the Greymouth Notice Board. I highly recommend you join it if you can.
2: That is good, man. That's just great real stuff right there.
1: There's not a lot of sun in Greymouth. I would wonder how the solar thing will go.
3: Yeah, true.
1: I'd just ask them to check that out.
2: I won't hear a bad word about Greymouth.
1: I love Greymouth. You know my plan. When my career goes kaput, I'm going straight there. There or Harwedda, I can't decide.
2: Greymouth, I'll tell you something for nothing with the Greymouth beaches. They're rugged coastal beaches. Mm. The tide, when it comes in, is like a tsunami. I took the kids there years ago.
1: Yeah.
2: We're frolicking. The tide comes in. You know when the tide comes in and it slowly comes up and then you see the water approaching your feet and you all dart away from getting wet feet?
1: Yeah.
2: Well, we was doing that with the kids. And then all of a sudden, I'm not making any of this rogue wave, and suddenly my kids were all knocked off their feet and I flew into the first time that I can recall a real panic, like I was going to lose my kids.
1: It's
2: and
1: scary.
2: They've had people on the coast with that then get sucked out and they're gone across the bar and they're gone.
1: Because also it's rocky and pebbly, so it's really hard under your feet to get any traction there. There's a lot of parts of New Zealand like that actually with the pebble beaches, same in Hawke's Bay.
2: Yeah.
1: You've got to be really careful about it.
2: Yeah, because when they went under, I was like, flip.
3: Whoa, flip. You did a double one. You did a beep and a flip.
2: Yeah, I was like, I dropped the F-bomb. Flip.
1: And because we're still here. And you've given me space to tell you. My great-great-great-grandfather was the captain on a ship and he died as he went over the bar in Greymouth.
2: Are you serious?
1: Yeah.
2: Did he?
1: I didn't know him.
2: When he went over?
1: I think he actually just had a heart attack on the boat.
2: Yeah, but didn't he get fall out of the ship, though?
1: No, he fell out of life. He just had a heart attack.
2: Fell out of life. Why?
1: He
2: fell out of life.
1: He ran out. I'm sure he was a great guy. Obviously,
2: what a lovely euphemism. I'm going to use that more. So-and-so's unfortunate they've fallen out of life.
1: Like when you spin off a roundabout or something.
2: That's good, lads.
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13: With Flooring Extra, Richmond and Motueka for the best in flooring. The trial began in Christchurch yesterday of the man accused of murdering Senior Sergeant Lynn Fleming in Buxton Square on New Year's Day last year. 33-year-old Hayden Tasker has pleaded not guilty to 6 charges, including murder. And Tasman District Council spent almost $109,000 over 7 years in legal costs over environmental prosecutions. However, it also received over $320,000 in fines between the 2018 to 2019 and 2024 to 2025 financial years.
5: With Bowater Toyota, Nelson, Richmond and Motueka going the extra mile.
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15: Morning, Glenn here with the latest at 6. New data shows a wide gap between workers and employers when it comes to pay rise expectations. SEEK's new report shows less than half of workers are happy with their current salary.
16: 8 out of 10 Kiwis were expecting a pay rise, but only about half of them actually received one in the last year.
15: Health NZ has set aside $25 million to prepare for a busy winter in the South Island. It expects the number of patients to go up due to winter illnesses and is urging Kiwis to get the flu jab too, which is free for at-risk groups. A survey on eating disorders at Vic Uni has found trans and non-binary people are at higher risk. Dr. Gloria Fraser says it's hard to know exactly due to a lack of data here.
17: Maybe somewhere between 15 and 30% would be at elevated risk for an eating disorder. So this number tells us that it's significantly higher in trans people.
15: State Highway 6 has reopened in Southland after a crash last night. Three vehicles collided between Flora Road West and Orion Road. Some injuries, but none were serious. And overseas, a monster truck has driven into a crowd in Colombia, killing three people and injuring dozens. Police say brakes failed during a show. A video shows the vehicle crashing through a barrier.
1: Sport.
15: In rugby league with Machinery Haas, Warriors prop Jackson Ford is no longer the Dally M leader for NRL Player of the Year. He didn't get any votes in the weekend's win over the Eels despite a huge game from him. Panthers half Nathan Cleary now 2 points in front. And in football, our Wellington Phoenix women are back home and determined to turn around a loss in the first leg of their A-League semi. They went down 2-1 to Brisbane over there and play again in Porirua on Sunday. Defender Mackenzie Barry.
14: We've got nothing to lose, so Brisbane should be worried.
0: Sport with Jenny and Holmes, Nelson Bays, supporting the region's sport for over 25 years.
15: 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Warning, showroom may cause sudden redecorating urges. Mainly fine and clear today, lots of sunshine, not too much cloud, light northerly winds, a high of 16 degrees and down to a low of 8 tonight. Tomorrow, fine with more cloudy patches, a high of 18. Got rain coming on Thursday.
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18: Vietnam.
19: Yeah, I was thinking. What movie was that? Was that Robin Williams?
18: Robin Williams, well done. Yeah. It's nice to have you with us. Let's start with a banger. Somba Homewrecker, his new one at More FM.

0: This is More FM. Love that song. Somba. Somebody texted me yesterday when I said, oh, that's my second favourite song on the radio with Conan Brown. They said, oh, you say every song's your favourite song, Simon.
1: No, he doesn't.
0: I don't, eh?
1: No, you don't.
0: I thought that was a bit unfair. Yeah. I don't mind being criticised.
2: Who said that?
0: Oh, I don't know.
3: Sorry. You were a fan of Dean Lewis there for a bit, weren't you?
0: I quite like Dean Lewis. Don't you like Dean Lewis?
1: Oh, do you know what Simon's...
0: What's so funny?
1: Do you know what Simon's excited about?
3: Oh, what's that?
1: I remember I messaged you, the singer that you love is coming to New Zealand.
0: Oh, yes.
3: Olivia Dean.
4: No. Dermot Kennedy.
0: I want to get tickets to that.
1: And he's going to, like, I think Auckland, Wellington and Christchurch
0: yes,
1: for this year.
0: I'm getting tickets. I saw a big billboard.
1: Don't do that thing you do.
0: No.
1: We'll book them this morning.
0: Okay.
1: Because
0: will
1: otherwise
0: you
1: you'll...
0: Me?
1: Yeah, I think it's probably the only way you're going to go.
0: And will you pay?
1: Yeah, because then you'll owe me, and
0: yes,
1: that's like the best.
0: Dermot Kennedy, thank you. Lana sent me an email to my personal address and said he's coming. Then I saw a billboard. I'm going to do that.
1: Because otherwise you'll definitely miss out. So let's just have a look here with special guests. We don't know who. So Oh, no, you can.
0: What?
1: I was worried because it's the same night as Coca-Cola Christmas in the Park, but it's not. If you go to, there's three different options here for dates, but you have to go the Wednesday night one, just so it fits in. Simon, if you want to go to Dermot Kennedy, a Wednesday shouldn't stop you.
3: He might start at 4 o'clock in the afternoon.
4: And tickets, right? Oh, tomorrow, heaps time. You can raid your piggy bank, Simon.
0: Our tickets on sale tomorrow.
4: Yeah, first round.
1: Okay.
0: Will he be? Do you reckon he'll be popular?
1: Yes. He's been here before, and it was a sellout. So we can't snooze on this.
0: Okay, Lam. Let's do it together.
1: Yep, got it.
0: Okay, thank you.
1: This is the sort of, you need this kind of urgency because if we're speaking pretty honestly, you missed an entire reunion at the weekend because you thought, oh yeah, we'll go to that, and then you forgot to go.
0: Shut up. That's actually embarrassing for me. Bondi said,
1: because you wanted to go for real, right?
0: I really wanted to go. Bondi sent me a message of the weekend on WhatsApp and he goes, how's the reunion site? And I go, what reunion? Thinking Bondi's lost his mind.
1: Yeah.
0: And he said, the big, I'm not going to say what it was because it's too embarrassing that I've missed this. And it was a big one. A big, big one.
1: Like people travel the country to go.
4: What sort of genre of your life was it from?
0: My career.
3: It wasn't the guy who started More FM, was it?
0: Oh, Bondi, shut up!
1: Oh, was it the 30 years for that? Oh.
0: And I said, it's not this weekend, mate. And he goes, oh, okay. And then sends a message from all the people that
4: work. And actually, can we be really honest now if we're going to open... Both
1: Come
4: you
1: on.
4: And Lana were a bit unkind to Bondi when he suggested that Simon would that he had this reunion to be to. Lana asked Bondi if he was on something, and then it all.
1: Yeah.
4: But Simon was like, what are you talking about, mate? And he was bloody right.
1: You missed the reunion.
3: But also, inside Lana's defense, I do have a pretty good trek record of being off the rails. So I mean, I can understand where it comes from.
0: That was too bad. Yeah, anyway, that's not much.
1: So if anyone wants Dermot Kennedy tickets, tomorrow is when they go on sale. I think it's midday.
0: Don't go to the Wednesday night concert, though, because I kind of like a bit of peace.
1: Can everyone wait until Simon feels like booking his tickets first? You want an intimate lounge gig?
0: I would love that.
1: It'd be gorgeous, wouldn't
0: it? I would love that.
1: Yeah.
0: Actually, you know, even more than Dermot, if it was Olivia Dean in a sort of a 50-seater, dim lights, a little bit of a smoky environment, just a wee glass of whiskey on the...
1: I saw a great video of Ray, who is she friends with Olivia Dean? I think they've known each other for a while, haven't they?
4: I don't know if they're like best buds, but just through the music scene.
1: And they're both English, aren't they?
4: Yeah.
0: Yes.
1: So Ray got up and did a massive like shout out to one of her drummers who's on tour with her because his parents had gone to the first ever show that he'd been in, and it was like I was bawling by the end of it. It was beautiful.
0: Oh, that sounds
1: but
0: lovely.
1: Just watching these stars. Let somebody else take the limelight and have no, like, she wasn't worried about it, and their parents were crying in the crowd because they're so proud of their son. It was just beautiful.
0: Oh, that's beautiful. Yeah, nice. Okay, tomorrow, Dermot. Right, well, we'll tell you what's going on in the show in a few moments' time, but there's lots to look forward to, not the least, and certainly it is not the least, the 20K thing.
1: First guess, 20 past 7.
0: So exciting.
1: Then again, 20 past 8. People are hitting up everybody around me now asking for the answer, like I'm allowed to tell anyone.
0: You could tell me.
1: No, I couldn't.
0: And then I could tell everyone.
1: Mind you, you might forget.
0: I'd forget. Yeah.

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8: Good morning to you, 6.13. Couple of things just quickly before you go, Lance, to talk about Charlie Puth tickets. Double ticket to see Charlie Puth coming up after 8.30. Yep. He's pitch perfect. That is literally what he is. He can hear any note and then sing it. He's amazing. We kind of get you to do the same.
9: Yesterday we gave some double passes away to someone who was very, very nervous.
8: Desperately nervous.
9: But she still got the tickets.
8: Yeah.
9: So
8: yeah, so that's coming up just after 8.30. Also, Lana's got a new perfume and she says that I won't be able to keep my hands off her.
9: I did not say that.
8: Oh, did
9: I? That was the perfume from a year ago. Remember that one? That was that.
8: That was so funny.
9: This was the perfume I thought smelled delicious, but then the minute I sprayed it on myself, I went, why does it smell like marijuana? But anyway, we'll come back to that. Can we go back to yesterday's date, please?
8: That was the perfume, Speedy. Lana's been moonlighting.
9: I'm from Dargaville. I'm not going to deny it. Yeah. So yesterday's date. Here we go.
8: May the 4th yesterday.
9: Yes, right. Remember I came in and I said I'd been doing some baking at the weekend?
8: Yes.
9: Because we had a MediaWorks bake-off yesterday.
8: Yeah.
9: For the first time ever, yesterday...
8: Don't tell me.
9: At 10.30...
8: Don't.
9: My R2-D2 cake...
10: What?
9: Won.
10: Woohoo!
9: I mean, it's about a kg of fondant on top of it. And so, so much icing.
8: Yeah.
9: Underneath that. But underneath that was a cake I actually did bake.
8: And it was a chocolate moist one.
9: It was a very... I googled about 2 days ago, world's most moist chocolate cake recipe. And it gave me this recipe, and I saw that it had canola oil in it, which is usually a dead giveaway, it's going to be moist. Made it. Fantastic.
8: Good
9: and
8: on you.
9: And yesterday took away the championship. I didn't want to say what I was making yesterday, because obviously the spies around the building.
8: Yes.
9: And they may sort of see in.
11: Gets
9: and
11: quite
9: know.
11: Competitive, eh?
9: It was real competitive. We had
8: stormtroopers.
11: Yeah.
8: Keeping an eye on your cake.
9: And Nick, you've got to have themes. So our theme was obviously May the 4th. We had Darth Vader masks, we had lightsabers, we had this song playing in the background, we turned all the lights off in the boardroom, we had the black tablecloths, we all wore black.
8: Superb.
9: Yeah, so we just stand by now, wait to see next team.
8: What do you mean next team?
9: So we go for about a month and there's a new team every month. And each team judges each team's performance.
8: And then ultimately do all the winners.
9: Yeah.
8: Go, okay.
9: That's right, but I was the star baker of our team. As voted for by everybody else, which has never happened, and I got a $20 voucher for a nearby cafe.
12: Wow.
9: That's brilliant.
12: Now that is living.
9: And it only goes for a week, so we better use it quick, boys.
12: For the voucher.
9: Yeah.
13: So, Simon, when is your team up? When are you doing baking?
9: Speedy, when's your team in?
14: I'm not doing it.
12: Hey, I pulled out.
14: Nah, but I pulled out because I'm gluten free and I'm like, I don't want to do this thing if I can't go and eat anything. And Si so watches his calories that he's also the same. Might as well have an autoimmune disease, you know?
9: You don't have to eat anything. You've just got to bake to your heart's content.
8: No.
9: Guys, I'm coming to you from a euphoric state of winning.
12: Yeah.
9: It's a great place to be.
8: I can't, I mean, I'm delighted for you, but
9: thank
8: I
9: you.
8: Thought your cake looked like the Death Star, not R2-D2, so what?
14: That was more a lack of knowledge on your part, I think. But it's in the fridge at the moment, if you want to try some. I saw it half eaten in the fridge.
9: How does the Death Star look like R2-D2? I'm going to get it up so you can see it, by the way. I'm going to do it right now as we speak. If you go to our More FM Breakfast Club Instagram page, I am sharing it live on 2 hours story. There it is.
8: Great.
9: And you can tell us if it looks like the Death Star or if it looks like R2-D2.
10: It might look like the Death Star in the morning if you get what
9: you're
10: No, well done. All jokes aside, that's a champion effort. You've represented the breakfast show beautifully there.
9: Turns out I was incredibly competitive, even with baking.
10: No kidding.
9: I know,
10: do we get any sort of spin-off glory, the team here, because we're part

0: This is More FM. I like that song. Ed Sheeran, Overpass Graffiti. Okay, 6:22. So there's a video up on our Facebook page, and it's Lana and I sort of competing, or pretending to compete, at least train, for the Molenberg Games. And you jump on our Facebook page and have a look at it. And George has done a great job, because the Molenberg Games are coming up, so we're now sort of in training.
1: That's right. And there's a chance for you to win all sorts of stuff, including a $100 supermarket voucher on that page, but also the Molenberg Games. The big prize is $20,000.
0: Yeah.
1: So what you need to do, it's almost like you win the chance to be a part of it.
0: Yeah.
1: When you purchase Molenberg, that's what we make Jay's school lunches with. When you get that in store, make sure you get the loaf with the QR code. They should all be starting to come through now with QR codes on them.
0: Yep.
1: And with that QR code, you scan that for your chance to actually compete in the Molenberg Games.
0: Yeah.
1: So it's well worth it.
0: And don't worry, I don't think there's going to be, it's not like the, you know, the Com Games or the Olympics. You're not going to have to
1: suddenly. I don't know. Remember that old Molenberg ad?
0: Yeah.
1: That was pretty hard out.
0: With the army sort of drill sergeants,
1: yeah,
0: and things. I want my Molenberg.
1: At the crack of dawn?
0: Yeah.
1: Going up the hill?
0: Fantastic.
1: Oh, love that stuff. So yeah, make sure you go through More FM Breakfast Club on Facebook and have a look at that. And that's your chance to win extra supermarket vouchers, but also to the info on how to sign up, hopefully, for those Molenberg Games.
0: All you have to do for the Facebook one on our page is just make a comment.
1: And there's already heaps on there.
0: Yeah, so that's a cool thing, actually. And you could win, and like Lan said, $20,000.
1: Just quickly, just off the back of talking about that cake I made.

0: made yesterday.
1: Yeah.
0: The R2-D2 Star Wars cake for May the 4th be with you.
1: Yes.
0: Someone's just commented on it and said, I thought that was a Roomba. And I think the most painful part about that for me as the baker is that he's right. It does look like a metallic
1: if you want Roomba. If you want to have a look to see whether that text is in fact correct or it is the Death Star or in fact as it was intended to be R2-D2, text video to 559. We'll bounce you back a link.
0: I've got to stop baking,
1: no,
0: man.
1: No, you I don't. Have, no, you're I a good baker. I wish I was a good baker. Don't
0: what
1: stop.
0: What you didn't see is the first cake, which was a complete failure, and ended up on the floor of the oven. I had to clean the whole oven before I went and did it again. Horrendous.
1: Dropped in the middle.
0: Oh, everything.
1: That age can do that to your cake.

0: This is More FM, Lady Gaga and Bruno. Lady Gaga, of course, features in the latest Devil Wears Prada 2 movie, briefly, but does a great song in there.
1: Actually, so does Bruno Mars in a weird way. You know that song that she does with that female rapper, Doechii, Lady Gaga, in the movie? Bruno Mars actually wrote that, and you can hear him doing backing vocals.
0: Oh, I didn't even know that. Okay.
1: That's not my slightly interesting, but maybe it should have been.
0: No,
2: he's come a bit early.
0: he's doing the good stuff. Yes. So, speaking of that, Speed has how slightly interesting day 3 for you, Speed?
1: Day two.
2: I'm looking forward to this because you it was great yesterday. You had a great story about a guy who just did not want to acknowledge the fact that Japan had lost the war and he was still sort of fighting on an island in the Philippines. It's
1: actually
2: incredible.
1: Today's one sort of has a military theme as well, but it's a reminder about why you need to be careful where you put your information. And
0: inflammation or information?
1: Information.
0: Right.
1: As it can cause inflammation if you put your information in terrible spots.
2: Do you mean online?
1: Yeah, this is a story from the 80s, so the very early days, but the links that some people go to free stuff and how it sort of backfired.
0: Okay, ooh. I've got no idea what he's talking about, folks, and you probably don't too, but stay tuned. Will it be three
1: it's
0: yeses?
1: It's inflammation.
0: Or three no's. Stand by.
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12: With Flooring Extra, Richmond and Motueka, they make flooring easy. A 60-year-old Murchison man will appear in Nelson District Court this week on firearms, explosives and drugs charges. The man's property was searched last week and several loaded firearms were found, along with ammunition. And the Nelson Mobile Rescue Helicopter carried out 395 rescue missions last year. May is Chopper Appeal Month. A survey in February shows 1 in 4 New Zealanders have used the helicopter service or know someone who's needed it.
4: With Bowater Toyota, Nelson, Richmond and Motueka going the extra mile.
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15: Morning, Glenn here with the latest at 6:30. New data from SEEK has shown which industries are the most generous with pay rises, a few standing out. It also found only about half of workers have received a bump in their pay in the last year.
16: We typically see the highest at the moment in areas like professional services, technology, and some of the industrial sectors as well.
15: City kickboxing is playing a big role in an anti-violence program for students in Auckland. The two-day workshop hopes to educate teens on how to curb their aggression and is in memory of Fo Vake, who was killed by a coward punch in 2021. A mother of three is using World Asthma Day to raise awareness about how serious it can be. Jade Stevens says she was regularly in hospital and one of her children made a comment which really stuck.
14: I dropped him off at school, he was five, and he said to me, "Mummy, please don't die today." And I'd never realised how it was impacting him.
15: Overseas, two people have been killed in Germany after a car drove into a crowd in the city of Leipzig, at least 22 others injured. It's not clear yet what exactly happened. And in the States, pop star Britney Spears has dodged jail time. Arrested recently in California, she's agreed to plead guilty to reckless driving involving drugs or alcohol.
13: Sport.
15: A disappointing end to the Invitational Hockey Tournament in China for our women's Black Sticks. They've lost 1-0 to China A to finish fourth at the four-team event, winning just two of their six matches. And a rugby with Shift 4, a tough run for the Blues before the Super Rugby playoffs. Games against the Crusaders, Hurricanes and Chiefs still to come. But commentator Tony Johnson told the DSBN podcast with some consistency he thinks the Blues are title contenders.
17: What they have to do is start playing better across the whole 80 minutes.
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15: 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Warning, showroom may cause sudden redecorating urges. Mainly fine and clear today. Lots of sunshine, not too much cloud. Light northerly winds, a high of 16 degrees and down to a low of 8 tonight. Tomorrow, fine with more cloudy patches, a high of 18. Got rain coming on Thursday.
4: With Jenny and Holmes, Nelson Bays, supporting the community and building homes for locals for over 25 years.
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2: How 25. Come you're either late or you turn the mics on early? I was having a good gossip with you and you're turning them on halfway through the
0: water. I do. Turn the mics on, try and catch later out. 25 to 7. Speedy's up next with how slightly interesting. By the way, in Fairlie, which is way down south, minus 5 degrees this morning.
2: Ooh.
0: Coldest so far.

0: FM, Harper Finn satellite, 22 minutes away from 7.
1: Well, he would have been just checking in on his family last night. Split ends.
0: Were they? Were they now?
1: Last night, yes. In Christchurch performing.
0: Oh.
1: And then they're going to be in Wellington this evening. I believe that's completely sold out. Wellington for the next show is completely sold out.
0: They'll be getting some good air points, that band.
1: Yeah, they will be. Well, it's good. They've been sort of not doing it for a while, so yeah. I guess that makes sense. Just so you know, we are about exactly 40 minutes away, I had to really work that out, from you having a guess at the 20K thing. So it's the first chance for you to do it this morning. We made some real big headway yesterday.
0: Yeah.
1: So the 20K thing, 20 past 7.
0: It's really exciting. So I'm loving it. So yeah, good guess. You get one guess and that's it. And you might help the nation. But hopefully you help yourself first. Not to be selfish. It is 22 to 7.
2: Si and Lana's.
3: That's slightly interesting.
0: Speedy is up.
4: We hear a lot these days about companies sort of taking your data and selling it on and doing all that tomfoolery, largely from the internet. But this is a story about how back in the 80s, these were kind of the first people to get caught out doing that prior to the internet. So there was an ice cream chain in the States that did a beautiful thing. Every time it's my birthday, I try and get as much free stuff as I can. They did a free scoop of ice cream whenever it's your birthday. So you could go in there and say, oh yeah, I'll get a vanilla and a hokey pokey, thanks.
0: And people didn't take advantage of that?
4: So these two American teenagers, it wasn't their birthday. So what they did is that they filled out the form under a fake name, put in their own home address and a fake birth date the day of so they could get some free ice cream.
0: Nice.
4: 5 years later, they get their free ice cream and they move on with their life. 5 years later, it's 1982. All of a sudden,
1: what
4: letter in their mailbox at home from the US military?
0: Oh,
4: hello. What was the fake name? Let's say Steve was the name that they'd wrote down on the bit of paper.
0: Oh no, they've been drafted.
4: Steve, you have been drafted. Now, Steve does not exist. Steve's not a real person. This is just this person that the guys made up to get free ice cream.
0: What a story!
1: Why is the military using the database from the ice cream place?
4: Because that's how they were using, that's how they got people's information and their address and uncovered this whole thing where this ice cream company had given all this data, all this information to the military so they could draft people.
0: You are joking. They were data scraping for the military?
4: So then they come, they get, drafted. Steve gets drafted and they have to come clean and say, Steve's not a real person. And that's how this whole thing blew up.
1: And
4: they found that the ice cream shop had given out all this people's information.
1: Would you even remember that you did that 5 years later?
4: Yeah.
1: Like maybe for a week, but 5 years later, like the fact they remember that Steve was the name they wrote. Yeah. That is crazy.
0: So you get Raspberry Ripple and a bullet.
4: Yeah. And what, the 80s. So what, Cold War was it? That would have been the situation. Yeah. Vietnam was a bit earlier. Yeah.
1: Vietnam was 60s.
4: So they would have been on standby there.
1: That is just wild to me.
4: And prior to sort of, these days, it's sort of the terms and conditions of do you want your info to be passed on, whatever. Wow. Too early for that.
0: Great story,
1: Why can't they just use like the Postal Service records or like another government agency? Like they seem to be able to find people who are there with ice. Mm. They seem to be able to do all that now, but they had to use an ice cream restaurant's
0: How database? Ironic is that, though? Now they've called themselves ice. And
4: True. Everything comes full circle.
0: Whoa, it's like Rosewall as well. The aliens, the ice cream.
1: Straight out the gate, that's a yes from me, Speedy. Yeah. You've done it again.
5: Absolutely. Ripper. Big yes from me. That's definitely top 10 of all time. Well done.
0: Oh, well, I was going to say that actually too, Speed, to be honest. I reckon that's right up there for you. That's as good as you've done.
4: I'm sticking on this military buzz now, I think.
1: Yeah, I think you should.
0: That's real good.
4: I always seem to have success when I do morbid stories about, sadly, children that have passed away, i.e. Sweet Fanny Adams, and now military stories.
0: Yep.
1: This is a good line for you. I'd stay on this line.
0: Death looks good on you, Speed.
1: Gorgeous.
0: Do you know, on that, there's a place called, you've probably heard, the Remarkable Sweet Shop. They've got several locations across New Zealand.
4: Yes, I went there over Easter. Delicious.
0: Right, and so they do free fudge testing. And my kids always go, and then they never buy anything, just get the free fudge, just get their little slither. It's embarrassing.
4: I did that over Easter. It's fantastic.
1: I also do that. There's a great ice cream shop and pie here in the Bay of Islands, which gives you, it's like a Mover, it used to be a Mövenpick, it's not now. Yeah. And they just give you a wee dabble with the stick, and you just sort of come back with a different hat on.
0: And there's a beautiful Mövenpick hotel in Auckland my kids stayed at. And they only booked there because it was free ice cream in the morning. I said, kids, what would you do that for?
1: For the free ice cream in the morning.
0: There you go. Good stuff, Speed. You're on tomorrow.
4: Yes.
0: Death and Mayhem coming on Wednesday, 18 to 7 at Moore.
6: What is it?
7: What is it?
6: What is it?
7: What is it?
6: What is it?
7: What is it?
6: What is it?
8: It's the 20 game.
0: This is Sian Lana from More FM's Breakfast Club. 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
0: 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It's back after 7.
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1: You may see your social media later on this afternoon start to exploding with bizarre outfits. And I just want to give you the heads up.
0: Heads up.
1: Today is the Met Gala, which is that huge big fundraiser for billionaires.
0: Now, is it? I think Anna Wintour, that's her baby, isn't it?
1: Yep, yep. Now, it's interesting now because the main sponsor is actually gone completely private. So in the past, like, it's been like, say, Dior have sponsored it. Do you know what I mean? And that's been the main driver. But now the actual main sponsor is also a billionaire. So it's been like privately someone's put money forward. But it costs you $175,000 New Zealand for a ticket. Whoa. If you wanted to go. And even if you wanted to go, you may not get a ticket because you have to join the ballot. And then you've got to buy your own dress. And that can't be something from Glassons. Can it?
0: Oh, man.
1: It's got to be, you got to turn it inside out. Turn your Glassons dress inside out, burn half of it, and then it might actually compete with what else is going on there. So I don't know who's going to wear what, but there have been people like Kim Kardashian she's worn some tight, remember that crystal encrusted thing she wore?
0: That's right, yeah.
1: And it was like, So it was Marilyn Monroe's dress, remember?
0: And she got a lot of heat for that because they said she'd been on those Ozempic pills night and day to get into that thing, to squeeze into it.
1: That's right. She got a lot of heat for that. But, I mean, she also paid for it too. So you got to wear it. So, but I look forward to that this afternoon. You may see some bizarre dresses. That is real life and not AI. It's the Met Gala today.
0: I kind of like that stuff. I quite like that fashion stuff.
1: Well, it is a fundraiser for an art gallery.
0: Yeah, exactly. Okay, 12 minutes away from 7. Coming next, I did something yesterday. I had to phone a friend.
1: Ah.
0: He was in Canada. I've got a question about the call.
1: Okay.

0: This is More FM, B.O.B. and Hayley Williams, 10 to 7. I need help.
1: Okay.
0: So yesterday I had to make a phone call to a friend of mine. He's actually a former pastor of the church I used to go to. Lovely man. Thomas, his name is. He's a doctor. Incredibly, fiercely intelligent guy. And I was just having a yarn to him about life and times. I haven't spoken for ages. He lives in Canada now, where it's currently warm, but he's regularly used to minus 20 degrees over there where he lives.
1: Did you call him at 3 a.m. accidentally?
0: No, I called him at 1 o'clock, 1:30 actually, my time. Now, here's my question to you. In the old days, when you made a phone call even to Australia, you had to mortgage your house for anything longer than 3 minutes.
1: Correct.
0: It was ridiculous.
1: Yep.
0: Now, before I go to the next question, obviously rates have changed for phone calls.
1: No.
0: Well, now this is, don't scare me, because...
1: No, it depends how you made the call. Trust me, I've fallen for this. Did you make a phone call?
0: I'm nervous.
1: Or did you make a call over a data, you know, like...
0: I made a phone call. I didn't use WhatsApp. I used a phone call from my cell phone.
1: But you can also, within an iPhone, which is what you've got, you can also do a data call within the iPhone.
0: I have my data off for some reason.
1: Oh, for goodness sake. Oh, okay, this is a deeper hole. Okay, so no, you've got a bill coming.
2: Big bill. How long was the call?
0: Do you want me to tell you the truth?
1: Yeah. Well, yeah, that'd be good. It's frenzy.
0: I can show you the log of the call. 2 hours and 12 minutes.
2: Okay, I'd be mortgaging the house, and I'd maybe
1: looking at
2: a second job.
0: 2 hours and 12 minutes.
1: It does still cost. I've fallen for this before. Where you get like a roaming plan or whatever, as an example, if you get a roaming plan and you don't use the data that it gives you, sometimes it's not covered by actual phone minutes. And if you picked up the phone and rang them that way, you beautiful pork chop, instead of... over even just the call part of Messenger or the call part of WhatsApp or the data call part on the iPhone. Do you know what I mean by that, Speedy?
2: Yeah.
1: Like, you know how you can do like a, you can do a FaceTime. It's like FaceTime.
0: No, I didn't do any of that. No. I just made a standard call. Can somebody tell me how much it's going to be?
1: Who's your provider?
0: Vodafone.
1: I'm not sure how to use that app just yet.
2: It was. I'm just asking. I'm just working on that over here. So I'll try and get it.
1: Okay, tinker away.
0: All right, see, and this is where I'm a halfwit, because halfway through the call, I was like, Alicia says, pretty sure you can auction a liver on the black market, Simon. If you've got a good one. Good kidney. 2 hours and 12 minutes is a long time to Canada, because, you know. Oh, now Peter. And so this is in the back of my mind. Peter's texting. He said, it's okay. It should only be about $4.
1: Well, it depends on the provider. If it's 1NZ, I'm not sure on what, I don't know what their deal is. Because it might be maxed.
2: I'm looking at something here that sort of
0: says... This is great.
2: A lot of them, it might actually only be around that, Simon. Maybe you have only $10 or so.
0: Now, how does that work then? That's fantastic. Why don't we all do this?
1: What do you mean?
2: Why don't we all have friends in Canada?
0: Well, just ring anybody overseas and talk to us.
1: People do. It's just not... we just don't tell you.
0: They need to make that... I guess what I'm trying to say, all this to say,
1: yes,
0: I need some, the telcos need to make it more out there of how much you're being charged for this sort of stuff.
2: So depending on your plan, it's saying it could be $5, or if your plan doesn't have an international thing locked in, then it might be around $35.
0: Oh, that's up there.
1: Yeah, I think it might be more that. Only because it's not like you're not calling someone in Tasmania or Sydney. You are calling someone in Canada.
0: In Canada, yeah. So he's in Ottawa. So Helen says, I get free international calls with 1NZ. Now I don't. I only get free calls to Australia. And I don't know anybody in Australia.
1: Okay, so now you just need to know, I wonder if Ottawa is in Australia.
0: Is Ottawa in a state of Australia? Well, interesting.
1: Good news.
0: Yeah.
1: Kelly's texting. Guys, in all seriousness, I am actually in need of a new kidney. So,
0: got one for you, Kel. Thank you. I'll actually let you know when my bill comes at the end of the month. I'll let you know how much it is.
1: Drum roll, please.
0: Yes, I'll tell you.
1: Oh,
0: 5 to 7. $20,000 thing coming at 7:20.

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1: The amount of text messages. Stacey, Simon, why don't you just check your app and log into your account and check it now, because it should be...
0: Can I do that?
1: Yes. Your 1NZ app or whatever phone provider you're with, it should be accurate. Okay. And if you have just woken up, Simon's wondering if it affects his phone bill, whether or not he made a normal phone call, not a data call, to his friend for 2.5 hours in Ottawa, Canada yesterday.
0: Yeah, and I didn't do it through any other thing. It's just my normal cell phone. So how do I do that? That's a good thing.
1: Go into your app.
0: Can I pass you my phone?
1: I'm in my app
0: now.
1: Okay, you're
0: I'll give you the update then. So I'm in the app now.
1: Okay, nothing due. That's positive for you.
0: No, I paid my bill. I pay on time every day.
1: That's good. Okay, add-ons or view detailed usage. Let's check. Oh.
0: Oh, no. Don't do that.
1: Check that out for a line. That's yesterday, Monday.
0: Oh, my gosh, folks. There's a line. It's like a skyscraper. It's like the Burj Khalifa Tower. Is that my call from yesterday?
1: Yeah.
0: What the hell?
1: Oh. It says here it went for I feel sick for you. Oh, that's a big line compared to the rest, wouldn't you say?
0: I told you.
1: Look at that line.
0: Wow.
1: Whoa.
0: That's a full-on sky. You know, it's like a bar graph, folks, and you've got all the little bars from the daily usage, and this bar just is like it's a full-on.
1: Yeah.
0: That's a hard
1: By
0: bar.
1: The way, your phone, amazingly, you've still got that huge crack across it, like a teenage
0: Yep. I'm not
1: girl.
0: Changing my phone until the new one comes.
1: Okay. Well, we just have to wait and see what the ultimate bill comes back as, but there's some certain usage here, could suggest, though, that maybe it was a data call. We'll have to wait and see.
0: I'll keep you posted on that. A couple of minutes away from 7. So coming up after 7 o'clock, a couple of things to talk about, but mainly the 20K thing.
1: Yes. Also, I've got a cover of a stunning Lewis Capaldi song you want to hear. He's touring in America after he started here. You are going to love this.
0: Oh,
1: you are
0: going to.
1: This is a great start for your Tuesday morning.
0: Good
1: but yes,
0: you.
1: Of course, your chance to win $20,000.
0: Guess the thing. In 20 minutes, you get 20 grand. Thanks for listening to us. Hope your morning's going well. This is More.
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16: With Flooring Extra, Richmond and Motueka for the best in flooring. The trial began in Christchurch yesterday of the man accused of murdering Senior Sergeant Lynn Fleming in Buxton Square on New Year's Day last year. 33-year-old Hayden Tasker has pleaded not guilty to 6 charges, including murder. And Tasman District Council spent almost $109,000 over 7 years in legal costs over environmental prosecutions. However, it also received over $320,000 in fines between the 2018 to 2019 and 2024 to 2025 financial years.
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15: Morning, Glenn here with the latest at 7. Starting overseas, and tensions are escalating in the Strait of Hormuz, a key spot in the Middle East conflict. The US military claims it's blown up 6 Iranian boats in the strait after they launched multiple cruise missiles and drones at its Navy ships. No doubt more on that to come through the day. Back here, the South Island's health workforce is getting a boost for winter. Te Whatu Ora has earmarked $25 million for more beds and staff, expecting to be far busier as winter illnesses hit. It's World Asthma Day, and a mother of three is using her own experiences to raise awareness. Jade Stevens has asthma and says getting help was vital for her family.
17: Hospital admissions became so less common, I was able to be more involved with my kids' lives.
15: Kickboxers in Auckland are rolling out an anti-violence program for students in the city, running two-day workshops. Mike from Walk Without Fear says getting through to kids early can save lives.
18: Having a deep understanding of violence and what that means, an understanding of the danger that entails.
15: And talking Auckland, one of the world's major sailing festivals, Auckland will host part of the Global Ocean Race next year. Deputy Mayor Desley Simpson.
19: It's going to put Auckland once again on the world stage, proving it can host global major events.
15: Sport. In rugby with Shift 4, another talented player is heading overseas. Hurricanes loose forward Devon Flanders has been tipped by many to become an All Black this year, but he's off to Japan after the current Super Rugby season. And All Whites skipper Chris Wood could still be in football's English Premier League next season. His Nottingham Forest side moving further from the relegation spots after beating Chelsea 3-1 today. Second-placed Man City are just kicking off against Everton. Football updates brought to you by Hisense.
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15: 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Warning, showroom may cause sudden redecorating urges. Mainly fine and clear today, lots of sunshine, not too much cloud, light northerly winds, a high of 16 degrees and down to a low of 8 tonight. Tomorrow, fine with more cloudy patches, a high of 18. Got rain coming on Thursday.
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0: 7:05, the 20K thing is coming in, 15 now.
1: Yeah, looking forward to that. But we must talk about someone on the show, Indecent Exposure, last night on national television. Or was it Decent Exposure, maybe?

0: This is More FM, Miles Smith, and Stay If You Want to Dance. It's 7:08. So, unfortunately, Harrison didn't get to stay on Celebrity Treasure Island last night.
1: You didn't say spoiler alert, Simon.
0: Oh, sorry. Sorry, spoiler alert.
1: Ow.
0: Yeah, you're right, because a lot of people watch it on demand, don't they?
1: TVNZ Plus, Celebrity Treasure Island, Simon's on it, and yeah, lost another member of your team last night.
0: They're going down quickly.
1: Cappy cap cap. How's that feeling?
0: Oh, shut up, lad. It's not my fault.
1: Oh, no, I'm not saying it's your fault, but as a captain, it's your job to keep morale high now after losing someone who's pretty funny on the team.
0: Yeah, he was fantastic, the chap who, spoiler alert.
1: Harrison.
0: Got voted off last night or eliminated in this challenge.
2: Oh, I just tuned in.
0: Oh, shut up. But you know, one thing, slight little look behind the curtain, and you get this, Lana, because you've done it twice, so you know bizarre things happen on that show because you do become very emotionally attached, unhealthily emotionally attached in a very short space of time with your team.
1: Tired.
0: Yeah, exactly. Hungry as. And so you're very vulnerable. Sounds dumb. I didn't believe it, but it's real. And I found myself weeping when somebody would get eliminated from our team because you just were so close to them. Harrison, in the interest of time, they have to edit this very heavily, this show. Mm. That challenge, with him in that crucifix position, competing against Ben Barrington from Shortland Street.
1: He was up there for ages.
0: Nearly an hour we sat there, looked literally in that position as we were just spectators, watching them both for an hour. Their feet on that tiny peg, their arms were aching. Harrison was really crying. And they cut a lot of that out. You didn't see it. Because he so was desperate to stay, but clearly he was outmatched in that challenge. It was actually heartbreaking.
1: You watch it on TV and there's all the extra sort of music like this that we're playing now.
0: Yeah.
1: This is all underneath it and there's like real quick edits. When you're actually there on the hill watching these people struggle, it's dead quiet.
0: Yeah. Yes,
1: and all you can hear are people sniffing and bawling and crying and heavy breathing. It's real intense. So to have to see that was you. But there was something else on last night's episode that's caused a bit of a scene. You know how we joked about the whole shower scene and how you didn't like showering and whatnot and there were always cameras around?
0: Because I'm a real germaphobe, so I wanted to shower lots and there's no showers. You just had this saggy old solar bag hanging from the roof of your hut.
1: The old saggy solar bag.
0: It looked like a cat with a guts. You know how cats' guts drop when they're about 14?
1: Yep, my cat's got one of those guts. you look nothing like that. There was a particular scene. They zoomed right in.
0: Did they?
1: I almost had to cover my eyes.
0: Did you?
1: You're in your wee jocks? I don't know if they're wee or just out of context. I don't know.
0: They're huge. They're flipping huge.
1: They're huge jocks.
3: For a man who seems to value his privacy, you certainly weren't making any concerted effort to not be in plain sight.
0: Didn't have an option.
3: Everyone.
1: You were even bent over at one point. I thought, hell.
0: Am I really?
1: Yeah.
3: Oh, yeah. At the camera. Oh, it's like rubbish. You thought, okay, here we go. Time to shake what Mama Francis gave me.
1: Yeah, I thought, lunar eclipse.
3: Yeah.
0: Are you serious? You're not serious. You're winding me up. I didn't see it.
1: I'm just going to read some of the comments because now people are likening you to being the new James Bond. Did you know that?
0: No.
1: I'll read some of the comments out. I've got them right in front of me.
0: Don't embarrass me.
1: What are the odds? Simon Barnett could be the next 007. Upcoming 007 leaves fans wondering, could there be a Kiwi connection?
0: Yeah.
1: Really? Reading some of the comments on our page, where is the petition? I'll sign it now. Am I the only male who agrees with this, says Tom.
0: Go, Tom.
1: Michelle said maybe he wouldn't handle it because he'd cringe at the snuggly buggly scenes.
0: That's true.
1: Simon's better looking than Craig. Get him on there. The comments go on and on. And even from Harrison, from your own team who went home last night, he noticed you having a shower and bending over.
4: What's going on this morning? Simon's looking hot.
5: There is a well-built man right there.
4: Yeah, bro.
5: He's stacked.
0: He's what?
1: Stacked.
0: Oh, stacked.
1: You're stacked.
0: Yeah, good on you, Benny.
1: Whoa, baby, says a text that's just come in, was the comment in our house last night when it came on. So I'm just saying, if you text video to 559, you may see a few more of those scenes. Might get you out of bed quicker.
3: We just got an email through as well from TVNZ, and they've said that was the most rewatched part of any episode ever to exist on the platform.
1: Yes. Yep.
3: Just that. Lie. 30 seconds. Rewind. Rewind. Play it again.
0: What do I have to text now? I'm texting myself.
1: Text video to 559.
0: Video to 559. I'm doing it, man.
1: You've got a big enough phone, Bill.
0: Oh, yeah, true.
1: Just look at yourself,
0: Can I use your phone? Give me your
1: phone.
0: Just
1: look at yourself. No, look, it's blocking up the text machine. So anyway, that's all the hard work you do at the gym. And I'm glad that paid off for you, because I know, you know, it's nice to look like that, I'm sure.
0: Oh, well, I don't look at myself like that. I really don't.
1: No, even just a little bit?
0: But no, give me your phone, will you?
1: Yeah. You want to text video?
0: Give me your phone. Yeah. Text video to 559. Okay, I'm going to text on Lana's phone.
1: It's like 20 cents, man.
0: But you're a lesbian.
1: Sorry? I'm a lesbian, did you say?
0: Now, what do I do? Where's it? What's our number? 559. Okay.
3: Well, this gotcha. Is...
0: There you go, Lance.
1: Okay, thanks. Thanks so much. No now problem. I've got my own copy.
0: 714.
1: Oh, my God, stop.
0: What?
1: This boomer just texted 559 to 559.
3: Oh, my. You can't help some people.
0: What was I supposed to text?
3: You're meant to write, Dear More FM, please can you send me the video of your radio host Simon Barnett in a shower? Regards, Simon of Ashburton.
1: Spinny, he sent it to video and texted the word as 559.
3: You know what? This is the most Simon Barnett thing ever. All that great work of you in the shower on national TV, and you just undo all your cool factor in about 10 seconds flat.
1: You nearly made it, man. We nearly had it.
0: Darn it.
1: And now I don't have my own copy. Stink.
0: Oh, you guys are funny. 7:15. Thank you for joining us. The 20K thing is coming up at Moore.
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1: Have I got a treat for you? In November last year, got to see Lewis Capaldi live in concert. Started a

0: Havana. That is a treat.
1: Isn't that awesome? If you want to watch it over and over again, Lewis Capaldi on Instagram just recorded yesterday and he put it up. Oh, CCR cover.
0: I love that song and his voice. It suits.
1: It feels, every time he sings a song, it feels like he wrote it. And it's from lived experience. Hey.
0: Man, he's great. Hey, speaking of great, thank you for that, Lana. I love that.
1: Of course.
0: Well done. Up next, the 20K thing. 0800 More FM. The phones are open. Go nuts. It could win you $20,000 next at More.

0: This is More FM with Si, Lana and the Brekkie Club. Great song. Ray, where is my husband?
1: She did go to school with Olivia Dean.
0: Did she?
1: She was just the year above, but they went in the same music class because they had 2 years across it.
0: Man, can you imagine the school concert with those two?
1: Imagine being that music teacher. I bet he or she is bragging right now. And why wouldn't you?
0: Wow, that would be a great end-of-year concert. Olivia Dean and Ray. It is 7:24. Really nice to have you with us this morning. It's the 20K thing. It is the 20K thing. Hello, Tina.
2: Hi, guys.
0: How are you?
2: I'm good, thank you. And you guys?
1: Yeah, yes. Good. Congratulations. You've done it. You've got through to have a guess.
2: I really can't believe it.
0: No, well, so many people. So you have done. The first part of the challenge is out of the road, Tina. Now, there's one more thing to do. It's ask a very simple question. Lana will give you a very simple answer. Then you have your guess for the 20K thing. So are you good to do this?
2: Yeah.
0: All right, Tina, this is the next question. Ask your question. You get the honour. Lana is standing by. What is your question, please?
2: Lana.
1: Yes.
2: Is this thing in the same family as the tomato?
0: Could you repeat the question, please?
2: Is this thing in the same family as the tomato?
1: No.
0: Oh. So, Tina, with the benefit of that information, what is your guess for $20,000? Name the thing.
2: Well, I'm still going to go with the same guess because I don't have anything else. I was adamant this was it, so I'm just going to go for it.
0: Good. That's commitment to the cause. Go for it, Tina.
2: And hopefully this will help someone else out. Lana, is it a tamarillo?
1: No.
0: Oh.
1: It's a tamarillo, though. Sorry, Tina. It isn't.
2: Oh, no worries, guys. No worries.
1: Oh,
2: at all.
1: You're so positive and friendly.
0: Gee, Tina, what an attitude you've got. Fantastic. Thank you for trying. You have a beautiful day.
2: Yes, and you guys too.
0: 7:26.
1: I'm actually going to give Tina a double pass to go along and see the Sheep Detectives.
0: That looks funny.
1: That's the new Hugh Grant movie.
0: That looks funny, yes.
1: Yeah, absolutely. So there you go, Tina, since you sound so nice.
0: Good on you, Tina. Another guess, last chance coming in an hour. The 20K thing at your station, More FM.

0: This is More FM. Lovely sentiment. You don't know you're beautiful, and that's what makes you beautiful.
1: As long as you're confident in yourself at the same time.
0: Yeah.
1: As long as you don't think you're an ugly sheep. But I absolutely get what you're saying.
0: You get what I'm saying?
1: Yeah, you don't go on about yourself.
0: Yeah, well, you don't. You just don't carry yourself like you think your own, you know, you're just better.
1: Yeah. Yeah. No, that's good. No,
0: that's what
1: good.
0: I do. I think, Lana, I think about these lyrics. I don't just listen to music, mate.
1: Okay, well, that makes one of us.
0: It's 7:30. Coming up, the pop quiz for $1,000. That's in 20 minutes. Before we get there, though, I ordered Uber on Sunday night.
1: Uber Eats?
0: Uber Eats.
1: Yep.
0: Yeah, good distinction. I didn't order a cab. I
1: thought, wow, where are you going?
0: Something happened. Takes a lot to get this boy riled up. That's me I'm talking about in the third person. I got riled up, and I'll explain why. Because I ordered a meal at 4:32. No, actually, that's not 4:38 p.m.
1: To try and avoid the rush?
0: Yep. And I thought, okay, it'll be here probably 10 past 5.
1: Yep.
0: Well, something happened.
1: They weren't logged in, were they?
0: It's worse than you could ever believe.
1: Okay.
0: I'll tell you about it in 10.
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15: With Flooring Extra, Richmond and Motueka, they make flooring easy. A 60-year-old Murchison man will appear in Nelson District Court this week on firearms, explosives and drugs charges. The man's property was searched last week and several loaded firearms were found, along with ammunition. And the Nelson Mobile Rescue Helicopter carried out 395 rescue missions last year. May is Chopper Appeal Month. A survey in February shows 1 in 4 New Zealanders have used the helicopter service or know someone who's needed it.
2: With Bowater Toyota, Nelson, Richmond and Motueka going the extra mile.
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17: Morning, Glenn here with the latest at 7:30. Health NZ has set aside $25 million to prepare for a busy winter in the South Island in particular. It expects the number of patients to go up due to winter illnesses and is urging Kiwis to get the flu jab too, which is free for at-risk groups. New data shows there's a wide gap between workers and employers when it comes to expectations around pay rises. SEEK's new report shows less than half of workers here are happy with their current salary.
18: 8 out of 10 Kiwis were expecting a pay rise, but only about half of them actually received one in the last year.
17: The government wants feedback on the employment dispute resolution process. It wants to hear personal experiences to find barriers in the system. Fixing them could lead to a reduction in costs as well. A survey on eating disorders at Vic Uni has found trans and non-binary people are at higher risk. Dr. Gloria Fraser says it's hard to know exactly due to a lack of data here.
3: Maybe somewhere between 15 and 30% would be at elevated risk for an eating disorder. So this number tells us that it's significantly higher in trans people.
17: And State Highway 6 is open again in Southland after a crash shut it last night. Three vehicles collided between Flora Road West and Orion Road. Some injuries, but none were serious.
16: Sport.
17: In rugby league with Machinery House, Warriors prop Jackson Ford is no longer the Dally M leader for NRL Player of the Year. He didn't get any votes in the weekend's win over the Eels despite a huge game, a game-high 50 tackles and a try. Panthers half Nathan Cleary now 2 points in front, and the Warriors have got a bye this weekend. And in football, the Wellington Phoenix women are back home and determined to turn around a loss in the first leg of their A-League football semi. They went down 2-1 to Brisbane over there and play again in Porirua on Sunday. Defender Mackenzie Barry.
19: We've got nothing to lose, so Brisbane should be worried.
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17: 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Warning, showroom may cause sudden redecorating urges. Mainly fine and clear today, lots of sunshine, not too much cloud, light northerly winds, a high of 16 degrees and down to a low of 8 tonight. Tomorrow, fine with more cloudy patches, a high of 18. Got rain coming on Thursday.
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0: 25 to 8. I have to say, even if I didn't work on this radio station, I'd listen to it. Because the music this morning has been outstanding.
1: Yeah, I agree. And actually, don't forget, too, we've got Charlie Puth tickets for you to win for yourself just before 9 o'clock this morning. Double pass in Auckland.
0: Coming next, what happened when I ordered Uber on Sunday night? You will not believe this after Sam Fender and Olivia at Moore.

0: This is More FM with Si, Lana and the Bricky Club, Sam Fender, Olivia Dean. Beautiful voices to get the rain me in.
1: Thank you, farmers. They've got a Mother's Day sale on at the moment. Nice warm jammers, fashion, beauty, perfect to get something for your mum before this weekend rolls around. Is it this weekend?
2: Yeah.
1: Oh, yeah, no doubt I'll be showered with gifts. Oh, better clear the room.
2: This room?
1: Well, any room, probably a small cupboard.
2: So like, I only buy gifts for my mum, you know? I'm not buying for every mum.
1: No, that's, actually, we must talk about that because quite often we all get involved in other people's Mother's Day things.
0: I don't actually buy my mother a gift, come to think of it.
2: Simon, so much to learn.
0: Well, out Young of the five boy. Of us, you only had one goodie. There were four duds, so, you know, like, that's a fail as far as I'm concerned.
2: How does it feel being a dud?
0: No, I'm the...
1: got him!
0: Right. 20 to 8, just joking, Mum. I love you with all my heart. And I don't think love is necessarily measured by the gift you receive.
1: But just in case it is...
0: Enjoy the iron.
1: Enjoy this voucher for an oven clean.
0: So now, speaking of buying stuff, Sunday night, I was hungry. And I'd cooked all week, so it's my night off, right? So I get Nando's. Now, normally I get a half chicken. Good protein in that, but I didn't. I got a chicken and halloumi wrap.
1: Yummy! Squeaky cheese!
0: Squeaky cheese. Flip. I was excited. Right, I got it. Ordered it. I can show you my app, so none of this is embellished. I ordered it Sunday night, 4:38 p.m.
1: Yeah. It's open then? It's open from lunch, isn't it?
0: Exactly.
1: It stays open.
0: It's open.
1: Okay.
0: And it's only 7 km from my house.
1: Could have driven.
0: But I didn't want to drive, Lana. Okay. So I've ordered it. And it wasn't cheap because that's expensive sometimes. It was like $20, $25, right? 4:38, remember the number. And you can track it. It says your order will be here at 5:12. Fantastic, suits me. 5:12 comes and goes. I check my Uber app. Where the hell's the driver? Your order will be here at 5:36. Like, oh, disappointed, but that's okay. 5:36 comes and goes. I'm like, check my app. Your order will be here. I can remember the times because I was starting to get cross.
1: Yeah.
0: 6:01 p.m.
1: Oh, he's in the sixes now. You're getting hangry.
0: I just about wanted to eat my arm. So now remember the time, 4:38 p.m. Ordered it. 6:01. 6:01 comes and goes. Now the news is on. And I'm like, well, where's my driver guy? Your order will be here at 6:17. 6:17 comes and goes.
1: No, it doesn't.
0: Your
1: it
0: order will doesn't. Be here at 6:25.
1: Well, it better be.
0: 6:25 comes and goes.
1: No, it doesn't. Has the halloumi gone back to the cow? What?
0: I'm not making this up. Your order will be here 6:35. So now we're nearly 2 hours past the order time.
2: Jesus.
0: I'll cut to the chase. My halloumi chicken wrap turned up on my porch at 6:58 p.m.
1: Hours and 20 minutes.
0: 2 hours and 20 minutes. And I'd only ordered a halloumi chicken wrap.
2: Did you pay for priority delivery?
0: No, probably not.
2: Because it's a scam that they do there. And I honestly think if you don't do it, like, it takes ages. It's like an extra $3. This is why I don't Uber Eats.
1: Rachel's just texted. Really? The same thing happened to me, Simon, with Taco Bell. So no, it's not obviously it's not a Nando's thing. It's just,
0: that's like, I mean, so what do I do? Because I'm actually, like I say, it takes a lot to wind me up. Takes a lot to wind me up.
2: You can get a refund on that.
1: And you can't have a go at the driver because it's not to say it's the driver. It could have been the restaurant. You've got to be careful.
0: I was going to meet him at the door and pummel him.
1: Oh.
0: But I chose not to because it's not his fault. He's just a poor man trying to earn a living.
1: Yeah.
0: So I know it's not their fault. So then I go on the Uber app, and I've never done this before. I scroll through the app saying, now I'm going to complain here. Who do I complain to? And there's about 50 drop-downs to and there didn't seem to be an option for if you're a miserable sod and want to complain about the time it's turned up. It took too long. There wasn't that option. The only option was your meal didn't turn up, so I clicked on that.
1: Yeah, they don't have an option either, I don't think, if it's cold.
0: No.
1: I think they got rid of that option. It used to be there.
0: Right.
1: Because that's naughty, but obviously a lot of people had it turn up cold because of that priority thing, Speedy.
0: Right.
2: Yeah.
0: So I just clicked on the your meal didn't turn up. Then they said, next thing you clicked on, take a photo. I'm like, of what? Because my meal didn't turn up.
2: Your front door.
0: Of an empty porch and an angry man, a selfie of me looking real angry, shaking my fist. So I took a photo of...
1: And you've never complained before about on Uber?
0: Never complained before. Yeah. Now, in fairness to them, they did come back through the app and say, we will refund you at $30 or whatever it was. But it still hasn't turned up into my account, and that was Sunday night.
1: I'll give it a few more days. A lot of people have had this happen. Jordan just texted in, perhaps you should have ordered it earlier, like a week in advance.
2: Yeah.
1: It's good.
0: I wasn't hungry then, Jordan.
1: Someone's had it with KFC. Someone's had it. It just really depends. I think this must be something where you're the last in the priority line. But surely there can only be like three max deliveries before they drop yours off. Because how could that not turn up?
0: Don't know. Now, there's a text here. It doesn't have a name. Just says, first world problem, Simon. I do understand that. It is very much a first world problem. But nonetheless, it's a cost of living crisis out there. I was hungry as a bear. And that's just poor form.
1: And also, it's one of these apps that clips the ticket. And you have hard-honest drivers. And you have hard-honest people working in the restaurant. And so if there is a problem, that app should have to front up and pay you back.
0: Yeah.
1: Because they're making millions of dollars off this app and being kind of faceless.
0: Mm. Go, Lana.
1: Hurrah!
0: Hey, there's a text from Richie. Says, hey, Simon, I know the driver of your order. We had a very good laugh about it when he told me how long it had been.
1: Oh. Is he selling the story to Woman's Day?
0: If that's true, that's
1: Simon Barnett, not so sweet after all. Doesn't like squeaky cheese served cold.
0: 13 to 8, this is Morning FM.
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0: This is more 10 minutes away from 8. Thanks to everybody texting in regards to the Uber Eats. It does seem to be an epidemic that, you know, late orders. And there are a few Uber drivers texting in saying Uber is all about the profits and they don't often care about the other sort of incidentals. And I don't know whether that's true or not. It does seem to be a thing.
1: It's actually my favourite question now to ask an Uber driver. You know, it usually is, you know, your standard. How long have you been doing this for? When do you clock off?
0: Oh, you've driven with me.
1: I think I've driven with everyone asked that. But now I like to say, what's your relationship with actual Uber like?
0: Yeah.
1: And then, and that actually, do you know what that does? You don't have to talk for the rest of the trip to the airport.
0: Yeah.
1: Because they will go on and on and on about it. And fair enough, when you hear about the cut that's made, and it's not just Uber.
0: Yeah.
1: There are several different services that do the same thing.
0: And that's what I say now. I always say, so do you see yourself as an independent contractor or an employee?
1: Nice.
0: Sparks a huge discussion.
1: And then you go for a snooze for the next 20 minutes.
0: You can see that. They go, oh no, this guy. Hey, the pop quiz is next for $1,000. Thank you to Farmers. 0800 More FM. If you'd like to play 10 questions, 60 seconds, we're standing by. You could be good. This is Pink. And what about us at More?

0: This is More FM. That's Pink, and What About Us? 5 to 8. Thank you, as always, for listening to the show in the morning, wherever you are, travelling to work, at home, in your bathroom, in your bed, going to school. We just really appreciate your company.
1: At the gym.
0: At the gym, maybe. Yeah, we genuinely do. Lana and I talk about this all the time. We're in a privileged position to do the job, but if we didn't have you, we would have kind of no show and nothing. So thank you very much for all the feedback, positive and negative. We'll take it all, but prefer the positive.
1: I was like, is he being for real? We'll take it all, but we'll filter heavily.
0: Absolutely. It's 5 to 8.
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0: Let's go to Tawa. That's a beautiful part of New Zealand. Larissa, hello.
3: Hello.
0: How are you?
3: Yeah, I'm all right, thank you. How are you guys today?
1: Yeah, yep, not too bad. Are you off sick today? You're not feeling too good?
3: Yeah, got a cold, so I'm off sick today.
0: That's a responsible citizen right there.
1: Yep. Now, tell us about a big birthday party this year that you should be having because your mum wants you to have it, but you're not sort of feeling the same way.
3: Turning 30 this year, and my mum, wanting me to have a bit of a get-together with the friends and the family, and I'm like, no, I'm past that point, I think.
1: I guess it's long, because is it the attention on the night you don't like as well?
3: I think so.
0: Yeah, I'm with you. I'm totally with you, Larissa.
1: Can make you feel a bit. Ugh.
0: Yeah, I don't love being the centre of attention at those things, because then you worry that people are going to have a good time and you're responsible. I'd rather do exactly as you are doing, by the counts, just sort of being.
1: I hear you, but Larissa, my problem is if you say no, your mum might end up planning it, and then it's out of your control. You know, that's the only risk.
3: Oh, that's a good point.
1: Yeah, something to think about. But if you've got $1,000, you might just it might ease your fear for a while.
0: Yeah. Well, whatever you do, I hope it is a good 30th for you personally, Larissa, okay?
3: Oh, thank you.
0: Let's give you $1,000 to perk you up. So 60 seconds on the clock, 10 questions. You good to go?
3: Yep, I'm good to go.
0: Larissa of Tawa, your time starts now. What New Zealand town is famous for its sulfuric smell?
3: Rotorua?
0: Yes. What colour is Clifford the Big Red Dog?
3: Red.
0: Yes. Name the poker face singer that has new music for Devil Wears Prada
3: 2. Lady Gaga?
0: Yes. Which Kiwi racer crashed yesterday at the Miami Grand Prix?
3: Pass.
0: In what year did the Ellen Show end?
3: 2018.
0: More.
3: 19.
0: More.
3: 2020.
0: Keep going.
3: 2021?
0: One more.
3: Next. 2022?
0: Yes, yes. What, yes, you're right. What does the F in F45 stand for?
3: Formula?
0: Nope.
3: Pass.
0: Spinning Around in Kids are songs by what Aussie singer?
3: Kylie Minogue.
0: Yes. In Stranger Things, what's the name of the alternate dimension?
3: The Upside Down?
0: Yes. Which actress stars in the popular Netflix show Running Point?
3: Pass.
0: What's the name of the first satellite launched into space?
1: Gee, hey, not bad for a sick day.
0: Heck yes. Heck yes.
1: So we'll go back to question 4. The Kiwi racer that crashed yesterday is Liam Lawson. He had clipped another car and then they flipped. It was all go. He's been cleared of any wrongdoing, though. The F in F45 stands for functional.
0: I didn't know that either.
1: Functional fitness, 45 minutes.
0: Yeah, that's good.
1: Yeah. It possibly could stand for freaking expensive. Sorry. Kate Hudson stars in the popular Netflix show Running Point, and the name of the first satellite launched into space is Sputnik, which we only just sort of got halfway through that question. So there you go. You ended up scoring 6 out of 10. Larissa, not bad.
3: Not too bad at all.
0: You rest up. Happy birthday for your 30th. Listen to your mother.
1: Yeah.
0: And have a great day, Larissa.
1: See you, mate.
0: See you. Bye.
3: Thank you so much.
0: Bye. Couple of minutes to 8. This is your station with Benson Boone and More.

0: This is More FM, Benson Boone, Mr. Electric Blue. Just gone 8. We're a bit late, but super quick. After 8.30, a chance to win double tickets to see Charlie Puth in concert.
1: And also, the second and final guest today. Could this be the yes or no question that splits it down to just about nothing?
0: Yes.
1: For the 20K thing at 20 past 8.
0: Good stuff. Things to look forward to. This is More.
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11: With Flooring Extra, Richmond and Motueka for the best in flooring. The trial began in Christchurch yesterday of the man accused of murdering Senior Sergeant Lynn Fleming in Buxton Square on New Year's Day last year. 33-year-old Hayden Tasker has pleaded not guilty to 6 charges, including murder. And Tasman District Council spent almost $109,000 over 7 years in legal costs over environmental prosecutions. However, it also received over $320,000 in fines between the 2018 to 2019 and 2024 to 2025 financial years.
3: With Bowater Toyota, Nelson, Richmond and Motueka going the extra mile.
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13: Morning, Glenn here with the latest at 8. New data from SEEK has found only about half of all Kiwi workers got a pay rise in the past year. It also found there are some industries which are more generous than others.
14: We typically see the highest at the moment in areas like professional services, technology, and some of the industrial sectors as well.
13: City kickboxing is playing a big role in an anti-violence program for students in Auckland. The two-day workshops hope to educate teens on how to curb their aggression and is in memory of Fo Vakia, who was killed by a coward punch in 2021. A mum of three is using World Asthma Day today to raise awareness about how serious it can be. Jade says she was regularly in hospital and one of her children made a comment which really stuck with her.
15: I dropped him off at school, he was 5, and he said to me, "Mummy, please don't die today." And I'd never realised how it was impacting him.
13: Overseas, a monster truck has driven into a crowd during a show in Colombia, killing 3 people and injuring dozens more. Police say the brakes failed. A video shows the vehicle crashing through a barrier. And pop star Britney Spears has dodged jail time in the US, arrested recently in California. She's agreed to plead guilty to reckless driving involving drugs or alcohol.
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13: In rugby with Shift 4, a tough run for the Blues before the Super Rugby playoffs. Games against the Crusaders, Hurricanes and Chiefs still to come. The commentator Tony Johnson told the DSPN podcast he thinks the Blues are definitely title contenders.
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13: And a disappointing end to the Invitational Hockey Tournament in China for our women's Black Sticks, losing 1-0 to China A to finish 4th at the 4-team event.
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13: 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Warning, showroom may cause sudden redecorating urges. Mainly fine and clear today. Lots of sunshine, not too much cloud. Light northerly winds, a high of 16 degrees and down to a low of 8 tonight. Tomorrow, fine with more cloudy patches, a high of 18. Got rain coming on Thursday.
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0: We really are getting close. Lana tells me, I don't know what it is, but the 20K thing is close.
1: Yep, it is. It is. So your guess, your chance to guess the last time for today is coming up 20 past 8.
0: Mm-hmm.
1: Next, though, I finally thought I'd found my scent, my perfume. I've brought it in because I've got a problem with it. Spray it on your neck, Simon.
0: I will.

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1: Okay. Get the runway music ready, Simon.
0: Don't want me to plant now?
1: Brace yourself. Go.
2: Ooh, I present to you what I thought was my first ever fragrance I finally smelt that I liked that wasn't one stolen off my wife.
0: Right.
2: I was in a store at the weekend and I just happened to be walking past a woman that worked there and I had to stop her. I was like, sorry, are you wearing something that you sell here? And she said, I am. I just sprayed it now. And I said, take me to it.
0: Oh, that's
2: because
0: nice.
2: Finally it was something that wasn't floral or it didn't smell like burnt clove on a ham. Like some of the smells, you try not to pull a face when you smell them all, right? And then they all start smelling the same.
0: Very hard. I agree. Very hard.
2: Like a duty free. And she said, it's this right here. And she showed me, and it wasn't what I expected. It was more like one of those sprays as opposed to a perfume. You know, it's just an actual, like, it's like a body spray, but it is quite concentrated, like it is strong. And it is the Alice Brooklyn Banana Milkshake. I thought, well, that's embarrassing.
3: Okay.
2: Of course I'd go for something.
0: So now, I'm not being disparaging, but that doesn't look like one of those stereotypical beautiful bottles that perfume come in.
2: Let me read it out to you off their website, which is an American... Okay, give me some more music here. We'll get in zone. Yeah, but get ready to shake it up. Our viral banana milkshake perfume mist is back.
0: Yes, love.
2: After selling out in just a week last year, this rich and flirty bombshell has returned to the Alice Brooklyn Villa and with a whole new look in recycled plastic.
0: Oh, that's the problem.
2: With milky banana notes blended with tonka beans and rum wood, this fragrance says this main character is here to stay.
0: Nice, love.
2: And I smelt the main character on the woman. And I was like, it smells yum, but not too sickly sweet.
0: So it didn't smell, even though banana's in the title, it didn't smell like a banana? It
2: smelled like the milkshake. Smelled like a yummy, a softer note of a perky nana.
3: Ooh.
2: And I want to smell like that, okay?
3: Notes of perky nana.
0: Yeah, or a creaming soda.
2: Yeah. I buy it. Yes, creaming soda. I take it home. Yes. I'm like, can't wait for Katie to get home so I can... Yes. I can just present to her my new fragrance. This is me from the future.
0: Yes.
2: And I spray it, she gets home, still holding her suitcases from work.
0: Did you put it on your pulse points?
2: Yes. On the hot
0: Yes.
2: I spray it.
0: Yes.
2: And as I'm standing there with my wrists in the air.
0: Yes.
2: Marijuana.
0: What
2: it smells like marijuana on me.
0: Oh,
2: I'm like, how's that for you?
0: Oh, that's highly disappointing.
2: So now I'm going to spray it by you.
0: Yeah.
2: Because that's two very different smells.
0: That is the problem with colognes as well, though. They smell different on different people. So you think you're getting something. So you're going to put this banana thing on me?
2: I'll just go nearby.
0: You might.
3: Why
0: not
3: don't
0: be
3: you
0: able
3: do
0: to...
3: it like spray, like they do at the shop on a bit of paper?
2: Oh, nice. Yeah. There you go. Can I have it?
0: You might not be able to keep your hands off me, Lana, if you give me some of this banana dope.
2: Right yourself. Okay.
0: I call this the Nandor Tanchos fragrance.
2: Marijuana. Smell it? Wacky becky.
0: No, I can't smell that. No. That actually, look, you made
3: You're making me sneeze.
0: You're making me sneeze.
2: It's very strong. Don't
0: No, I actually
2: hard.
0: Love that.
2: Isn't it?
0: I can't.
2: Can you not smell that?
0: Definitely not. There doesn't smell a hooter.
3: No, it doesn't.
2: Long ago was so long ago.
0: Who's hungry? Yeah. No, that smells delish.
2: Do you think it's possible to smell, not like for it to smell different on someone, but for me to actually smell a different smell to what you're smelling now, but it's the same smell?
3: Had you just been out when Katie got home and you've been after some elaborate ploy to be like, no, that must be the new perfume I bought.
0: No, yeah.
3: That's not me.
0: I think that's your roots coming out, your Dargable roots.
3: Yeah.
2: That would explain a few things, yeah.
0: Yeah, I think that's...
2: It's the family tree coming out.
0: Exactly. I smell a hint of Uncle Dennis in there, if I'm not mistaken.
2: So what do you think?
0: I actually think it smells delicious.
2: So if I wear it but hate it but you like it, is that...
0: Well, now, just can you do one more thing? Don't spray it on the card. Spray it on your neck, just straight to neck, and then come over here and let me give you a good old sniff. Then I'll smell. I'll see if you...
2: Okay. Oh, I can smell weed.
0: Really? It must be your... Yes, snores. Get in here, Lana.
2: Hi.
0: This is on camera, folks. It looks like I'm going in for the kill.
3: I'm just sort of hanging out over here. Okay. Oh.
2: Oh, Simon.
0: You actually smell delicious. You do okay, not well, smell
2: just,
0: like weed.
2: I'm so much of a people pleaser. I'll just wear it when everyone else likes it and I hate it.
0: I think it's only you that's smelling the marijuana.
2: Okay.
0: And I think other than that, you smell delicious.
2: Thank you.
0: I could have...
2: Oh,
0: Jeremy, kiss your neck there, Lana. That would have freaked you out, wouldn't it?
2: Does anyone have any macaroni cheese?
3: I'm third wheeling hard here right now, eh? Anyone else listening feel like that? And will the rest of us just like sort of here and then these guys are like sniffing each other's neck?
4: He's sniffing my knee, right,
3: isn't he? I know, that ain't what's meant to be happening in the workplace, folks.
0: Quick, call HR.
2: No, don't. It's fine.
0: What's the name of it one more time? There's a lot of text saying I want some.
2: It's
0: what is it called?
2: Alice, as in E-L-L-I-S, Alice Brooklyn. It was from Mecca. I mean, I paid for it. They shouldn't be getting this free ad, but banana milkshake, but I'll call it Wacky Backy Milkshake.
3: People only want that because they saw those photos, the videos of you on Treasure Island last night in the shower, and they think if they spray their neck, Simon's going to appear and start sniffing their neck. There's a lot of very excited people around the country now.
2: I'm going to get attacked by women.
3: It's like saying Bloody Mary in the mirror, but, you know, Simon will appear and start ravishing you. He's coming for you, folks.
0: It's 8:17. 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

0: This is More FM American Authors. Great sentiment in that song too. Wake up in the morning, this is going to be the best day of my life. What an attitude.
1: Gorgeous. Yeah, you'd hope you got it right, but I mean, if not, you try and make it happen, so that's good.

0: it doesn't, there's always tomorrow.
1: Exactly, exactly.
0: As they say, Lana, attitude determines your altitude. Boom.
1: That is nice.
0: Thank you. 24.
1: Finally, Matrix.
0: Something you said makes sense. 24 past 8.
1: If you're new to the game, there is something in a box. I'm the only person that knows what it is. We've gone through now for about, this is our third week. Third week.
0: Yeah.
1: And we are starting to hone in. It is not too late to start the game because we seem to have the odd question that's repeated, so you can sort of work out the parameters from that. If you get it right, and you must be specific with what you think it is. I had an example yesterday of if it was a cord, for example.
0: Yeah.
1: You'd need to say that it was an HDMI cord,
0: versus,
1: as an example.
0: Versus, say, a jug cord.
1: Yes, and that's when I won't say yes or no, or actually say I need more.
0: And you are allowed, so you're allowed to say that, and then they can give you the guess. So that's it. One question, one answer, $20,000. Nothing could be simpler, apart from guessing it. Jack and Joe are on the line. I think we've got a duo here. Hi, Jack. Hi, Joe.
2: Hi.
3: Hi.
0: Hello. Hello, team. Now, what sort of combo have we got? Is this mother, son, siblings?
2: Mother and son on the way to school.
0: Mother and son on the way to school. Fantastic. Nice. That's right in the old wheelhouse. Okay.
2: Yeah.
0: So, you're confident in the answer?
2: Kind of, maybe.
0: Good. Good work, Jack. I like your confidence. Mum's not quite so sure. One thing to do. Lana is here, waiting with bated breath. What is your question, please?
2: Is it sticky?
0: Could you repeat that, Jack?
2: Is it sticky?
0: Is it sticky?
2: Yeah.
1: No.
0: It is not sticky. Jack and Joe, I'm not sure if that's altered your thinking at all. For $20,000, $20,000 tax-free, what is the thing, please?
2: Is it a key?
1: No.
0: What were you going to say if it was... Oh, I probably shouldn't ask that question.
1: Careful.
0: Jack and Joe, love your style. You've obviously put some thought into that, but it is not a key.
2: Okay, thank you so much.
0: It's a pleasure. Good luck at school, Jack. Thanks, Joe.
2: Thank you.
1: Good on you guys. Hey, you can play again tomorrow. It's back 20 past 7.
0: It's only on The Breakfast Show. Only Monday to Friday, no weekend stuff.
1: Yeah.
0: Wow. I love it. This is more.

0: FM, Cyril and Stumbling In. It's 8:30. Man, the text machine has blown up here.
1: Yep. We obviously, look, there's only two chances to guess each day. And, you know, 20K. Of course you come across people that haven't heard all the guesses or that come in with a different way to look at things, which is how you hone it down in the first place, this 20K thing. Mm. But the guess was before, is it a key? And to which I did say, I'm not supposed to repeat that, but I did say no, it's not a key. And so that's sort of sent some people into a spin because I think they thought they'd made different progress.
0: Yes.
1: And just know that we are getting a lot of messages and you're not alone. Yeah. So don't you worry. But this is the thing, you know, this is part of it. And people really start to believe they know what it is now. I can't tell if you do or not. In fact, it might be a good chance to text us now on 559. No one's going to steal your idea, but this is purely for me to know if somebody in New Zealand knows it. One person came up to me and said it.
0: Yeah.
1: In the last 48 hours.
0: And they got the correct answer.
1: Yeah.
0: Yeah.
1: But I didn't tell them that's what it was.
0: Of course. Unless it was family. Yeah. Caitlin says, this 20K thing is taking over my life. Now my in-laws are trying to steal what I think it could be.
1: See.
0: Right.
1: Okay. Guys, I can't go to work like this every day. Someone needs to guess it.
0: So another two guesses tomorrow, 7:20, 8:20. It's 8:30 News and Sport coming with Glenn in just a jiff. And then we give you the opportunity to win Charlie Puth tickets in concert, double pass. Oh, that will be an amazing concert. So that's coming up. Stand by.
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12: With Flooring Extra, Richmond and Motueka, they make flooring easy. A 60-year-old Murchison man will appear in Nelson District Court this week on firearms, explosives and drugs charges. The man's property was searched last week and several loaded firearms were found, along with ammunition. And the Nelson Mulberry Rescue Helicopter carried out 395 rescue missions last year. May is Chopper Appeal Month. A survey in February shows 1 in 4 New Zealanders have used the helicopter service or know someone who's needed it.
2: With Bowater Toyota, Nelson, Richmond and Motueka going the extra mile.
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13: Morning, Glenn here with the latest at 8:30. It's World Asthma Day today, and a mother of three here is using her own experiences to raise awareness. Jade Stevens has a severe form of asthma and says getting help was vital for her family.
14: Hospital admissions became so less common, I was able to be more involved with my kids' lives.
13: The South Island's health workforce is getting a big boost for winter. Te Whatu Ora has earmarked $25 million for more beds and staff, expecting to be busier as winter illness hits. Kickboxers in Auckland are rolling out an anti-violence program for students in the city, running two-day workshops. Mike from Walk Without Fear says getting through to kids early can actually save lives.
4: Having a deep understanding of violence and what that means, an understanding of the danger that that entails.
13: Overseas, tensions are escalating in the Strait of Hormuz. The US military claims it's blown up six Iranian boats in the strait after they launched multiple cruise missiles and drones at its Navy ships. And a bit of royal news, Buckingham Palace hitting social media to confirm Princess Eugenie is expecting her third child.
3: Sport.
13: In rugby with Shift 4, another talented player is heading overseas. Hurricanes loose forward Devon Flanders has been tipped by many to become an All Black this year, but he's leaving off to Japan after the current Super Rugby season. And in football, All Whites skipper Chris Wood could still be in the English Premier League next season. His Nottingham Forest side moving further from the relegation spots after a 3-1 win over Chelsea this morning. Football updates brought to you by Hisense.
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13: 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Warning, showroom may cause sudden redecorating urges. Mainly fine and clear today, lots of sunshine, not too much cloud, light northerly winds, a high of 16 degrees and down to a low of 8 tonight. Tomorrow, fine with more cloudy patches, a high of 18. Got rain coming on Thursday.
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0: That's another great song. The good music. We've had great music today. I'm loving it.
1: Well, it's safe to say you're not going back to talk back.
0: No, defo. Hey, coming next, how would you like a double pass to see Charlie Puth in concert?
1: All you need to do is be ambitious. I could be

0: This is More FM, Olivia Dean. Thank you, Rebecca, for your text. She said, hey, Silana, you're playing all the great tunes this morning. What a great start to the day. I agree with you, Bex. 20 minutes away from 9. Check.
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3: Yep. Yeah, he's back in New Zealand. It's the Whatever's Clever tour. Give us a call. You just need to show a little bit of ambition.
0: Yeah.
3: And the will to be able to try to be pitch perfect like Charlie Puth.
0: Right. And so I mean, our expectations are pretty low, but yesterday our contestant was exceptionally nervous and nailed it.
3: Yeah. And she was great. Yeah.
0: So we're going to play you kind of like, well, today's one's this, for example. And then you have to match it with your voice. You're actually good at that game. I'm not even going to try. Hello, Laura.
4: Hi, how's it going?
0: Great, thank you.
3: Good. So, I see you're in jury. Okay, so you want to get to Charlie Puth when he's here in November?
4: Yes, please. That would be amazing. I actually think he's here on our anniversary, so that would be a good...
3: Well, beautiful. Is that not serendipity?
4: A little anniversary celebration?
0: That'd be romantic. Oh, you're in jury. I thought that note said you were on, like, jury service, but you live in jury.
3: Yeah, because it's spelt with a D, but this is Bondi spelling.
0: Oh, it's Bondi spelling. Good on you, Bondi. Yeah. Have you ever been on jury service, Laura?
4: No, I actually think it'd almost be interesting. I mean, obviously a little bit inconvenient, but it would be intriguing, right?
3: Yeah. I know. That's what I think too, but I've never been picked. I once got into that first part.
0: Do you want to be picked?
3: Of course we do.
0: I don't want to be picked. I've been picked, Laura and Lana. I've got out of it. No, I didn't do it. Oh. I got out of it. Now, not because I'm a bludger and don't want to contribute to society, but because my sister's just done a really, really big case.
3: It can be
0: a very
3: bad,
0: highly publicised case. Yeah. It was horrible. But I got out of it.
3: Not that she told you.
0: No. We didn't tell me any details. But I got out of it, Laura, because of my job. Because if I'm on the jury and they go, hey, that's that guy, and it's a bad case.
3: Yeah. That's Simon Dello.
0: they might come out. Oh, man.
3: Anyway. So, Laura, to celebrate your anniversary, we've got these tickets for you to see Charlie Puth. You just need to, kind of like we're in a singing lesson, I suppose. We're going to play you a wee tune, if you will, and you've got to repeat that back to the best of your ability. And if you do, that's your anniversary sorted with that double pass.
4: Okay.
0: Okay. So here's what you have to basically model your voice on. Do you want to hear it one more time?
4: Yes, please.
0: Okay, one more, and then you go for it.
3: Excuse me.
0: Wow. Ooh. Laura, is that you or is that Charlie Puth?
4: I'll take it.
0: That was good.
3: Congratulations. You are going to see Charlie Puth live in November at Spark Arena with your other half. Yay, to celebrate your anniversary.
4: Sorry, like, I will take him, but no one said I was taking him.
3: Oh, true. Maybe he gets a break from you then. You can take a friend.
0: Yeah.
4: I love it. No, thank you. That's amazing.
0: Well done.
3: Good
0: you.
3: On you.
0: Great effort. Thank you, Laura.
3: There you go. You can get your tickets now, by the way, through Ticketmaster. Be very quick, because he is popular, especially here in New Zealand, and they will all go.
0: Very cool. 17 to 9.
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7: This is More, 13 minutes away from 9. Coming next, it's an interesting thing when you raise children and then those children go on to have children and they carry on certain family traditions.
8: You see what makes the cut.
7: Yeah.
8: That you did for the grandkids.
7: Yeah. So my daughter did something with her children at the weekend, which is something she was raised on. I'll tell you what it was, and then we're going to ask you this question. What family traditions have you had passed on that you've adopted? And you go, love that. We'll talk about it after the Veronicas, forever at More FM.

0: This is More FM, the Veronicas. Hand on the buzzer. What Australian city are they from? Yes,
1: I'm just going to guess.
0: Yes.
1: Because I've seen them once at Dreamworld. Brisbane?
0: No.
1: Adelaide. Damn.
0: Sorry, say again, speed.
2: Adelaide.
0: No.
2: Melbourne.
0: Yes.
1: Oh.
2: What do I win?
0: A discussion from me.
2: This was the slowest quiz.
1: Also didn't have our buzzers with the same bell. Anyway.
0: So, is there anything that you two did when you were growing up with your family, like family traditions? I've been a traditionalist, you see, I love them. And you go, when I have children, I'm going to do that.
1: I actually don't think so.
0: Don't think so.
1: No, and that's not to say we didn't do any of, or maybe we just, yeah, no, we didn't. But I'm trying to do them with, I'm trying to start them now.
0: Okay.
1: Like we do like international dinners. Once a week we have to get a, we have to have a dinner that's like a dish from a different country.
0: Oh, that's good.
1: And then we learn about it and then learn something while we sit at the table and talk about that country.
0: That's good.
1: So I hope that Jay will do that with his family one day.
0: Yeah, that's good. Okay, so what we did lots of it when the kids were little. One was called a coin drive. So you get all the kids in the car. It's a real simple game. Drive out the drive. Each child has a coin and they toss it. Heads, you turn left. I was the driver. Heads, you turn left. Tails, you turn right. You do that at every turn, every corner for 30 minutes. And wherever you are at the end of 30 minutes, you have to go into that house, knock on the door and say, can I have some food, please?
2: So that's, do that these days. Petrol price.
0: Well,
2: you know?
0: Well, true. Now, they didn't know that at the time because they were young kids, but we always ended up at McDonald's, KFC,
1: Burger
0: King.
1: Oh, you scammed them.
0: And yeah. And, yeah. So, but and they were like, it was true. They would go, how amazing. Like, we just never got a house because I said, if we turn up a random house, you're going to have to go and knock on the door and ask for food. They were freaked out. Anyway, so that was one thing. But at the weekend, my daughter did a thing which we used to do with her children called sleep wherever you want night. Again, super simple. And the kids get to, they can sleep in the bathroom, they can sleep in the lounge, they could sleep on the roof.
1: The bath would be good.
0: Yeah, whatever. And they did
1: sore neck.
0: And Sam sent through photos of her children, Monty and Ella, just sleeping. One was sleeping on the in the hallway, just because always want to sleep in the hallway, and a sleeping bag. One was in the lounge. The parents were in the lounge as well. And it was just a really cute thing that I thought, how lovely that it's been passed on,
1: cool.
0: That tradition.
1: That must be an honour for you. Obviously, what you did was memorable.
0: Yeah, well, yeah. Yeah, so it was just nice seeing it play out again. So already there's some great texts coming in.
1: Oh, and actually, one of them has just reminded me, I do have one, because Charlene said every time we go through the Kaikoura tunnels, windows down, toot toot, they're only short tunnels. That's what we still do to this day. We did do one when you drove over the Brindewin Hills, just south of Whangarei. There's, if you know, you know.
0: Yes.
1: There's a part of the road where you have to flip a coin out the window, and it wishes you good luck for the rest of your travels.
0: I love that.
1: And when you're a teenager, you always try and get to that part of the road to get all the coins, but you're not supposed to because it's dangerous.
0: I love
1: but
0: that.
1: You flip a coin out the window at this certain fountain or waterfall that's on the side of the Brindewins at State Highway 1.
0: So we would go across the Rakaia Bridge,
1: yes,
0: and hold our breath. When you know, and like, so now, even as a more mature gentleman, I'm driving on my own.
1: A mature, majestic, esteemed gentleman.
0: Even if I'm on my own, I hold my breath. What the hell is that about?
1: Because you can't miss the opportunity, so you can turn around on the Rakaia Bridge.
0: It's just like when I'm going across and I'm like busting now. I don't know whether my lung capacity.
2: And in breaking news this morning, a man has driven off the Rakaia Bridge after trying to hold his breath the entire time.
1: He was an esteemed gentleman.
2: His lungs weren't what they used to be. Back to you in the studio.
0: Can you imagine at my age seeing me in the car if you were a fly on the wall holding my breath, and I can get right across. It's a mile and a tenth long. It's the longest bridge in the South Island.
1: Built by somebody from Dargaville. Just
0: was
1: so you
0: that?
1: Know. Yeah. I looked into it because I played rugby there for such a long time.
0: How crazy.
1: And the bridge is a monster, but Dargaville connections can't beat them.
0: That's a fantastic connection.
1: Just fantastic.
0: And Natasha says, guys, Mum always bought us winter PJs at Easter. Flannelette jammies.
1: Yeah.
0: Lovely tradition.
1: Yeah. There's heaps coming through. You can text yours too to 559.
0: Yep.
1: Sorry to bring it all the way back to the start. We've actually been fact checked.
0: Yeah.
1: By Sharon Casey.
0: Oh, yeah.
1: You remember her from being the host of Dancing with the Stars?
0: Yes.
1: Veronica's are from Brisbane.
0: Shut up, Sharon.
1: An esteemed gentleman.
2: You just made that up.
0: I read it. Are you sure, Sharon?
2: Do you know they also got their names from their parents?
1: You're joking.

0: FM, Ed and Camera, a couple of minutes away from nine.
1: I'm still thinking about his Ipswich Town team that have been promoted into the EPL, the English Premier League, which is really cool. But it's great because they started off like in the fourth division when he first bought shares. But what I didn't tell you in that story yesterday, even though he's been partying with them all weekend, is that they actually got promoted about 2 years ago and dropped straight back down again.
0: Oh.
1: So they'll be hoping to not do that.
0: He's a busy man, Ed Sheeran, because I was watching something. I'll pass it on for those that are interested. It's on Amazon Prime. And I'm not a cricket fan. Like, I don't really love cricket. It's just not my thing. But there's a documentary on Shane Warne, greatest spin bowler of all time, and his life and times. What a colourful life. That's the best way to describe him. He's exceptionally honest with his failings and his flaws. They talked to his ex-wife when she turned up to live with Shane with their two children, goes to the UK, sorted schools. She lands at Heathrow Airport. He tells a story in this documentary, and he'd been unfaithful to a number of women, and the newspapers were everywhere. And she arrives in the UK. First thing she sees is all these newspaper stands with Shane Warne, adultery.
1: Oh, that's how she found out?
0: That's how she found out. And within a week, she turned around, took her kids back home to Australia, and they'd split up.
1: And she'd moved the whole way over there with the family.
0: Yep, she'd sorted their schools, everything. It was terrible. So he's really honest in that. And even his kids are honest. That was what I like about the doco. And his daughter says, I'm proud of Dad, but I never, ever knew Dad. I only grew up watching Dad on TV. And he was kind of an absent father. And he said, you have to be so selfish to be a top-level elite sports person. So anyway,
1: what's it on Prime?
0: On Amazon Prime.
1: Okay.
0: The only reason I raise it is Ed Sheeran features in the documentary. He's a massive Shane Warne fan, as it turns out. And so does Chris Martin from Coldplay.
1: I will never forget the iconic scene with Sharon pashing Shane Warne on Kath and Kim.
0: Oh, yes.
1: In fact, I'm pretty sure she gets pash rash. Or that's from the time where she hooks up with the jockey at the Melbourne Cup at Flemington.
0: What a great series.
1: Maybe she got pash rash twice.
0: What a great series.
1: Yeah.
0: 9 o'clock. Nice to have you with us. This is More.
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16: Morning, Glenn here with the latest at 9. A Kiwi epidemiologist is keeping a very close eye on a suspected hantavirus outbreak on a cruise ship overseas. Three people have died. Michael Baker says it's commonly spread by rodent droppings found in dust.
17: This dust can get aerosolized and people can inhale it. And this will be particularly in more rural areas.
16: Now back here while we're talking ships, Cook Strait ferry prices have doubled due to the volatile global fuel market. Inter-Islander says it's keeping in line with its fuel adjustment factor like many other companies. Blue Bridge hiked prices last month. Kiwi workers are being encouraged to start a chat about their pay. Data from SEEK shows only one in three are comfortable speaking about it with their boss. Spokesperson Rob Clark.
18: Having the conversation is really crucial because it just gives clarity and allows people to be heard.
16: The government wants feedback on the employment dispute resolution process. It wants to hear personal experiences to find barriers in the system, which could lead to a reduction in how much they cost as well. And overseas, schools in the United Arab Emirates are moving to remote learning after more strikes from Iran this morning. The country's education ministry says all private and public learning will be done from home until Friday. And in rugby with Shift 4, a big boost for the Blues 4 weeks out from the Super Rugby playoffs. Six-test All Black Stephen Perofeta returned from injury in the weekend's win over Moana Pacifica. Commentator Tony Johnson on the DSPN podcast.
19: They gave him the start on Saturday night, and I just thought he got better and better as the game wore on.
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16: 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Warning, showroom may cause sudden redecorating urges. Mainly fine and clear today. Lots of sunshine, not too much cloud. Light northerly winds, a high of 16 degrees and down to a low of 8 tonight. Tomorrow, fine with more cloudy patches, a high of 18. Got rain coming on Thursday.
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1: Coca-Cola Christmas in the Park auditions are getting ready to start.
0: Wow.
1: Can you believe it? In May.
0: Yeah.
1: But that's when they've got to do it. I think the auditions actually, by the time they happen, will be about June. And then you've got months to prepare with the song that they give you to sing and the outfits and just getting ready for November, December. So we are holding these auditions, for both Coca-Cola Christmas in the Parks, the 28th of November in Christchurch and Auckland the 14th of December. It is pretty, it's a pretty cool event. I think it's New Zealand's biggest production.
0: Yeah, it would be.
1: Certainly New Zealand's biggest free production. Yeah. So if you would like to audition and you want to find out the details, all you have to do is text the word park and send that to our number, which is 559, and we will send you back a link with all the details. But get onto it now if you've got a kid. You don't have to be a child to do this.
0: Yeah.
1: You can be an adult. You could be a group, like a cultural group.
0: It could be anything. Okay, don't have to be an individual.
1: No, it could be whatever you want because they've got room for all sorts of, you know, diverse varieties of acts. So well worth doing, and you know, it could put you in front of some pretty big people, and it could be life changing.
0: Yeah, and it's something to explore as a parent. You know, like children will often show signs of really wanting to perform, but they're a bit shy. So if you're a mum or a dad, maybe say to your children, would you be interested in this and get them involved, because it's we've been around the Coca-Cola Christmas in the Park for 2 decades.
1: Yeah.
0: And it's great fun.
1: And the process is beneficial anyway for them to go through. So park and send that to 559. We'll send you back the details. Or if you just rather go to morefm.rover.nz, you'll find the details there too.
0: Great. This is Somba and Undressed Now at More.

0: Gone, gone, gone. Teddy swims at Moore.
1: So I never thought I'd see the day where a royal would be seen booking an Uber outside a castle. But one of them has, and I'll tell you which one, and also the mishap that we've all gone through, the mishap that happened outside the castle with the
0: Uber
1: driver in 10 minutes.
0: Great stuff. This is Mitch James, 21 and more.

0: This is More FM Fall Out Boy, and we didn't start the fire.
1: So who is the royal that has been seen taking an Uber from outside a castle?
0: Prince Andrew.
1: Close. His daughter, Princess Beatrice.
0: Oh my god.
1: Now here's the thing. So she's remained, she's been sort of laying low since what happened with her dad. In fact, we have to call him Andrew now, I think.
0: Yeah, you're right.
1: Since Andrew and the scandal, she's actually not made many public appearances.
0: You can understand.
1: Oh, totally. She was seen, I think, back in March at breakfast at Notting Hill. Imagine that. Just having breakfast at Notting Hill. Then she was at a friend's, over the weekend, she was at a friend's baby shower, who was her stylist for a long time. So she came into London from Cotswold to attend this baby shower. But she was seen leaving the castle.
0: In an Uber. I can't respect that.
1: So do I. She's dragging along two huge suitcases. She's holding the phone. She gets out there. She goes to get into a car. It's not the Uber. It's the paparazzi to take photos.
0: Oh.
1: I know. And then she's like, oh, sorry. And then she goes and then she says, oh, yeah. For Beatrice? Yep, for Beatrice. Then he pops the boot. Then she puts her own suitcases.
0: Respect.
1: In the boot. More royals should do that.
0: Good on
1: her. I feel for her because it must have been awful the last few months or years if you're Princess Beatrice and everything that.
0: Because her mum, it's not just dad, it's her mum's as well.
1: Well, exactly.
0: You know, like, was she the old Epstein thing as
1: exactly.
0: well?
1: Exactly, and she's been born into this, the good and the bad. So if you want to see the video of her rocking the Uber, apart from the first part.
0: Good on her.
1: Text Princess to 559. You can read that story too.
0: I wonder how much her fare cost.
1: Well, do we still pay for that? Not we, but
0: no, go on her app.
1: Oh.
0: She got the Uber app. Fancy that. Good on
1: her. What a rating is.
0: What a great. Exactly. Great story. This is more.
2: What is it?
3: What is it?
2: What is it?
3: What is it?
2: What is it?
3: What is it?
2: What is it? What is it?
4: It's the 20 game day.
0: G'day there. This is Sian Lana from More FM's Breakfast Club. 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
0: You get to ask one question, then take one guess. Get it right, 20 grand is yours. It's back tomorrow.
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0: This is More FM, Johnny Farnham, kind of an Australian hero, and you're the voice.
1: If you lost your voice singing that song, you're going to love tomorrow's show because it's Wednesday. Power Ballad Wednesday, everybody. It's my turn.
0: You're on.
1: Okay.
0: I'm looking forward to that. Also, the 20K thing. Guess it, and you'll get 20K. See you tomorrow.
1: See you.
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7: Glenn here at 10. A two-vehicle crash has caused delays on the Hawke's Bay Expressway this morning, partially blocking it just south of Miani Road. A reminder for people driving in Western Bay of plenty new variable speed limits in place now around rural Kaimai and ACG schools, dropping from 100k per hour to 60. City Kickboxing is a big player in an anti-violence workshop for South Auckland students. Mike from Walk Without Fear wants to use his platform to make a real difference.
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7: And the US-Iran war has hit global oil supplies. US President Trump claims his country has never had more oil and they've increased drilling in Venezuela.
1: I think today we've announced we're drilling more oil than we ever have in the history of our country.
7: And a Rugby League with Machinery Haas, a call for Manly to make Kieran Foran their permanent head coach, winning 4 of 5 games in the NRL since taking the interim role. NRL 360 host Braithen Astor.
10: Foran's completely turned this team around.
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11: More FM weather with Hubbers, because carpet shouldn't have to match your drapes. Bit of cloud, but mostly fine today. 16-hour high down to 6. Tomorrow, a few showers with northerlies and a high of 18. Thursday, rain. It's getting persistent Thursday, arvo. Some strong winds on Thursday and a high of 18. And more rain on Friday.
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Atamaria, good morning. It's Maury Femalisha here for your Tuesday morning, and I noticed something on my way into work this morning. It is looking very autumnal. Piles of leaves, and the leaves are changing colour, and I know I'm just noticing that now, and we're like a few weeks away from winter. Coming up next, a high schooler I can't believe is 30 years old now, Sublime after Harry Styles on Maury Fem.

0: New on More FM, it's Ella Langley, who's in Texas. Tickets for Jim Beam Homegrown, which is back in Hamilton 3rd of April next year, they went on sale this morning. So first there were the loyal fan tickets, and those sold out in minutes. So well done if you managed to get your hands on some. There is a super early bird ticket sale happening right now. However, that is a limited allocation as well. So if you want to go to Jim Beam Homegrown next year, 3rd of April 2027, I would act fast. I would get those tickets before they're all gone. You can check out more at morefm.rover.nz. This one from Savage Garden, next on More.
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0: Sarah Bareilles on More FM with Alicia. It's coming up to 11 and just announced this morning. Jack Johnson is returning to New Zealand. I feel like he's here quite often. He's an honorary Kiwi. So Jack Johnson, Ben Harper, John Butler trio. They're doing a couple of shows in November. The first is in Auckland at Spark Arena and then Waipara, North Canterbury, a couple of days after that. All the details you need, though, are on the Live Nation website.
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0: Coming up after 11, he's coming to New Zealand in October. Noah Kahan's on the way. And we wish he'd come back. I feel like she owes us. Alanis Morissette's in our non-stop 10. And that's going to start with Rihanna and Calvin Harris. It's right after the latest news from Glenn on More.
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22: Len here, at 11.
23: We're not just a story. We're not just headlines. We're people.
22: That's Jake Rosemarin, a passenger on board a cruise ship where three people have died from a suspected hantavirus outbreak. Jake saying that people are really worried with talk of more infections. While we're overseas, US President Donald Trump claims the US has sunk 159 Iranian ships in just 2 weeks, but also thinks many vessels could have been repurposed.
24: I actually got very upset. I said, why didn't you just take the ship? Why do you have to send it to the bottom of the sea?
22: And back here, researchers at Vic Uni are looking into which groups are more at risk of developing an eating disorder.
25: We saw higher rates for young people, for Māori, for disabled people, for people in material hardship.
22: And a rugby with Shift 4, former Black Sox softball player and coach Don Tricker has been named New Zealand Rugby's new High Performance Director. He's been in Major League Baseball for the past 5 years.
2: Sport with Jenny and Holmes, Nelson Bays, supporting the region's sport for over 25 years.
0: More FM weather with Hubbers, because carpet shouldn't have to match your drapes. Bit of cloud, but mostly fine today. 16-hour high down to 6. Tomorrow, a few showers with northerlies and a high of 18. Thursday, rain. It's getting persistent Thursday, arvo. Some strong winds on Thursday and a high of 18. And more rain on Friday.
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Coming up next, she's back in our news, a high school at from Britney Spears. It's after Noah Kahan on More.

0: Brittany, before you go, there's something I want you to have.
1: Oh, it's beautiful. But wait a minute, isn't this...
0: Yeah, yes it is.
1: But I thought the old lady dropped it into the ocean in the air.
0: Well, baby, I went down and got it for you.

How you doing? Simon here from your Southland Breakfast Club. Back in again tomorrow morning from 6. Opening weekend last weekend. Your chance to pluck a duck. Pick a number 1 through 9. You could win a prize just after 7. And then just after 8 o'clock, catching up with Ryan from the AA. Couple of frosts last week. How best can you defrost your car, eh? Catch you back tomorrow from 6 on More FM.

0: Teddy Swims on More FM with Alicia, and he's on another tour this year. I feel like he is another one of these artists that is just constantly on the road, right? Not mad about it, because quite often he stops here in New Zealand. But while we are talking about tours in New Zealand, there is another massive band who have teased a New Zealand tour.
1: Fruit salad.
0: The Wiggles. They posted on Facebook yesterday a picture of kiwi fruit and some sheeps, and just the words, "See you soon." So looks like maybe they're planning something. We'll keep an eye on that and give you the latest. Lady Gaga and Beyonce coming up after this on More.
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0: Almost midday on More FM, back to the 80s with our high school up from Belinda Carlisle. Heaven is a place on earth. It feels weird talking about Christmas in May, but just think, it was only a few weeks ago we were celebrating New Year's. This year is flying on by. So Coca-Cola Christmas in the Park, it is back for 2026. The dates we're locking in the calendar, November 28th, it's on at Hagley Park in Christchurch, and December 14th, it's on at Auckland Domain in Auckland. So massive festivities. Best way to get in that Christmas spirit. And there are some fantastic performers, and you could be one of them. Coca-Cola Christmas in the Park, they're looking for the next rising star to perform alongside some of Aotearoa's most popular artists. So if you've got what it takes to grace that stage, text the word park to 559 for all the audition details.
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24: Glenn here at midday. The government's making progress on systems to improve the protection of vulnerable children. Suzette Howe with more.
25: Three of 14 recommendations from the review sparked by the death of Malachi Subic in 2021 are now complete.
24: Many people in the South Island with kidney issues are having to travel long distances for care with only three dedicated units. A survey also finding most hemodialysis units here are overworked, especially in Auckland. In the US, A-list celebrities have hit the red carpet in New York for the annual Met Gala. Speaking with Vogue event chair Anna Wintour.
26: Great for fashion and obviously a very important fundraiser for the Met.
24: And it ends with us co-stars Blake Lively and Justin Baldoni have settled a lawsuit just 2 weeks out from their trial. Both ended up taking out lawsuits against each other. Claims included sexual harassment and defamation. In rugby with Shift 4, former Black Sox softball player and coach Don Tricker is returning to New Zealand rugby as high performance director. He held a similar role between 2010 and 2018. And in English football, it's advantage Arsenal in the Premier League title race after Man City drew 3-3 with Everton. If Arsenal win their last three games, they'll be champions.